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sons of me. He wanna give me cunnilingus. 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Damn, I'm putting you on. Big Leo, I'm song for song. 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

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I really the for real. I'm really that for real. I'm popping this in real life. They popping that for real. They not having going on.

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1: Oh, I got a new flavor, but let me ask you this. How's she taste?

Yes, right now? 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I can't believe, boy. Are you serious right now? Don't violate me.

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about to have a shake off in this thing. 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

0: 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Somebody tell them people Mr. Hem is here.
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0: 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Somebody tell them people Mr. Hem is here.
1: Whoa, whoa, whoa, whoa, whoa, whoa.
0: Mr. Hem is here.
1: Whoa, whoa, whoa, whoa, whoa, whoa.
0: Mr. Hem.

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1: From Nassau, Bahamas, there's a heartbreaking update out of Grand Bahama. Police are investigating an alleged drowning of a 40-year-old man at a South Bahamia resort on Monday afternoon. Investigators say officers were called just before 4:30 p.m. after reports of an unresponsive man in a swimming pool. Emergency medical services arrived and performed CPR, but he could not be revived. My thoughts go to everyone affected. Incidents like this remind me how quickly a getaway can turn tragic and why pool safety matters. Tonight, light rain and a low in the low 80s. Tomorrow, rain and a high in the mid 80s. Currently, 83 in Nassau. Here's I Had Some Help by Post Malone.
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0: 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We're on the lookout 24/7 for the stories about your world. Here's what's trending in the Bahamas right now.
1: Reading from Nassau, Bahamas. I'm struck by the report out of Grand Bahama. Police are investigating the alleged drowning of a 40-year-old man at a resort in South Bahamia. Investigators say officers were called shortly before 4:30 p.m. after someone found him unresponsive in a swimming pool. Emergency medical services arrived and administered CPR, trying to revive him. Details are still developing, but it's heartbreaking. Resorts feel carefree until moments like this remind us of fragility. I hope witnesses come forward and the inquiry offers clarity for his family. Tonight, light rain and a low in the low 80s. Tomorrow, rain with a high in the mid 80s. 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
2: Reading about Nassau, Bahamas Today left me heavy-hearted. Police in Grand Bahama say a 40-year-old man was found unresponsive in a resort pool in South Bahamia Monday afternoon. Officers arrived shortly before 4:30 p.m., and emergency medical services started CPR. It's a stark reminder that calm settings can turn urgent in seconds. When you're near water, swim with a buddy, know the depth, and watch one another. My thoughts are with everyone who witnessed it and the man's family. Tonight, light rain, a low in the low 80s. Tomorrow, rain, a high in the mid 80s. Currently, 83 in Nassau. Here's All I Need by Jacob Collier.
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0: 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Somebody tell them people Mr. Hem is here.
1: Whoa, whoa, whoa, whoa, whoa, whoa.
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Big Master P vibe, no limit. 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

0: 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Ballin' hard on another hemisphere. Somebody tell them people Mr. Hem is here.
1: Whoa, whoa, whoa, whoa, whoa, whoa.
0: Mr. Hem is here.
1: Whoa, whoa, whoa, whoa, whoa, whoa.
0: Mr. Hem.
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0: All right, so unfortunately, I'm still here. 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
1: 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Tie every policy to measurable outcomes: reduced recidivism, fewer assaults, faster case processing. 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Today, sunny, a high in the low 90s. Tonight, clear and a low in the low 80s. Tomorrow, sunny and a high in the low 90s. Currently, 84 in Nassau. 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
1: Fox Hill Prison keeps coming up in conversations for a reason. It needs reform, not just a new label. Academics, politicians, and humanitarians propose plans, but the people passing through those doors feel the gaps every day. I'm picturing practical steps, basic sanitation, healthcare that shows up, training for officers, and education that prepares people to leave better, measure outcomes, publish them, and invite community partners inside. Change moves when transparency meets empathy. Fox Hill Prison deserves that focus, and so do its residents. Today, sunny with a high in the low 90s. Tonight, clear, a low in the low 80s. Tomorrow, sunny, a high in the low 90s. Currently 84 in Nassau. 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

let's get the party started. See you at the bar, you was hardly talking. That's when I knew that your heart was scarring. 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Like, wait, babe, let me ask your pardon.

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1: 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Today, sunny, a high in the low 90s. Tonight, clear, and a low in the low 80s. Tomorrow, sunny, a high in the low 90s. Currently, 84 in Nassau. 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Coy Leray.
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0: 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The Beat keeps you up to date on all the news around you, even at night. Here's what's trending in the Bahamas right now.
1: 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By any other name, it's still an institution crying out for real reform. I hear academics, politicians, and humanitarians pitching bold plans. Some smart, some shiny. But the test is whether daily life improves for people who pass through those doors. Water, sanitation, medical care, rehabilitation that actually works, start there. Policies are fine, but accountability and timelines matter more. 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Today, sunny, a high in the low 90s. Tonight, clear, and a low in the low 80s. Tomorrow, sunny with a high in the low 90s. Currently, 84 in Nassau. Here's Shoulda Never by Kalani F.T. 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

0: sons of me. 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I'm hitting my shoulder lean. 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
0: This so fast. 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

I went triple dipper, it's going down like a zipper, I'm holding him tight, I'm a gripper, he beating my with a straight face, kawaii, lining me up like a clipper, I don't give a about a, I don't give a about a, for real, I really the, for real, I'm really that, for real, I'm popping this in real life, they popping that

0: 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We want you to join us as we keep you up to the time with everything and then some. 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
1: 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You hear academics craft frameworks, politicians pitch fixes, humanitarians press for dignity, but the day-to-day reality still weighs on the people who pass through those doors. I keep thinking, start with basics. Sanitation, healthcare, staff training, transparency, then build toward education and reentry support. Fox Hill Prison doesn't need another rebranding. It needs measurable change, clear timelines, and public accountability so the institution stops recycling harm and starts restoring lives. Today, sunny and a high in the low 90s. Tonight, clear with a low in the low 80s. Tomorrow, sunny, a high in the low 90s. Currently, 84 in Nassau. 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

0: 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The beat keeps you up to date on all the news around you, even at night. Here's what's trending in the Bahamas right now.
1: Fox Hill Prison keeps coming up in conversations, and honestly, it's hard to ignore. Everyone has ideas. Academics, politicians, humanitarians. But the gap between plans and lived reality inside those cells is the real challenge. Start with basics. Clean water, medical care, safe staffing levels. Then build toward education, counseling, and re-entry support that actually works. Independent oversight would keep momentum honest. I want reforms shaped with the voices of people who've been there. Fixing an antiquated institution takes persistence, not just policy papers today. Today, sunny with a high in the low 90s. Tonight, clear and a low in the low 80s. Tomorrow, sunny and a high in the low 90s. Currently, 84 in Nassau. 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
1: Now this song dedicated to all the women and the places. 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
1: It ain't like you hearing it and it's like moving you. You know, music is, and the music you making is life, and it's like new life. 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
1: 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Big Master P vibe, no limit. Falling hard on another hemisphere. Somebody tell them people Mr. Hem is here.
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0: 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Big Master P vibe, no limit. Ballin' hard on another hemisphere. Somebody tell them people Mr. Hem is here.
1: Whoa, whoa, whoa, whoa, whoa, whoa.

0: 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Make your word when you see it be the business. 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Falling hard on another hemisphere. Somebody tell them people Mr. Him is here.
1: Whoa, whoa, whoa, whoa, whoa, whoa.
0: Mr. Him is here.
1: Whoa, whoa, whoa, whoa, whoa, whoa.
0: Mr. Him.

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0: Yeah, keen on for a star. 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
2: This is your Eyewitness News headlines. The weather for Thursday, August 6th. Good day, Bahamas. I'm Natario McKinsey. Here's what's topping news. Police in the capital are investigating the discovery of an unidentified man's body after it washed ashore along Eastern Road on Wednesday evening. The victim, believed to be in his 50s, was found unresponsive shortly before 6 p.m. and was pronounced dead at the scene. Police say there were no visible signs of trauma and that an autopsy will be carried out to determine the cause of death. Meantime, accused Bahamian drug trafficker Jonathan Eric Gardner is facing a new federal indictment in the United States, this time in Georgia, on drug importation and conspiracy charges. U.S. prosecutors allege that Gardner operated from the Bahamas and coordinated the shipment of massive quantities of cocaine into Georgia and other parts of the United States over several years. The new indictment comes less than 3 months after Gardner was charged in New York in a separate drug trafficking conspiracy. And Health Minister Dr. Michael Darvel says the government is moving forward with legislation to address elderly abandonment, improve care for seniors, and expand access to healthcare services. Darvel noted that healthcare professionals have been seeing an increase in cases of elderly abandonment, describing it as a major concern for the Davis administration. He says the proposed bill is intended to strengthen protections and support systems for the country's aging population. Well, that does it for your news headlines. A check on weather is next. In the general situation, scattered showers and isolated thunderstorms are expected across the country today due to deep layer troughing and abundant tropical moisture over the area. Meanwhile, moderate to fresh easterly breezes will prevail, along with moderate to occasionally rough seas, particularly along Atlantic exposed waters, due to a strengthening pressure pattern between a westward-moving surface trough situated near the southeast Bahamas and high pressure centered northeast of the archipelago. The daytime high is expected to get up to 90 degrees Fahrenheit or 32 degrees Celsius. Well, that's a look at your Eyewitness News headlines. So whether they are, for more details of today's top stories, log on to our website, ewnews.com. 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Once again, I'm Natario McKinsey. Have a great day, everyone.

time. You know, you go on vacation, you go missing for a little while, and then you start loving yourself on vacation, and then you start having thoughts, and then you start having other thoughts to be like, but I ain't gonna lie, but I miss my damn job, boy. Yeah, for real, boy. Yeah. And I am back 242. Ladies, gentlemen, boys, girls, dogs, cats, vaccinated and unvaccinated. Yours truly, Joe Cools. I'm in the building, all right? Throwing it back on a Thursday. Yes, yes, yes. 8 minutes past the 7 o'clock hour on the AM side. 6 day, 8th month, 2026, all right? And let me say top of the morning to each and all locked and loaded. I know it's been a minute. I know. I miss y'all. I'm going to say it first. I miss Yenna still, all right? I don't know if Yenna miss I and I still, but I and I miss Yenna still, okay? And if you got some love that you want to show, like I'm showing some love, you could hit me up, 44 Cools. Ain't nothing changed. I just still teething Wi-Fi, 44KOOLZ. Or you can hit me on the mind number, 323-775, okay? All right? Now, as I've been gone, I'm trying to catch up, so just bear with me. But you know for sure, McDonald's still holding us down. Breakfast, lunch, and dinner. It is a beautiful thing, all right? So as I get more information, I'll let you know. But you already know what time it is. Stop on in, get your breakfast on. We are still pushing the Joe Cool Special, all right? So hit up McDonald's and let them know that you would like the Joe Cool Special, okay? All right? That's what's up. And someone said something about the sound of money. Yeah, someone was saying something about the sound of money. Hey, let me say it like this. Back to school, right around the corner. Now, I don't know when the hell you will start your back to school shopping, right? But I start my back to school shopping as soon as I get the moolah. And once I get the moolah, baby, that's when I start to back to school shop. So big up to everybody right now. Holding firm for the sound of money, okay? 323-775, that's the number for that. A lot going on. Throwing it back on a Thursday. Ladies and gentlemen, I'm glad to be back.

0: It's one of them. Yeah, Thursday, throwing it back. But that's some brand new music right there. DJ Khaled, Future, and Lil Baby on the track. Yeah, yeah, yeah. Yours truly, Joe Cools. I'm in position, ladies and gentlemen, still. Yes, yes, yes. And ladies, have you forgot? This is a good morning from your leader. LOL. All right, y'all, driving extreme caution and care on the outside. 20 minutes past the 7 o'clock hour. Stop on in, get your Mickey D's on, a.k.a. McDonald's. Why? Because I said so. And there's a good reason. Why? Because, you know, breakfast is the most important meal of the day. And McDonald's got a Mac on everything. They got Mac biscuits, Mac griddle, Mac steak, Mac muffin. Hey, boy, let me tell y'all something. Go down there and get the hash browns, okay? Ask them for the Joe Cool special. That's hash browns and jelly. Don't laugh. They go together. Twins. But yeah, that's how it is, and that's how it's got to be. McDonald's holding us down, all right? And I did tell you about the sign of money, because money talks around here. Money talks, and who the hell is listening? If you are listening, the sign of money is brought to you by Island Luck Quick 5. Yes, it is your chance. And all you got to do is turn your ears all the way up so you can win some moolah, baby. Now, easy as it is, because we have done this before. And just like the last time, we're going to do it again, all right? They're going to put in some denominations into the money counter, 5, 10, 20s, 50s, 100s. And it is your job to figure it out, okay? All right? I'll give more information on that still. Speaking of, listen to me. Boy, let me tell you something, what the hell bad luck is, boy. But then again, it may, I don't know yet. Anyway, what do you call this? You call this bad luck? Or you just call this, well, mud the sick. All right, in Arizona, all right, a man was on a fishing trip. All of a sudden, he was at a gas station getting some gas, okay? Now, while he was getting some gas, a police officer rolls up on him. A wildlife police officer, all right? And the wildlife police officer approaches the man. They start having conversation to the point whereas the wildlife police officer pulls out a taser. Yes, he pulls out a taser. Now, picture this. All of this is happening right at the gas pump, okay? Right at the gas pump. You got the car. I mean, you got his truck right there. And them two are by the tailgate. Well, all of this is happening. All of a sudden, the guy says to the officer, like, you're seriously pulling me over for a $10? Boy, and he didn't get the worst of the words out of his mouth. The police officer, the wildlife officer, I should say, shoots him with the taser, all right? Now, when he shoots him with the taser, this is when it all goes left. He shoots him with the taser. The guy hits the ground. When the guy hits the ground, apparently, the shock from the taser and him going down and the gas being pumped at the same damn time ignited a fire. Yeah, ignited a fire. But you could imagine you being tased. You hit the damn ground just so you could, you know, untase yourself because you could be jumping for a little while. And then all of a sudden you catch on fire. Yeah, all of this happening live, caught on video, right? Now, here's the crazy part right here. The police officer actually stopped with doing what he was doing to pull the man from the fire, right? But he never actually tried to out the damn fire. He was too busy trying to put the handcuffs on the boy while the boy was still... Boy, it was crazy. Anyway, the guy's name is Clarence Coyle. And Clarence said he will be suing the Arizona Wildlife Department for all type of stuff. Good luck with that, Clarence, because... At the end of the day, if my man pull you over for something and you ain't deal with that yet, I'm just saying. It's the morning grind, morning show.
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0: OMG. It's the Morning Grind Morning Show. Yeah. 30 minutes past the 7 o'clock hour on the AM side. And it's the 6 day, 8 month, 2026. I'm still out here. Well, I'm still inside. Encouraging you on the outside to be extremely cautious, all right? Take your time out there. If you're driving, walking, or catching the bus, it doesn't matter right now. Make sure that you have it locked all the way and turn all the way up to your Morning Grind Morning Show. War Tank is in the building. And before we set him off, I am here to let you know that make sure that you have some good old McDonald's breakfast in your system. No, for real, but you definitely want to stop on in, get your Mickey D's on. They are doing it definitely real big and beautiful. All right, I got information on that. I'll tell you about that a little bit later. And FYI, as we go into the weekend, because you know we call this a junior weekend. Yes, yes, yes. Don't forget, the Bacardi family is up in here as well and reminds you to stop on in at Gennaris Bristol Wines and Spirits. Yes, when you stop on in, remember the Bacardi family. Yes, they got the Bacardi rum, the Grey Goose vodka, Patron tequila, Douce cognac, and Bombay Sapphire gin. And don't forget the Dewars. Yeah, that's the scotch and whiskey and all that good stuff, all right? So big shout-outs to Bristol Wines and Spirits and the Bacardi family, reminding you to do it safe and responsibly. And please, for God's sakes, wait till you turn 18 and start drinking. Okay? Bam.
1: The beat.
2: Yo, watch your own version represent. Yo, watch your own version represent for DJ Tank. I mean, I said, Joe Cool. I said, rough them up into the morning grind. You know the thing of version represent. I mean, I said, I'm mad something done. Them so in a bus where I got me hear enough say.

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1: Well, I mean, hey.
0: Welcome back, my friend. Shout out to Gaza. Hey, Gaza, what are you? He tough.
1: Big up to Gaza. Shout out to the Gaza.
0: So, shout out to you, those. There's little to no buzz now in your car, so they're in your car.
1: If you're buzzing now, that's your car.
0: Yeah, that's your car now.
1: Yeah, that's your car now.
0: So, shout out to all the techs at my management. We appreciate you for hearing our cry. And for you, the patrons listening everywhere across the world, the little buzz back then. We're good now. Well, we're great. We're better now. We appreciate you. Let's party. Uh-huh. Like cutting one today. We cutting one.
1: But you had now, the mind
0: say. I guess let's get a brand new visa last week. Cool. So you showing off. Cutting one today.
1: Boy, I ain't gonna lie. I know, but the plane may crash and I may end up in the wrong. Anyways, it's the morning grind. Yours truly, Joe Kools. You already know what it is. War Tanker, we got the sound of money, and it could be your money. All you got to do is tell us how much moolah is in the bank, baby. Just like that, okay? And FYI, let me shout out

0: funny Monday to Friday, all right. I'm just saying. It's the Morning Grind, Morning Show. Yours truly, Joe Cool, is in the building. And, boy, I ain't gonna lie, but I'm going to go get me some McDonald's breakfast, end up bumping into someone, and end up coming right back with some hash browns and jelly. Totally joking, but for real, though. Got special guests in the studio. I can see where I'm going still. One thing and doing what it does still. We Thursday in energy. Why? Because it is the official jump off to the weekend. And, you know, we got to put that in the atmosphere still, all right? So it's official right now. Mickey B is still holding us down. And it is a beautiful thing still. Well, go on, Tango. How the hell you go for hash browns and jelly and come back with a lady with an old camera tripod? She got her old microphone in the back pocket. It was like, well, damn, you might as well come back to work with me.
1: See, I know she mad at me because she fixed the mic properly to get notes.
0: Yeah.
1: I like it, so.
2: Welcome.
0: I don't even think we officially have a name. We'll find out a name during the break. Cause I, if you're running with me, I game with Penelope again.
1: if you want to mix them, the first half is called the cut one.
0: Yeah, cut one.
1: Cut one. Send me a WhatsApp when I start getting off 822 time. Get the mix for free, courtesy of the Morning Grind Show. And no, make sure I tap your radio. No static no more.
0: No, for real. And you can hit me up too. I'm in a good mood since I'm back. I'm giving the mix out for free as well, all right?
1: Phone chat?
0: Yeah, but I got the charger right now, soldier. 20%! 44 Cools, that's 44 KOOLZ if you're looking for the mix free of charge, all right? In the meantime, short commercial break. We got to keep the current on. We got a guest in the building, someone who I pick up from McDonald's.
1: She get time enough to say her alias and her real name. She won't say the real name, but we need a name for you today.
0: Penelope, you know. It's the Morning Grind.
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11: Oh, I got a new flavor. 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
2: This is your Eyewitness News headlines. The weather for Thursday, August 6th, Good Day, Bahamas. I'm Natario McKenzie. Here's what's topping news. Police in the capital are investigating the discovery of an unidentified man's body after it washed ashore along Eastern Road on Wednesday evening. The victim, believed to be in his 50s, was found unresponsive shortly before 6 p.m. and was pronounced dead at the scene. Police say there were no visible signs of trauma and that an autopsy will be carried out to determine the cause of death. Meantime, accused Bahamian drug trafficker Jonathan Eric Gardner is facing a new federal indictment in the United States, this time in Georgia, on drug importation and conspiracy charges. U.S. prosecutors allege that Gardner operated from the Bahamas and coordinated the shipment of massive quantities of cocaine into Georgia and other parts of the United States over several years. The new indictment comes less than 3 months after Gardner was charged in New York in a separate drug trafficking conspiracy. And Health Minister Dr. Michael Darvel says the government is moving forward with legislation to address elderly abandonment, improve care for seniors, and expand access to healthcare services. Darvel noted that healthcare professionals have been seeing an increase in cases of elderly abandonment, describing it as a major concern for the Davis administration. He says the proposed bill is intended to strengthen protections and support systems for the country's aging population. Well, that does it for your news headlines. A check on weather is next. In the general situation, scattered showers and isolated thunderstorms are expected across the country today due to deep layer troughing and abundant tropical moisture over the area. Meanwhile, moderate to fresh easterly breezes will prevail, along with moderate to occasionally rough seas, particularly along Atlantic exposed waters, due to a strengthening pressure pattern between a westward moving surface trough situated near the southeast Bahamas and high pressure centered northeast of the archipelago. The daytime high is expected to get up to 90 degrees Fahrenheit or 32 degrees Celsius. 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So whether they are, for more details of today's top stories, log on to our website, ewnews.com. 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Once again, I'm Natario McKenzie. Have a great day, everyone.
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3: Time. Morning time. Can you please tell Jacob to please send darling? It's McDonald's hookup. Happy birthday. Today is my birthday. Thank you.

0: morning, top of the morning, especially to all my ladies. You could have whatever you like. Full disclaimer, any get fired all this, but you could have whatever you like out of that five. Just being honest with you. It's the morning grind. You get used to saying, say morning show.
1: Morning show.
0: You gotta pull that mic to you, know. Don't worry if you break it. You look like you got some money on you.
1: Well, you know, I don't know if our insurance is set up that way, so I just gotta make sure.
0: Oh, all right then. Fair enough. You're surely Joe Cools, and I don't know this lady name. I'm being real with y'all. I tell y'all, I was on the drive-through line at McDonald's trying to get my hash browns, and all I know is knocking on the window, and then I don't even know where to go no more. What can I call you?
1: Well, let's just go with Shea. Shea butter, Shea Shea.
0: Shea butter, Shea Shea. All right, we'll figure it out. Shake, shake, shake, shake.
1: No. Oh, shake, shake. You know, that was
0: that's a little different.
1: That was last.
0: Oh, that was
1: yesterday.
0: So you're shake, shaking yesterday.
1: Shea today.
0: Fair enough. All right, 12 minutes past 8 o'clock hour on the AM side, 6 day, 8 month, 2026. And a couple things are trending within the 242. I will say it like this. Aren't you glad that current is on? My current is trending in the 242. You don't know if you're going to be on or you're going to be off. It's a beautiful thing. It is a beautiful thing. And for all them people being petty with y'all generator, I don't like when the current turn off and y'all fire up them generator. You know, y'all stop being petty. If you want to be petty and show me that you got a generator, turn it on while current on. That's called being petty right now. You know what I'm saying? Like, you know current off. You know ain't no noise in the neighborhood. Everybody on silence. And here comes out your... And then you got to look down the block. You got all the lights going on.
1: That's what I'm saying. They off the grid for real. Yeah.
0: Welcome to the 242. Speaking of the 242, boy, I ain't gonna lie, boy, this gardener situation is making all type of turns left, right, and now they are... It seems like they saying in Atlanta, that's what I was hearing the boy was saying. Not the boy, my gosh. Mm-hmm. Lothario McKenzie. I apologize, Lothario. But yeah. said he is in Atlanta. Georgia to be exact, to face some charges in Georgia. Now, how long will these charges? But you know what?
1: All I can say is if you run in game right now in 2026, there ain't no burner phones, there ain't no click-click, ain't no, you know, pay phones or nothing like that. I really see the gardener, you over here doing this big one. And I, shout out to you.
0: Shout out to you.
1: I get into it. Not in this day and age.
0: You're serious. I don't want no money. In the meantime, hey, that was a FYI joke, all right? I'm just saying, because some of y'all has just clipped the wrong stuff to go viral.
1: Okay.
0: Court awards woman $39,000 after catching fire at a restaurant. Whoa, I got to read more into that to figure out what's going on. And as I guess, look for one song to bust off, I will say it like this, 242. Don't forget, Caribbean Wines and Spirits, they hold us down in the beautiful 8 o'clock hour. And why I say it's a beautiful thing? Because they got everything and then some. They got the monument on the shelves right now. And I'll tell you more about that as I bust this song. And I'll be returning with a little bit more of your morning grind.
1: Morning show.

0: Man, hey, that's Gino D on that one right there. Top of the morning once again to each and all locked and loaded. It is your morning grind. Top on in.
1: It's a morning show.
0: There you go. Thank you very much. Yeah, I'm just saying it works. Anytime you want to open the mouth, it just is, you know, work that way still.
1: I just wanted to find that balance, you know, a little balance.
0: All righty then.
1: Yeah, but we
0: what are we balancing? Because, you know, this is a Junior Friday. Oh.
1: Balancing our
0: thoughts. All right, we got a special guest in the building. I can knock like I hear that one because you was laughing over here, madam. I'm just saying. But we got special guests in the building. I'll top it with her in a second. But I just want to put it in the atmosphere, right? Logistics System Priority Shipping. 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So call them on 806-1115. That's 806-1115. All right, my Caribbean Wines and Spirits Farm is in the building. And, you know, we have the established protocol still. So since I am going to start, I am going to start off by saying good morning. My name is Joe Cools. You are?
1: And I'm Shay Shay.
0: And
2: I'm Lauren.
0: Good morning.
2: Good morning, Bahamas.
0: That's what's up. Lauren, now I see you got the Caribbean Wines on your shirt, so I know it's official.
2: Yes.
0: What's going on? Y'all getting the monument on the blocks now.
2: Yes, we do. And we're really excited to talk more about our first locally made product. It's a ready-to-drink cocktail, and it's called Monument Beverage Company. Yep.
0: I love that right there. Mm-hmm. Ready to drink. All you need is a chill.
2: Chill and crack open.
0: That's what's up.
1: Straight to the point.
0: Now, I heard they got flavors because, you know, we just can't come out with one.
2: Of course not. We wanted to give the people variety and options. So we have peach passion, we have ginger lime, and we have the melon fizz. So three incredible flavors for you to sip on this summer.
0: That's what's up. Mm-hmm. Now, where is this available? Where can I go?
2: Oh, you can find it all over. You can find it on Beyond Liquor on Village Road, Fortune Star Liquor, Carmichael Road. If you live in the east, Sea Grapes Liquor. So we are available all over. And then we're also available in Abaco, Bimini, Eleuthera, and Grand Bahama.
0: That's what's up.
2: Yeah.
0: You're not still online?
2: Mm-hmm. Yes, we are.
0: All right. So for those who try to figure it out, we talking about Monument right now. And Lauren is in the building. Give us more Monument information.
2: Mm-hmm. Yeah, so something really incredible about Monument, if you look on the cans, we have iconic landmarks throughout the Bahamas. So we have the 66 Steps. We have the Eleuthera Silos. We have the Hopetown Elbow Reef Lighthouse. And so we just wanted to pay homage to our culture and, you know, monuments that make us Bahamians on the packaging as well.
0: Yeah. That's what's up. I like that right there.
1: Yeah, that's well
0: like
1: thought
0: that.
1: Through.
0: Yeah.
1: Like that for real.
2: We're very intentional at Caribbean Wines and Spirits.
0: Let me give you all a round of applause. Let me round of applause. There we go. Round of applause. All right. Hold on. You didn't bring no monument, so I got to cut that round of applause. You dropped it off last week when I wasn't here.
2: I know. That's but we'll bring it the next time we come.
0: I like the way you lie, you know.
2: I'm not lying. We'll bring some. We can do a little giveaway.
0: Yeah, I believe you. I believe you.
2: We'll bring some.
0: All right, then. Now, anything else you want to put in the atmosphere, Lauren?
2: Follow us at Caribbean Wines and Spirits online. We are having so many incredible events and promotions coming up. And of course, you can keep up to date with all sampling opportunities for all of our products, especially Monument.
0: I love that right there. Mm-hmm. I love that right there still. Log on, CWSBombers.com. You know they always hold us down this 8 o'clock hour still, all right? We got a short commercial break up and coming. Lauren, my bad, do you have anything else you want to put in the atmosphere?
2: No. Monument is made to celebrate, so visit one of our outlets that support us and purchase a flavor and let us know how you like it. Yeah.
0: Yeah, that's what's up. You can also log on,
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0: Before we get into anything crazy, you know, the War Tank is about to take over in a second or two, so we'll hold all that good stuff down for our 9 o'clock hour. Don't forget, it's all about the sound of money as well, all right? So if you feel that you are good at counting those bills, because I know some of you are really good at when you all hear money. Well, that's $15 right there.
1: Oh, yeah. Like, that's dangerous.
0: For real. 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The Sound of Money brought to you by Island Luck, making it all possible, still all right. And FYI, Alive. Yes, they say it is good to be alive. 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
1: Toyota Raze? I can need me one of those.
0: Yeah?
1: That's what Alive saying, man. What's the criteria?
0: You look like you was the type of person, man. You get a new brand car, you wouldn't give nobody a ride, you know. You'd drive straight past with your air conditioning blowing and pumped on, be like, beep, beep, what's going on, cools, and keep it moving, you know.
1: You know, that's why they say you got to be careful of your street people around there, you know.
0: Well, motorbike, that's the first day, miss. You know what? As a matter of fact, let's go to the War Tanko. It's the morning grind.
1: Morning show.
2: 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The beat.
3: They say a legend moves not with words, but with sound. Forged in rhythm, guided by instinct, and feared by silence. Tonight, the legend returns. DJ Tank, the Pope of DJ Affairs.
0: Taking it back on a Thursday. Top of the morning once again, each and all locked and loaded. If you don't know, you are going to find out it is a throwback Thursday on the morning grind.
1: Morning show.
0: I thought you was missing. Right? My gosh, that's what I'm trying to say. I don't think she was ready on that one right there.
1: Hold on. I just get my hash
0: browns. Hold on, Biggs. My bad. I was trying to figure that one out. Yeah. You got to share that one right there. I sort out the situation still. Pardon me.
1: We can share.
0: Yeah, that's it, Shea Butter. That's what's up. All right, War Tango. I like the direction you're headed in this morning.
4: Today, I can't build every night. Following these young people every night. They're looking for Annie. The next is called Annie next.
0: Hold on. Did you get permission from the leader of the aunties before you put this Annie mix out there?
4: Well, I'm asking you, sir.
0: All right. Now, thank you very much, sir, for following protocol, because protocol has to be established. Yes, sir, the Pope of DJ Affairs. Yes. You can bless the airwaves with an auntie mix.
4: Yes, because I've been out last night and you say, sorry, uncle. I say, hold on.
1: Oh!
4: I say, hold on. I say, hold on. So dedicate this mix to the Annies, man. Annies, send me a WhatsApp. If you listen to you, the beautiful Annies, send me a WhatsApp. 822 Tank, send your voice to say Tank. Be out here strong.
0: All right, then. That's what's up, all right? And don't be scared, no, for real, boy, because we want to hear from our aunts for real. If ladies, if you in, anyways. In the meantime, between time, shouts to the Caribbean Wines and Spirits. I told you it's all about Monument. Well, Lauren said it's all about Monument. It's correct. Shea Butter said it's all about what?
1: It's all about Monument.
0: Ah, so you definitely want to tap on in and get your stop on in your favorite watering hole so you can get yourself hooked up today, all right? And FYI, you can also log on CW. U.S. Bahamas. You dancing with a .com. Oh, okay.
1: .com.
0: I had my eyes closed. I should have looked up. Otherwise, you get a big dance move going on. Anyway, one time you let it do what it do. It's a Thursday edition of the Morning Grind.
1: Morning show.

It's DJ Tank, the War Tanker.

0: Hit me up. Action for the mix. Yes, yes, yes. You can have the mix. F-R-E-E. Why? Because that's how we roll on the morning grind.
1: Morning show.
0: Yeah, I got who's in the building?
1: It's the girl Shay Shay in the building.
0: Who's Shay in butter. The building?
1: Well, you know.
0: I didn't hear the first time.
1: Oh, it's your girl Shay Shay in the building.
0: Where the energy is? Hold on, let me start this again. Who's in the building?
1: It's your girl Shay Shay on the radio on the morning grind. Morning show, man.
0: You just gotta stop on morning grind. You can't pause now.
1: I normally take the second line. You know, okay.
0: The second line?
1: Yeah, the second line.
0: Round? All right, pause.
2: Yeah,
0: you had us like, you see what's going on right now.
2: You say this.
0: You know what? It's never too early. That's what she said.
1: Aww.
0: Yeah, you are. Carry on.
2: Shout out to all the aunties. I see they get they taking the hair, the rollers in your hair. They send me the videos in the car. So whatever y'all getting into it. So after the little drop off to your hubby or whatever, sit down, get the mix and marinate on it.
1: Yeah.
2: Aunties mix.
1: You got old people experience.
2: I ain't calling nobody no old now.
1: No, so I'm asking you, because this is a immaculate like lineup. Like, I've been jamming the entire time, even now. Yeah.
0: You ain't no auntie.
2: You
0: can sound like you ain't representing the aunties right now.
1: I am an auntie.
0: You sure?
1: Auntie of three.
0: Okay, then.
1: Yeah,
0: fair enough.
1: Exactly. They put numbers
0: on. You're going too technical with that auntie.
1: Exactly.
2: Maybe with 31, 30.
1: Yeah, oh, you know what? I take that as a compliment.
2: No. What the mix? Send me a text. 822 tank. That's the number. Let's do a little exhibition because, hey, I had a new spot on Thursday, but I can't say this pre-commercial.
1: Mm.
2: But if we get the mix,
0: I won't go out, but I'm still in vacation mode, you know.
2: Well, if you want the flyer for a nice event or a nice venue for 2 days.
0: Look at Tank Profile.
2: Mm-hmm. This is Saturday, 8 minutes public.
0: Saturday?
2: Yeah, tonight.
0: Or tonight.
2: Every Thursday, early, 7-11.
1: Mm.
2: So you'd be in bed before 11:30.
0: Where this is again, man?
2: I can't say where.
0: Oh, okay.
1: Yeah, right. Okay.
2: We ain't one downstairs. Tank, that's a duck shit. I don't have it.
1: You all at Tanky? Say text.
2: I want the flyer and the mix. Send me a text. You get it for free.
1: Text 822
2: Tank.
0: The cleaners called me to come pick my clothes up. And I can go out tonight, you know. I can go out tonight. I got clothes.
1: Money doing nothing like that. Everything dry clean, everything. Oh, okay.
2: Yeah. That's the boss. You get a thing.
1: You ain't like, you say you just come from a little vacation. So, you know, little things.
0: 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Short commercial break. Y'all already know what it is. We in the overtime, but big up the Caribbean Wines and Spirits making it all possible. They paying for this 8 o'clock hour still on the morning grind.
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0: Yeah, I know. The money you run out of, everything cool. And they getting paid on Friday still.
1: That little $5 wasn't enough.
0: My gosh. Gas going up, man. You got to work with me.
1: You ain't lying. $7 a gallon?
0: That's how much it is?
1: Around that?
0: Whoa. Matter of fact, let me do a look at the gas tracker for real.
1: Yeah, because I can need that.
0: Well, I guess we're trending at about an average of $6.75.
1: Mm-hmm.
0: Yeah, certain spots are $6.89. Everybody else looking like about $6.60-ish, $6.75 or so. That's what's up on the gas tracker still, but in the 242, it doesn't matter. When we pull up to the gas station, soldier, let me get 5 on pump 10.
1: That's like half tank.
0: Half a tank, well.
1: Half a tank. Half a little.
0: Motorcycle. I see a motorcycle. 15 minutes past the 9 o'clock hour on the AM side. It's your 6 day, 8th month, 2026. It's funny you say that because I actually just went to the gas station last night. And I didn't have my regular because I go from E to F and from F to E. Mm. You know what I'm saying?
1: Mm-hmm.
0: But I didn't have my regular paperwork in my pocket, so I put in $50. I went inside the gas station, and I came back out, and then I only saw $30 on the display, right? Now, apparently, he had put the $20 in earlier, but he had messed up, and then this the back of the $30.
1: Mm-hmm.
0: So I jumps in the vehicle, and when I jump in the vehicle, but it just didn't look like $50 was in the tank.
1: No.
0: So I look back on the thing, and I'm like, soldier, you sure I get? And then he explained the story, and I was like, okay, I guess gas going up.
1: Gas going up. Y'all ain't, you remember that little clip with Kevin Hart when he was just like, when he put the pump in, he was just like, click, click. You remember that?
0: No.
1: Oh, gosh, I got to pull that clip for you. Point is, as soon as he put that in,
0: it was it.
1: That was it.
0: Yeah, that's how gas trending right now.
1: Yeah.
0: Oh, as a matter of fact, actually, I just heard some news that it may be going down for a second. For a second, because just the other day, two days ago, that's when the barrels went down. Anyway, me running on with some running on foolishness.
1: No,
0: shouts out to each and all Lock and Loaded. Don't forget, it is your morning grind.
1: Morning show.
0: And Fish Fry Fridays. Have I told you about it? It is a beautiful thing, all right?
1: Ooh.
0: You can check out Fish Fry Fridays right there at Bahama Grill. What you doing this Friday? You want to go Fish Fry Fridays at Bahama Grill? They got fried snapper, they get fried cone, they get collect, and they get tropical drinks. All that live with a DJ, buddy.
1: Ooh, that sound like my size, as they would say, right?
0: So your size.
1: That's what they call it. I tell you, you gotta keep up with these little Gen Zs. It'd be like my that one right there. That's my size.
0: Yeah, I didn't think that refers to food though. Food is your size too.
1: It refers to almost everything.
0: Oh, so it's everything is my size.
1: Yeah, if that's you, if you could say you putting your name on that, you know what? That's my size.
0: That's
1: right
0: my
1: there.
0: Size.
1: That's my size.
0: All right, come here, my size.
1: Right there.
0: All right. Everything is free until 5 p.m., so you definitely want to check them out. They got fish, cocktails, chill at Bahama Grill. This and every Friday still, all right? Fish Fry Fridays. Let me say that correctly still.
1: That sounds delectable.
0: Besides BPL, a couple other things are trending. But I got a little situation I want to ask since, you know, we know each other all that good. Let me see where your head is at right now on this question that I want to ask still. Because every now and again, I run myself into problems. Now, I think it's a good problem, but then again, all depends who's listening and who's watching.
1: Mm-hmm.
0: All right. In travels the other day, okay, I'm sitting down. Well, as a matter of fact, that's what you normally do when you in travel waiting.
1: Yeah.
0: And it was a good-looking lady. I'm going to say beautiful.
1: Aww.
0: You know what I'm saying? I'm attached beautiful to it.
1: That's nice.
0: And a guy was sitting there as well. Now, I didn't know if them two was together because she was on her phone and he was on his phone. So I didn't know that them, you know what I'm saying?
1: Mm-hmm.
0: Anyway, she sneezed. And when she sneezed, right, me, I don't know if I am too quick on the trigger. But I got a little too quick on the trigger with the bless you. All right? So I said the bless you before he said the bless you. He didn't look like he was trying to say to bless you anyway.
1: Mm.
0: Now, she was giving me the, like, thank you. And then he was giving me, like the little evil eye type situation. Am I wrong?
1: No.
0: Am I wrong?
1: No, you got me.
0: How long are you supposed to wait for the other person or the significant other to say bless you?
1: See, you don't have to read the room for that one. If you just happen to have, like, you know, if your mommy, you know, raised you right, I think it's actually not inappropriate.
0: You know, throw the blast you out there.
1: Yeah, that don't hurt. You know,
0: you ain't supposed to wait for the...
1: You don't wait. Either you say it or you don't.
0: So what you're trying to say is, if you and your significant other together, and a random dude hits you with a blast you before your significant other, there's not going to be any problems in the camp?
1: See, guys are very territorial. So...
0: I asked you, miss, if any problems could be in the camp.
1: I don't think...
0: Don't worry about no guy now. I asked you, soldier. Are you going to be in fight mode after that dude is say bless you and you go on and let someone else say bless you?
1: Well, you know, they say you can't let what they say? Somebody... You don't want somebody to let you mess your
0: husband. I would hear what they say. I would hear what you say.
1: I think that it's okay. You happen to chime in at the right time, guess what? You on time. Her guy who ain't even considered anything that was going on, they in their phone, they ain't paying attention to what's going on. That's on him. He
0: so you can get carry home just for a bless you?
1: Nah, I ain't say you getting carry home.
0: You can get a drink for a bless you?
1: No.
0: Can I get a drink for a bless you?
1: No.
0: You
1: got a thank you.
0: Keep that on Instagram.
1: It's
0: the morning grind.
1: Morning show.
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0: already falling it for you. 30 minutes past the 9 o'clock hour. I mean, it's 30 minutes to the 10 o'clock hour. That time is brought to you by Dunkin' Donuts. 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What you laughing at, soldier? You get a wibe.
1: Oh, gosh. This is so funny. But
0: yeah, you think I'm funny?
1: Yeah, I think you're a little.
0: You got me for funny?
1: I think
0: I'm a straight kind of guy, miss. Don't have me for funny on this road, but
1: no jokes on the road, eh?
0: Well, I know what kind of joke you crocking. Hey, the sign of money is a beautiful thing, and it could be yours. Yeah, in a second or two, you never know. I may open up the phone lines and allow you to count the moolah, baby.
1: I need somebody to collect this cash today. Y'all listening? Y'all tuned in?
0: Hey, I mean, and I say this respectfully, right? I don't mean to go off course with this, because I actually wanted to talk with BPL, right? And why is it that every government always throw the blame on the other government? Like, this government throwing the blame on the previous government, but they was the previous government, but it's all good, though. I guess, you know, but anyway, because it ain't like we ain't been fighting these BPL problems for most. So long. Everybody just kept putting the band.

0: turn into a parking lot, right?
1: That's that's what the post office could be, a parking lot?
0: The one on the top by East Hill Street. I mean,
1: how many post offices you know?
0: There's a fair amount. I mean, there was a new one just opened up on Bay.
1: I say get break down, miss. Well, you okay? You're trying to be too technical, extraordinary.
0: Talking about the main one. Remember the main one? It's a parking lot now. Right.
1: I am still advocating they build a Christopher Columbus statue box. Yeah, have a why. I don't care. I said it. Pike, what I got to say before you rudely interrupt me, but it was all good. Aww. It was all good because you shea butter.
0: Aww.
1: I got a question. Now, and I mean this respectfully to all the tourists who invading the Bahamas right now. And I want to say if you are and you haven't heard of this yet, welcome to the Bahamas. We really do thank you for coming and visiting our sun, sea, and sand. Mm-hmm. But stay away from them damn sharks, man. Why the hell you all just come here and go mess with them damn sharks? Like, how come? And I knock on wood when I say this.
0: Right.
1: Bahamians don't swim that deep, or we don't go that far up, man, or we don't smell the same as what it is we doing that they ain't doing.
0: First and foremost, we don't play with the animals in that regard.
1: This is true.
0: We don't get that close. No. Oh, yeah, you know, there's a great white I was looking at. There's a nurse shark. No. Look, spotted. No, we go the other way.
1: Yeah.
0: We don't go to it. Yeah. We go in the opposite direction. Wasn't there a shark bite, last week?
1: But this was a shark bite on this boy anniversary. Him and his wife came over here for a 40th anniversary, a 40th wedding anniversary. Oh. You think after 40 years and some change, you should know. Anyway, once again, respectfully, good buddy. Respectfully, all right?
0: Yeah.
1: But, yeah, they was in the Bimini's. And a shark, shark attack.
0: So sorry to hear that. I mean, you know, praying is for a speedy recovery. But I mean, honestly, like, I don't know why y'all be playing with nature in that way.
1: I don't think they play it. You know what I figure out it is? They be using them sunblock and them suntanning things. We don't use them stuff. I figured it out. I just cracked the case. Oh. Because of the fact that we as Bahamians, right, and half of us are already black and burnt anyway, we don't use no suntanning or no sunblock or nothing like that in the water. See, them the type of stuff right there, I'm figuring it out. Those are the stuff that attract the sharks and all those unwanted sea animals that we don't mess with. Stop using the sunblock. Go on the beach and get a tan. If you leave black, that's what you're going for. Amen?
0: Cool, Zangala. I use sunblock. SPF, anything above 30, we got to protect the skin.
1: Hey.
0: See, y'all, let's forget. Don't forget.
1: But y'all, let's turn Creole quick. But we.
0: Man.
1: It's the morning grind.
0: Morning show. Boom, boom, boom.
1: Yeah. Boom, boom, boom, boom.

0: tell me now.
1: Put a pin in that right there, Kanye. Jesus walks with us. Amen. Amen.
2: Amen. Amen.
1: Amen. It's the morning grind.
2: Morning show.
1: Still trying to get my feet back on working ground. You know, sometimes you just be like, bae, bae. And then you just figure out that after all the vacation money gone, bae, bae.
2: Yeah,
1: I got to get back to work.
2: Yeah.
1: So that's my story, and I'm sticking to it. It's the morning grind.
2: Good morning show.
1: 6/8/2026. Yeah, shout out to everybody logged on. And FYI, like I said, stop at any nearest Dunkin' Donuts location. They got it all going on, all right? And I'm trying to still push my Joe Cool special. Everywhere I go, I'm trying to get a special. The Joe Cool special at Dunkin' Donuts is 2 old-fashioned donuts and iced tea. Sweet tea.
2: Mm-hmm. So ladies, y'all at art? Y'all want to win the keys to this one, huh? Right there. To what? Old fashions and a long...
1: You got mess up. You ain't serious.
2: And an iced tea.
1: You ain't serious.
2: I was going to say Long Island iced tea, but they don't serve alcohol, so, you know.
1: What you got on your mind this morning but Long Island? Are you a cool or a hot type of lady in the morning time?
2: I do like a good cup of coffee. Hot. I do like, yeah, hot. Okay. Yeah, I do like a good
1: cup. So you're a hot girl.
2: Yeah, hot girl summer.
1: Okay. Okay. All right, a little more time left before we get to the podium. And shouts out to all my BPL crew. BPL, I mean, I can be honest with you all right. At this point in time, don't make no more statements, all right? Because if you can make a statement and then you can tell me that I need to pull back on my current that I paying for and y'all overpricing me already, talking about the gas and this. Soldier, don't have less to say to me. Have less to say to me when you running on with them type things. You telling me I gotta turn my air conditioner off, I gotta turn my pool off, I can't watch my big flat screen television because all these things is burned. Too much power for the grid, and that's why we getting turned off.
2: It's kind of crazy, though.
1: But you sure y'all was prepared? Because that was the statement I heard going into this. We are prepared for the summer. And soon as summer started, mate, all hell broke loose.
2: I tell people, I say, BPL is the only place I know the lightning and strike twice.
1: Bye.
2: Huh?
1: Bye.
2: Huh?
1: Bye.
2: No. Just saying. But, you know, according to the reports, they're saying that you know, that there's at least...
1: old equipment?
2: Old equipment, but considerations for maybe, you know, some competition. But how's that going to...
1: Competition for what?
2: I mean, the electricity supply is saying.
1: Mate, don't be fooled by the masses, but you know, where the hell they going? Where they can put their pole on the side of BPL?
2: They just probably going to, you know, take the board of directors and probably change over and just call it something else.
1: Didn't they just do that? Didn't they just do that? They had a whole shuffle?
2: They just, you know.
1: Anyways.
2: That's one thing we got at, shuffling our cards. We ain't gonna necessarily correct the issue, but we go ahead and reshuffle the deck, right?
1: And kick the can down the damn road. All right, I guess that's about the size of it. Once again, shout out to my Venetian Village Dunkin' Donuts location. Big shout out to my airport location as well. And all the in-town locations, you know, big up on ourselves still.
2: Yeah.
1: All doing it real big. And I guess as I look through, that's about the size of it. Oh, good shout out to my good friend, Marcia. Marcia, that's my Laker buddy right there.
2: What's up, Marcia?
1: There you go. See, I ain't even had to tell you.
2: No.
1: You pay attention every now and again, you know.
2: That's your friend. That's my friend. Automatic. Bam.
1: Hold on now. You ain't no Marcia that good.
3: What the hell is the world

0: right. That's the first day of vacation in the books, them still.
1: Welcome back.
0: Well, I guess welcome.
1: Yeah.
0: To you.
1: Oh, well, I mean for you, you know. I mean, see what you be doing on the airway, of course. He appreciate you, you know.
0: Hey, you trying to get a job around here?
1: Well, you know.
0: Muttering me up here and getting nowhere, you know. I don't know nobody who know nobody who know nobody. I just out here on my own.
1: Yeah, we know. But hey, guess what? If you've been locked in to the radio waves for like years, Schools is a classic name on the radio, man.
0: Listen. I didn't tell
1: buttering.
0: You, I get no money, soldier.
1: This ain't no buttering.
0: I get no money. In the meantime, between time, we want to say thank you very much for tuning in. We know you got choices, but you choose to rock and roll with the Morning Grind.
1: Morning Show.
0: And as you continue going through your beautiful Throwback Thursday, keep a smile on your face. The trick we have on this road got you as a clown. And remember, it is nice to be important.
1: But it's more important to be nice.
0: True job, we'll be in the building tomorrow doing it all again. I got a test run, another test run. What's your name again, baby girl?
1: It's your girl, Shea Butter, Shea Shea. We can solidify it by tomorrow.
0: Really?
1: Yeah.
0: Really?
1: Maybe.
0: Really?
1: Hey, if we get there.
0: Okay,
1: then. We could try it.
0: Tomorrow, ladies and gentlemen, on the Morning Grind.
1: Morning Show.
2: 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Say it. So,

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2: 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Beam and Jake. 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Yeah. Caught. Yeah. Caught.

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1: So I met this dude on Friday of last week. Really caught my eye every time he walked past me. 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Didn't know my name, but I told him when he asked me. You must be a model, I said I'm a singer. Actually, well I must be a winner, cause the singer is my fancy. Couple days later, now we chillin' in the backseat. 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I'm looking

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Luckily for me, that nothing but an ex now. 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
3: Morning, music folks. It's 103.5 The Beat. Good morning this morning. Happy Thursday to you. Hope everybody's having a fantastic morning. I do apologize for smacking sounds as I'm trying to get my throat in order. You okay? You're right. Just check it. More than my good co-workers already are clocked in. I almost thought I was on the wrong page. Just now, y'all clock in from early. I appreciate you. Shout out to Coley. How you doing, Coley? Morning. Almost Friday. Good Lord, it's a long, short week. I swear. Me and Drew must be was too hyped for this Monday holiday. This week, this is the longest short week we've ever had. Shout out to Ellie.
4: Girl.
3: That's why you can stop. Shout out to Ellie, who says, almost there, clocked in, man. Coley said, let me go make some breakfast. Make some for your cousin, too, because I know what he was on this morning. Then again, he probably didn't eat. He just hungry.
4: I had breakfast.
3: But first thing on his mind when he walking in here, what we have for lunch, sweets?
4: I had 2 bagels and 6 eggs. I'm peckish.
3: Peckish is wild.
4: I'm peckish.
3: You want some mixed nuts?
4: No, I got them.
3: Some trail mix?
4: I got them.
3: You have trail mix?
4: Okay. I got them a bunch of nuts, so pause.
3: A bunch of, I was going to offer you like 6, but okay.
4: Six nuts is crazy. Out of your trail mix.
3: But I go a little bit.
4: That's crazy.
3: Yes, Anthony. Yes, Anthony. Yes. I'm excited.
4: Oh, Ted Lasso is back.
3: That's exciting. You see, we signed Stephon
4: Diggs.
3: Mm-hmm.
4: You proud of it?
3: I'm not mad at it.
4: He's good at his job. I'll
3: say that. What are you talking about? I don't care about his baby mama / he might be gay drama. I just need him to be focused on the field.
4: The boy can play.
3: I need Jaden to have another, you know what I mean?
4: Yeah, like, the boy can play.
3: I'm just saying, like, yeah.
4: Cardi's having a very good ex-boyfriend week. You saw Offset was defending those women in some, I think it was maybe Greece.
3: No.
4: Some guy tried to put hands on women and Offset defended them. Like, he got in, like, a fight. Like, he defended them.
3: Good for him. He probably was trying to hit, but, you know, it don't really matter.
4: We can't do right for wrong, I swear to God.
3: Who's we? You want to be in the same box as Offset now?
4: I mean, that's not a bad box to be in.
3: Yeah, currently.
4: that a bad set of boxes to be in.
3: He's walked away some great boxes.
4: Yeah, amazing boxes. Yeah, but
3: he's not there anymore.
4: That's not the threat you think it is.
3: He's not there anymore. Shout out to Goli says, I ain't even a breakfast person. Nice starving, Dread. D say, you're not plan to wear whitey. I see y'all. I missed the memo. You don't care how many pants my chance, do you?
4: No.
3: Okay, good. Well, technically, I have a print on my shirt. You just can't see it, but... We are kind of in sync a little piece.
4: Yeah, I put some honeybee on my shirt. I put honeybee on your shirt.
3: That doesn't even make sense.
4: Okay.
3: You all right?
4: Put some sweetness on your shirt. You all right?
3: I see what you're trying to do, but,
4: yeah.
3: You know.
4: Right, if honey is coming out, that's a problem. It's an illness.
3: Well, when you put it like that.
4: Yeah.
3: I know. I don't know if I would be.
4: That's concerning.
3: I don't know if I don't know. Like, I don't know if I'd be like pleasantly surprised or also or like we need to go see somebody immediately. You know what I mean?
4: Would you be surprised to buy waffles?
3: That's my point. I'm not sure.
4: Right. You know what I mean?
3: Yeah. Like, I don't know.
4: How do you deal with that?
3: Like, considering my current sorcerer. Anyway. All right. Now I have to ask you a question. I don't know if you've ever heard of Sierra Mist.
4: Hmm.
3: Mm-hmm. Not the soda, sorry. Let me be more specific. There's an influencer called Sierra Mist.
4: Oh, I thought you meant the soda. Okay.
3: I know. And if anybody's been following her story on TikTok, it's a wild one.
4: Mm-hmm.
3: So for the last 3 months, Sierra Mist has been getting her viewers, and now me, involved in her very dubious...
4: Doobie doobie doo.
3: Yeah, her very dubious search for her baby daddy.
4: Mm-hmm.
3: She's married.
4: Mm-hmm.
3: She has, I think, either one or two other kids. Two, because she said she's pregnant with a third child. Mm-hmm. Sierra Mist is a flight attendant. Mm-hmm. Great wife. As God-fearing. Huge member of her church family.
4: Praise the Lord.
3: And apparently also does OnlyFans content with other people from her flight attendant world and others.
4: A job is a job.
3: And apparently with a gentleman from their church community.
4: We don't shame sex work. God is an area where we have a two or three gathered.
3: So I guess what has happened over the past 3 months and her finding out that she was pregnant, and she came to realize that she had to eliminate five other men and her husband as potential fathers to this child.
4: God gave us options.
3: Now, I guess her husband doesn't do social media. Mm. I guess I wouldn't either if I knew it. My wife's stuff was flying all over the place, but
4: privacy is key.
3: I would like to imagine, and from what I could gather, the husband is aware of her content. Mm. The husband is aware. The whole time that she is filming videos with her family and with him, and it's all these like little kiki moments, every other video is her going on this plight to do paternity testing with all the other men. Mm-hmm. She has not told her husband the baby could not be his. Mm-hmm. So she eliminated four of them, and then it came down to the church member. Mm-hmm. The other four men didn't even live near where she lived. The church member, however, was the last one. The church member was also married. Mm-hmm. And I guess the church member, I don't know what kind of church this is, very liberal. The church member's wife was also aware of the possibility that he, you know, could have been one of the fathers.
4: It's like American Harvest.
3: Andrew?
4: It's like American Harvest.
3: This story.
4: As opposed to.
3: This, I don't know. Anyway, so she gets the last set of results, and it comes back, and it says that it is 99.89% chance that the church member is the father. Mm. So at first, she seems confused by this. She's like, what does that mean? Because it's not 100%, da-da-da, and saying that, da-da-da. Everyone in the comments had to be like, baby, it ain't never 100%. 99.99989 right. Is going to be as close as you could get.
4: That's correct.
3: So she calls the wife of the church member, whatever, they have this whole conversation, blah, blah, blah. The wife is saying, oh, she doesn't think it could be right either because, you know, her and her husband have been trying to have kids now for like about a year and nothing's happening. She said they went to get tested and the test showed that there's nothing wrong with the wife, but that there might be issues with the husband's ability to reproduce. Mm. Clearly, he just doesn't reproduce with his wife because he get this gal big up. Mm-hmm. So she tells the husband, and his reaction was not a good one. Mm-hmm. He was very upset by the whole thing, right? Mm-hmm. And I guess my question is, if you know that your wife is doing OnlyFans content with multiple men, mm-hmm, how angry can you actually be if she ends up getting pregnant for one of these said people?
4: Very.
3: How and why? Explain to me.
4: If you and I are married, Lord, hear my call, and you decide you want me to stay home and just take care of the house so you can do OnlyFans content in order to support my dreams, mm-hmm, and yeah, you. What's funny?
3: To support your dreams is wild, but go ahead.
4: What's funny?
3: Continue. I apologize. I was choking on my cough drop.
4: You know I want to get into full time anime cosplay, and it's something you really want to support.
3: I do.
4: Okay. Mm-hmm. So you decide to do OnlyFans content to support my hopes and dreams. And then why you swallow sword?
3: My throat is itching.
4: And then you do the intimate stuff or whatever. Mm-hmm. I would assume if there's gonna be a boundary, considering boundaries already being crossed, mm-hmm, already, let's be very clear. These are boundaries. But again, we don't shame sex work in the studio. Mm-hmm.
3: And clearly, we as partners, we know what's
4: they
3: happening.
4: They're on the same page. We're okay. On the same page. So if you're doing this, mm-hmm, number one, my first rule would be, if I was in a situation, you're going to be safe.
3: There's contraception. Every single time.
4: There's going to be contraceptive involved.
3: Yep.
4: And then on top of that, too, I would hope that you're on a birth control plan, because I could be honest, I'm not going to be actively trying to have children with you, mm-hmm, if you're while you're doing this. Mm-hmm. You and I would have decided you're going to do this for the next 5 to 7 years. or whatever time you got left, and then go from there. Obviously, I'm assuming we're both younger. So, number one, contraception has to be the first line of defense, mm-hmm. and birth control should be the second. The third line of defense, honestly, is abortion. If you know you got pregnant and you don't know who this child belonged to, I'm sorry, abort it. From you miss your cycle, or from you having an inkling that this is gonna happen, abort it, because again, you know how much things. So this should never have to even be a conversation outside of, hey, there was a slip up on set the other day. Well, someone said a slip up inside the room the other day, and something happened. So, and I'm not really sure who it was, because this particular scene had several members involved. So, hey, guess what? I'm just gonna go and take the preventative measure and be cautious and get an abortion and call it a day. And that's it.
3: You wouldn't even want the paternity test to see if it is yours, and then if it is yours, then you'll keep it?
4: Considering contraception and birth control, and that wife still sneak past the two of them? Yeah, I don't know. That would be some type of super baby.
3: No, but here's my thing.
4: Or the Antichrist.
3: I think in her mind, it was most likely to be his, because according to her,
4: she didn't use contraception
3: was used. And the only person she wasn't using contraception with was her husband.
4: Do we believe that? I'm not saying.
3: I don't know, but that's what I'm saying.
4: I'm not saying contraception is 100% guaranteed.
3: Absolutely not.
4: But come on now.
3: And she's been doing this for years. So if this is the one slip up of all this time, then maybe those are those odds, right?
4: Mm-hmm.
3: But neither here nor there. You as the husband who believes that this has been a safe process practice all around.
4: Oh, at that point, I'm not Joseph. This ain't no Joseph and Mary situation. If you're going to me and say, you don't know who it belonged to, kill it.
3: But it's not a matter of I don't know who it belongs to. It's a matter of I'm pregnant. It should only be yours because you're the only person I'm not using contraception with. But let's just do a paternity test to be sure, because we know my lifestyle. Am I tripping?
4: From you say it's not mine, I think you know what you got to do, considering.
3: I could never tell you it's not yours.
4: You say we did a paternity test, correct?
3: No. Listen to what I'm saying to you. The only person I'm having unprotected intimacy with is you, my husband.
4: Right.
3: However, because of the nature of my work,
4: I understand.
3: It seems to me like, just to be sure and safe, and to put your mind at ease,
4: right,
3: let's just do the paternity test to make sure.
4: Right. What I'm saying is, from I have no problem with that. From you do the paternity test, and it's 0.0001% not mine.
3: Right.
4: Take care of that situation.
3: Agreed.
4: Because you know what the circumstances, and this is not
3: but
4: me saying,
3: going
4: do
3: people,
4: it.
3: Remember.
4: This is not me saying do it off air. The other dude is married.
3: Mm-hmm.
4: The other dude live far away and ain't on your run. You did this to make money. This is not a situation where you're in love with these people. Hopefully you're in love with me.
3: Mm-hmm.
4: Take care of the situation once you confirm it ain't mine. That's what I'm saying.
3: I think my biggest error for her was I couldn't understand why she was doing all the paternity testing behind her husband's back. Like, why would you just say to him?
4: Because I don't think she was being safe.
3: Probably not. Maybe not. I'm only going
4: to. I can't prove that.
3: I'm only going by what she was saying, but I don't understand why you would be.
4: It is what my grandfather taught me.
3: Sneakily doing this paternity thing.
4: It is what my grandfather taught.
3: Actually, what she said was because if it wasn't any of the other people's, then he would never have to know, and she would never have to tell him. But I was like, okay.
4: It is what my grandfather taught me, and always stuck with me. And it may be a little heavy, it may be a little weighted, but hear me when I say this, right? You know what my grandfather used to say? Gals is lie. And that always stuck with me. That's something that always, I imprinted that in my heart. So we can't assume she was, she had to hide that from her husband. There are other things she's hiding from her husband, like I wasn't being safe.
3: Yeah, perhaps.
4: Again, in the words of Leroy Pemihana, gals is lie.
3: Either way though, I still feel like if you know that you're allowing your wife or
4: your- Would you tell me? If you got pregnant and me and you were married and you had several partners, you and I agreed to all of this. This ain't no secret. Yeah. And by the way, that's a massive thing to tell your husband. I would do OnlyFans and be intimate with 8 to 14 dudes. You know what I mean? All the rest of this. That's a big thing to tell. So clearly, y'all have that
3: y'all
4: type
3: have
4: of relationship.
3: This is my point.
4: Where you could be honest.
3: So I don't see why you would need to lie. I think she was just saying, you know.
4: Would you tell me?
3: I would.
4: Okay.
3: I don't do well with lying. I see how I already stuttered? Like that's a big thing. Like that's not a small thing to be undertaking. And she literally was like sending paternity kits hand, getting results hand, doing videos.
4: Yeah.
3: I'm not going through all that. First of all, I'm not doing the content of it all. But like, I gotta go back and see if she posted the video actually with the husband's reaction, because she didn't post it immediately because it was I guess some things were said. Mm-hmm. And she feels a way about it.
4: Yeah, he was probably mad.
3: I'm sure he was upset.
4: Yeah.
3: But again, I feel like I need to know what the follow-up to that is, because you knew, sir, that your wife was being intimate with other people. We say this to people all the time, whether you're using protection or not. You, from the moment you lay down with someone, you have taken on the responsibility or the acknowledgement that there is a chance that an STD, pregnancy, or anything else can come out of this situation. That is something that you know is a possibility. Now, if she was telling him she was on birth control, on top of the contraception, and all that was a lie,
4: exactly,
3: that'd be one thing. But he knew she was pregnant. So clearly, I don't think he thought she was on any form of birth control other than protecting herself against these other things.
4: No. The birth control thing was me.
3: Yeah, but, no, I know. Right. I was just following up on that.
4: Right, that was me.
3: So but, I don't think that if, was a part of it.
4: But if my girl's doing, if, again, I'll bring it back to you. If you're doing that and the only guarantee you gave me is contraception and you're pregnant because I'm supposed to be the only one you're being that intimate with, mm-hmm. then at no point am I doubting this is my child. You know why? Because, again, you woman enough to tell me you about to do OnlyFans. You woman enough to be that honest. You woman enough to... Mo, their relationship is, all right, babe, I'm going out. I'm doing two scenes today. One with Jamal, another one with two other guys. We'll see how it goes. Okay, babe, you have lunch for your intimate scenes with these gentlemen? Yeah, I have lunch. Okay, bye. That's their relationship.
3: Mm-hmm.
4: I'm never doubting if that's my child or not because you've been that honest up until this point. So I have no... I'm never doubting you.
3: But not... I mean, even beyond the doubt, I feel like if you could be that level-headed about that type of relationship, I think you should also be level-headed enough to be like, all right, well, guess what? Let's just run a paternity test. Let's make sure we're good to go.
4: Once again, I'm not mad at the paternity test, you know. What gonna make me mad is the results of paternity test if it's not my child.
3: But you prepared to have her just get rid of it without finding out? No.
4: No. That's why I never said I'm like anti-paternity test.
3: Mm-hmm.
4: For she goes, again, she's honest. Hey, we had one or two slip-ups.
3: Yeah.
4: As a matter of fact, I would hope, based on our very transparent relationship, mm-hmm. from the slip-up happened that day, you say to me, hey, we had a slip-up today, da da da, but we
3: now,
4: paused.
3: If there was a slip-up today, that should have been like a but. We took a plan B. That should have been plan A.
4: You helping me right now.
3: This is the first thing.
4: You see what I'm saying?
3: But again,
4: it's too many steps.
3: I don't think there was a slip up, and I think that's why she went along with it as long as she did. She genuinely, from the first video I saw, was like, me and my husband are having a baby, but you know, to be fair, because of the nature of my work, I and I've had an active run these last couple of weeks, I have to eliminate these five other people. That's a wild sentence to have to say.
4: The more we have this conversation, the more I might as well tell you to your face. When me and you finally, when I make you an honest woman and a godly woman, you ain't doing OnlyFans.
3: I ain't doing OnlyFans now.
4: Unless you like showing feet and ass, then God bless. I'm out of that. I'll set up a studio for you. You go right by job and set it up.
3: I did but, see you know, that there's a raising inquiry for women peeling eggs with their feet.
4: God bless.
3: You know what I mean?
4: God bless. Peeling eggs?
3: Yeah.
4: I know a place you get a dozen for a dollar. No worries.
3: I need to order eggs today, actually.
4: What's going on? You want me to eat or not?
3: You mean eat or not? It's been a rough morning.
4: You tell my sister, oh, he refused to eat, da, da, da, da, and I look at you, not feeding me. You don't bring me no lunch. You don't order the eggs.
3: You got two bagels and six eggs.
4: We ain't discussed the chicken thighs. What's you need me to need you, eh?
3: We do need to discuss the chicken thighs, though.
4: You need me to need you?
3: Like, immediately.
4: Hey, I ain't shame. I need you. Supply my needs. Be the rib. Be the help me.
3: We can order ribs.
4: Do something.
3: Chicken thighs.
4: Okay. Get
3: on it. Can you eat seafood? You want shrimp? Oh, you said salmon-y.
4: I rather shrimp is overrated.
3: Shrimp is super overrated.
4: Shrimp is overrated. I'm sorry.
3: Shrimp is super overrated.
4: You could buy me 1,000 shrimp, but I'm like, all right.
3: Okay.
4: Salmon, I'm getting tired of it, but I'll eat it.
3: Yeah.
4: Yeah, I'm getting tired of salmon, but I'll eat it.
3: I feel like chicken kind of low-key making a comeback for me.
4: Can we find haddock?
3: Trek Flint.
4: Who's that?
3: That's a new...
4: On Mount, is it a place in Mount Royal, the fish place?
3: Absolutely not. That's a new butcher shop.
4: You know the place they talk about now,
3: Mount
4: Royal? Yeah.
3: That's a new butcher shop over PI.
4: Over PI, yeah.
3: And I think they opened one in Phoenician Village, too.
4: I'm trying to find haddock.
3: Yeah, I feel like... Oh, Fresh Market. Fresh Market's have all those... They have some different fish. Sea bass and... So maybe.
4: They have different fish. Like sea bass. That's all, you said one.
3: I mean.
4: You said one fish.
3: Cod.
4: Yeah, that's white people fish.
3: So is haddock. What are you talking about?
4: No, it's not. Haddock.
3: Anybody on Colors catch haddock? Anybody on Colors the sound of my voice out there catching haddock? Holler at your girl. Because what you mean? You crazy?
4: My father getting refined. Do I got to move different around me? I was mad with Mel saying, we having wings.
3: Oh, my God.
4: I'd book a madness. I was like, yeah, that's it. Escargot.
3: Chanel, he said, gee, just when I thought I had stress. Yeah, girl, I know. I don't know why I just be taking these type of things on in life. But here we are. I'm going to send Drew all of the videos so he can make his own decisions. And then we can get up to date with what the husband actually had to say. But that was just wild to me. I just felt like, if this is such an open marriage, y'all should openly be able to have this conversation about what to do about this baby.
4: By the way, let me apologize to you and Ellie. Because y'all be sending me things on TikTok, and I just don't know, like, they don't apologize to you and Ellie. Because y'all be sending me things on TikTok, and I just don't know, like, they don't, I have so many TikTok notifications.

0: Don't do that. Don't do that.
1: Excellent.
0: Don't do that. You better
1: not. I can't laugh. My throat hurts. All right. We got to pay some bills, though. We'll be back in the shortest of orders, as y'all know. Big ups to our Wendy's fam. Of course, our Etos fam. Check Wendy's out immediately. Drew was boasting about the...
0: tender wrap.
1: Yeah.
0: The tender wrap is very... Oh. That jalapeno burger is very good, too. Oh, yeah. I had that for breakfast the other morning. That is a very, very good sandwich. The jalapeno... I know it sounds weird, but
1: it really doesn't.
0: It's bacon, cheese, the beef patty, and then they put jalapenos on top of it. It's very good. Check it out.
1: Why do you think that doesn't sound weird to anybody?
0: I never think of putting jalapenos on red meat unless it's on a taco.
1: Really?
0: That never would have crossed my mind.
1: Oh yeah.
0: That never. And you know me and you had a discussion. Mm-hmm. Banana pepper supremacy. You see what I'm saying?
1: For sure.
0: I saw.
1: Well, Ellie has put jalapenos and banana peppers in her Marco's calzone. So.
0: Really. Mm-hmm. What's that profile?
1: Probably delicious because she's getting the all the meat one. And it's very meaty.
0: Really?
1: Yeah. Unfortunately, you can't eat that, but, you know.
0: No, what?
1: You get the chicken one.
0: Am I going to get all the meat?
1: Because it's all processed meat.
0: Oh, okay. Yeah, no.
1: You get a steak and chicken combo.
0: Okay. Well, no, I can't. Well, okay. Jalapeno and banana peppers?
1: Yeah. That's what she say.
0: That never crossed my mind, you know.
1: Yeah. I've done it, but I ain't a huge fan. I just prefer banana peppers. So the more bright, she'll get some spice.
0: What the hell with the brightness? Yeah. I never understood that. Oh, you
1: eat. Bright is the flavor, not the color.
0: You eat with your eyes first.
1: No, bright is the flavor. That's why I said what I just said. Bright is the flavor, not the color. It's brighter on the palate.
0: It's just well, I guess to that end, it's just more flavor from banana peppers. Yeah. Jalapenos is just a very direct spice. And it ain't that hot, but it's too direct.
1: There we are.
0: I like.
1: Bright.
0: I want the banana peppers to dance. You know what I mean?
1: Shout out to. Yes, Blacks, I appreciate you. I did. I did find it in my wallet indeed. Shout out to Toons. Said he need to try a stuffed jalapeno burger. Yeah. Have you ever had a blue cheese stuffed burger?
0: There was a place across from Sandy Port. There was a restaurant there called Blue Sail or something like that before, but right. That was my first time having a blue cheeseburger. Mm-hmm. Blew my mind. Pardon the pun.
1: I remember that burger. It was very good.
0: I never had a stuffed blue cheeseburger, though. That sounds interesting. Blue cheese is a very slept-on cheese. That and goat cheese are very slept-on.
1: I think it's because they're very...
0: Pepper Jack, too. But
1: like, blue cheese and goat cheese require you to just like those funky cheeses.
0: I love them.
1: Me personally, I love them. I can't tell you a cheese I don't like, if I have to be honest. I prefer a Roquefort to a blue cheese, but that's neither here nor there. Jalapenos and everything, Ellie said. And he said, she says it's for the flavor, not the spice. Yeah.
0: Yeah, no. Who has
1: the brightness?
0: Who has a stuffed blue cheeseburger?
1: I don't know.
0: Because I would pay top dollar. Questions.
1: And somebody used to have a good one here.
0: I don't understand. The burger game in Nassau has gone down significantly.
1: It has.
0: There are still good burgers on the island, but in terms of like just a gourmet, nice, juicy burger, it's gone down significantly.
1: We go in waves of things too, because at one point it was about a good burger, then it was like, ooh, who has the best wings? And now everything is very like subpar. And then it's like, who have different flavor wings?
0: We ain't going nowhere. Hey, someone let me know. And by the way, I don't mean your little dry takeout burger. Who has a very good burger? Like good burger.
1: Other than me.
0: Well, you stopped making burgers a little while now.
1: That's not true.
0: I haven't had a burger since you made that, the Drew?
1: The Big Drewski?
0: Right, the one by, when you was by Holy Smokes.
1: I have made many burgers since then.
0: Oh, for who?
1: For people who were patronizing my burgers.
0: Oh, okay. True. Yeah. True.
1: Yeah.
0: Must be nice.
1: Yeah.
0: See, that's why I gather you the OnlyFans content.
1: I trust
0: these are lies you tell. You keep it secrets.
1: My toes have arthritis sometimes. They can't be. You know what I mean?
0: What? Anyway, y'all let us know in the chat who got a good burger. But anyway, that's it.
1: All right. I don't think there's a stuff, but they do have a blue cheeseburger, actually. Oh, Palm Tree Delights out west.
0: Mm-hmm.
1: They have a blue cheeseburger.
0: Mm-hmm. They make an excellent wing.
1: They make an excellent burger.
0: They make an excellent wing. And their ranch is

0: Top. Well, me and you went to ranch that time, and that was top notch.
1: First of all.
0: Top notch.
1: Don't act like I didn't put you onto the ranch. Like,
0: you did. Don't. You and Amanda. I that's why I met up with you and Amanda out there. No, you're right.
1: Yeah, no, they're ranches. I always.
0: I'll never deny that. You put me
1: on. I'm always like, why y'all know this tastes good? Why y'all bringing one cup? Why would y'all bring one? That makes sense. Like, why are we doing this?
0: That's the next thing.
1: Circle back.
0: I ain't finished. Y'all people, two more things and I'm done. First of all, hey, restaurants, if y'all are going to make tartar, make it with your heart.
1: Yeah.
0: Some of y'all making tartar really lazily, but
1: and I'm was just relish and mayo.
0: Yes.
1: That's it.
0: And I had one tartar sauce the other day that was, like, I had to go in there to remix it. I had to add lime. And, like, it was too sweet. It was just a sweet tartar sauce. I was like, yo, what y'all doing? That's number one.
1: At the same time, I hate when they don't have no sweetness to the tartar and they get the relish and don't have
0: I want a little bit of sweetness, but I don't
1: need it. A little bit.
0: Like, it was sugary.
1: It needs to be balanced.
0: Second thing, to restaurants out there, this is an easy fix. This is so easy. It takes you 4 clicks to your mouse. If y'all are going to have a website for your restaurant, if you're going to have a website for your bar or your pub, and y'all are going to have a website for these things, and you're not on Craven. Let me say it again. And you're not on Craven. Remember to circle about the Craven. And you're not on Craven. Will y'all please put a menu on your website? Maybe Facebook or your general website or your www, whatever it is. Will y'all please put a menu there? So many of y'all restaurants I want to patronize, but I cannot find a menu. And here's the problem. When you call, when you call the establishment, hi, what do y'all have today? Rice, chicken, coleslaw. Anything else? Macaroni, beets. It's like, no. So please, put it on your website. If you got to write down a piece of paper and put it there and take a picture of it and put it on your site, do that. I don't care. Just please, put it on your site because it's too many of y'all. Not to be biased, but look at the Greeks. Mm-hmm. You go to Acropolis website, every breakfast, lunch, dinner, sides, secret menu, desserts. Everything right there. Please. Y'all ain't going to hire no one or hire someone just for the day just to do that. Second thing. To the restaurants on Craven. Will y'all please update y'all Craven menu?
1: I blame y'all. Y'all like bad treatment.
0: Because, boy, I was going to order from a particular place the other day because I didn't feel like getting up, right? And the place is far in my defense. Let's call it what it is. Anyway, I don't call the name of the place. And they were like, blah, blah, blah, currently not available, these menu items, right? One mind tell me call. I said, hey, are y'all on the website on Craven saying currently not available? No, we have that. Okay, is there a way for me to order this through you and update it on Craven? Oh, no. So I have to order what's there. Yeah. But y'all have it. Yeah. Update your Craven, babe. Update it, please.
1: I don't think it's Craven side. I think it's the restaurant side.
0: That's why I asked them to update it. That's why I said, yo, go on. Y'all got to go in Craven and put it where y'all are not sold out of this thing. Because Craven is saying y'all are sold out of this thing.
1: Which is ridiculous.
0: IHOP, let me talk to y'all. Y'all have that California sandwich and it's not on Craven. Please put that on Craven. I don't know why that's not on Craven.
1: What's a California sandwich?
0: It's a chicken, avocado, bacon. It's a very, very good sandwich. Shout out to IHOP. It's like an excellent
1: like a
0: sandwich.
1: Baja Chicken Club.
0: Right. But it's never on Craven whenever I try to order it. I would like that in 3 pancakes, please.
1: Maybe because of the seasonal items on it, like the avocado. And so it would be too much for them to have to say, we have it or we don't have it. We have it or we don't have it.
0: But you just say they organize the Craven menu on the restaurant side.
1: No, I hear you. But
0: so y'all got it.
1: I think they don't update that with any, like, genuine regularity. I'm not saying that's a good thing. I'm just saying
0: at
1: the beginning of every shift, I feel like we should go through and be like, okay, guys, what do we have? What do we not have?
0: Well, it's not singularly an IHOP problem. It's all y'all.
1: I know. Yeah,
0: update y'all Craven menu, please. Yeah. Please update it. And here ends the reading.
1: Thanks for your God. All right, folks, we can take a break, pay some bills. We got the news coming up. We got DJ Melody coming up. Keep it locked right here where it is.
0: Anyway.
1: More than just music. Oh, can't forget, big shout out to National Workers Corporation, celebrating 50 years of financial excellence and serving the Bahamian people. Don't forget, they are the best place to save and borrow in the Bahamas. That is the National Workers Cooperative Credit Union, celebrating 50 years of financial service to the Bahamian public. All right, y'all keep it locked in. We'll be back at some point. More than just music. It's 103.5 The Beat.

0: 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What are you waiting for? 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
2: This is your Eyewitness News headlines. The weather for Thursday, August 6th. Good day, Bahamas. I'm Natario McKenzie. Here's what's topping news. Police in the capital are investigating the discovery of an unidentified man's body after it washed ashore along Eastern Road on Wednesday evening. The victim, believed to be in his 50s, was found unresponsive shortly before 6 p.m. and was pronounced dead at the scene. Police say there were no visible signs of trauma and that an autopsy will be carried out to determine the cause of death. Meantime, accused Bahamian drug trafficker Jonathan Eric Gardner is facing a new federal indictment in the United States, this time in Georgia, on drug importation and conspiracy charges. U.S. prosecutors allege that Gardner operated from the Bahamas and coordinated the shipment of massive quantities of cocaine into Georgia and other parts of the United States over several years. The new indictment comes less than 3 months after Gardner was charged in New York in a separate drug trafficking conspiracy. And Health Minister Dr. Michael Darvall says the government is moving forward with legislation to address elderly abandonment, improve care for seniors, and expand access to healthcare services. Darvall noted that healthcare professionals have been seeing an increase in cases of elderly abandonment, describing it as a major concern for the Davis administration. He says the proposed bill is intended to strengthen protections and support systems for the country's aging population. Well, that does it for your news headlines. A check on weather is next. In the general situation, scattered showers and isolated thunderstorms are expected across the country today due to deep layer troughing and abundant tropical moisture over the area. Meanwhile, moderate to fresh easterly breezes will prevail, along with moderate to occasionally rough seas, particularly along Atlantic exposed waters, due to a strengthening pressure pattern between a westward moving surface trough situated near the southeast Bahamas and high pressure centered northeast of the archipelago. The daytime high is expected to get up to 90 degrees Fahrenheit or 32 degrees Celsius. 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So whether they are, for more details of today's top stories, log on to our website, ewnews.com. 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Once again, I'm Natario McKenzie. Have a great day, everyone.
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Mortgage Music, folks, 103.5 The Beat, baby. That's right. Happy Thirsty Thursday to you. DJ Melody definitely doing a thing for you right here in the midday. Hope y'all are having a great start to your afternoon. Got to send a big, big shout out to the sponsors, of course. Shout out to our Paradise Games fam, to also as well our Bacardi fam, and can't forget the NASA Cruiseport fam too also as well, all right? Without further ado, we're about to get this mix started for you. Keep it right here where it's at. 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

0: Morning Music, folks. 103.5 The Beat, baby. All of it is. It's a Thirsty Thursday right here in the midday. And, of course, that's DJ Melody taking you through as she do. Got to pick up Paradise Games, holding it down for you. 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

cake. Orange Music, folks. 103.5 The Beat. Just like that, we are back. You're locked into the midday. It's all about DJ Melody doing a thing for you right here on a Thirsty Thursday. Keep it locked as we take our way through the second half. Going strong for you. More than just music. It's 103.5 The Beat.

0: Excuse me? Morning's music, folks. It's 103.5 The Beat. It's your girl, Just Mo, right here in the midday with you, taking you through courtesy of DJ Melody. And of course, can't forget the sponsors. Big ups to all my sponsors. Got to send a big shout out to the Paradise Games crew. Don't forget, every week, 48 hours, you get double your Paradise points. All right, for 48 hours, starting on Tuesday, 12 midnight. All you got to do is log on to www.pggames.com and, of course, be 18 or older. And then for every $10 you spend, yeah, you get double your points, okay? So also as well, Bacardi. Bacardi's definitely it. Like I keep saying, it ain't a party without Bacardi. Make sure you check them out at any of your local watering holes. Excuse me, wow. Local watering holes, favorite liquor stores, and of course, their distributor partner, Bristol Wines and Spirits. And last but not least, got to send a big shout out, of course, to Nassau Crew Sport. Definitely holding it down too, also as well. Make sure you follow them on their socials at Nassau Crew Sport for more information as to what they got going on. All right. I keep it right here where it's at. We're going to hop back into it. We got our regular scheduled program loading back up. We got questions and need answers. Some overrated versus underrated. Of course, we got Sound of Money at 2 o'clock too, also as well. All right. So keep it right here where it's at. More than just music. It's 103.5 The Beat.
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3: Hey. Oh, yeah. Cold world. Oh, yeah. Yeah, this is for all the fans that waited, that hated. Oh,

0: don't critique my work.
1: I was shocked to see if you'd actually fixed it.
0: Call your boy back. Let him fix it.
1: He never did.
0: No.
1: That's why he's not here. Morning's music, folks. 103.5, the beach locked into Stink Unfiltered attitude. Here in the midday. Yeah, he did. hope y'all having a great one. Happy Thursday to you. You're locked in to Unfiltered. Big shout out to the sponsors. That's Atos, Wendy's, Popeyes, and Marco's fam. Of course, big ups to East Harbor Nassau fam too, also as well. It's Mo Andrew in the midday.
0: Mo and I are, we have a complicated relationship with the police. It's complicated. We used to give y'all praise, I wouldn't say 70% of the time. 30% of the time, he used to be like, "Bye, what y'all doing?"
1: Yeah.
0: To be fair, it's been very quiet with y'all lately. It's been very quiet since the situation happened in the States where a couple of y'all had to get called up because y'all was in problems because of drug smuggling and whatever.
1: Me with them on the problematic side. Because it was just a video of them and like being down and stuff and fighting people.
0: But to be fair,
1: and getting jumped.
0: That was a fair fight. Like they was getting jumped.
1: It wasn't even a fair fight. First of all, shout out to the officer with the restraint, cause
0: who had the thing about him, right? The gun on him.
1: That dude who decided to try piece me up. Oh, it was gonna be a blam blam.
0: Yeah, I don't know if y'all ever watched me play Call of Duty, but I shoot everyone else.
1: and our police have been very clear on we don't shoot to injure.
0: Right. Yeah.
1: So here we are.
0: The words of Mad Lion.
1: They very much assaulted an officer.
0: Yeah.
1: Did they catch him? I hope they caught him.
0: I have no proof that they caught him. I just know they caught him.
1: Man.
0: They didn't know where he's out here free.
1: I don't know. That's a very lanky, tall, like he could run. You know what I mean?
0: Yeah. But we've been very on y'all side. So I want to say something to all the police out there under the sound of my voice. Shout out to the police who we know. Shout out to Forrester. Shout out to Diesel. Shout out to my boy, Trevor Hutchinson, who used to be a police, now he's a security guard at a local fast food eatery. Shout out to Trevor. Make sure when you see Trevor, just tell him good job on getting a security guard job at the local fast food eatery that he's a security guard at. But shout out to Trevor Hutchinson, who's a security guard. We support all the police. Police, let me say something to y'all right quick, and I'm going to be very direct when I tell y'all this. If y'all don't take care and do something about these dudes on these scooters, as of next week, Monday, I'm going to start knocking them down.
1: Well?
0: With prejudice.
1: I wish I could talk you off this ledge, but I ready to start picking up some Mario points.
0: Marissa, I've had enough.
1: Yeah.
0: Yesterday, I was driving home, as I do.
1: Mm-hmm.
0: I was in a dual carriageway on the, oh Lord, what highway that is? When you go up by the stadium, then
1: dual carriageway is crazy.
0: Then you bank right. You pass the stadium on the right hand side, mm-hmm. and then you make a right at the light. Whatever the highway that is.
1: What do they call it again? Thingam Boulevard.
0: One of them.
1: Bahama Games Boulevard or something. Must like
0: see. I know. I was on that carriageway. All it is beep beep beep beep beep beep beep coming up behind me.
1: Yeah.
0: This dude is on a scooter, on his knees in the chair,
1: mm-hmm.
0: and he keep honking a horn because he don't want no one
1: to swerve out.
0: Because he's coming through the middle of traffic mm-hmm. at breakneck speed. Did I mention he's kneeling in the chair?
1: Yeah.
0: Okay, that happened to me. I didn't say a word. Then I'm on Eastern Road. No, I'm on Marathon. Again, heading out east. I about to bank left on Marathon. No, I'm about to bank right on Marathon because I wanted to stop into a particular to Chefy's to get some food. Right when I'm about to bank right, I had a hard beep. It's another dude stood up on his scooter who coming straight in the middle of traffic. He had to swerve, caught himself or whatever, then had the audacity to come in the next lane to follow me to cuss me out.
1: Yeah, of course. Well, now, they go around all the time.
0: Y'all have heard me say on several occasions, and I stand by this, I am not Mr. Tough Guy. I don't pretend to be tough. I'm not a thug. If anyone's scared of jail, it's me. Kingsway, baby. I ain't gonna pretend like I's no thug. What I do keep in my car is a bat. And I was more than willing to come on that car and jazz chisel his head. Because he was only about a $105. Like, I ain't too old to fight and do all the rest of this. But the way I was, because my adrenaline was done up from almost hitting him.
1: Mm-hmm.
0: Then when I banked the right to go in by Sheffy's, he cycled around and said, like, what you doing, bro? And he doing gun fingers, all the rest of this. I was like, you realize I'm in a car. Mm-hmm. You are on a moped, beloved.
1: Yeah. Wrong.
0: I have four tires and a bumper. You have two tires and God. Mm-hmm. To all the policemen out there, I'm going to start knocking them down. I'm going to hear the beep, and I'm still going to turn. I'm going to do it intentionally. I'm not a murderer. But it's going to happen on purpose by accident.
1: On purpose by accident.
0: It can happen on purpose by accident.
1: Yeah, no, they're extremely disrespectful. I know what is killing me is, to your point, I saw a couple of them. It was a bunch of them. It was a Sunday. I was riding up JFK. You know, all the bikes and stuff has come out Sunday. So it was mostly some bikes, and there was a couple guys on scooters. And I talking about the whole way up. They doing a bunch of fools, just zipping right, swerving in and out. Like, they already have all of the cars literally having to play their lane.
0: Yes.
1: Because they doing so much foolishness, we don't know what their next move is going to be. So finally, one person must be like, okay, they must be settled in where they are.
0: Yeah.
1: So they put on an indicator to turn to go into the next lane, and the bike decides to go over at the same time. So as the car was going over, it's going to accelerate, and the bike must have decided to do one of them little weird.
0: Yeah, but
1: at this point, I was watching it like, are y'all trying to get hit because y'all trying to get some money out of somebody? Like, is this a new scam or something like that? And then when the lady pulled into the lane and he almost swerved into the car, he then proceeds to follow her. He knocking, he hitting on her car glass, like holding onto the car as they're riding along, like trying to like have an altercation with this woman. I'm like, yo, come on.
0: All she got to do is turn the wheel.
1: Yo, I was like, I've never wanted one of them futuristic cars so much where you just press a button, the car door is just open by itself.
0: Right.
1: Because I was like, ooh, miss, ooh.
0: You better than me.
1: You better than me. Because
0: I'm loyal.
1: Me and him was going to have it out, and I was going to drive straight to the police station.
0: Yeah.
1: I was going to deal with it. Because it's right up there by the airport. Mm. I was going to figure it out up there. Because you have to tell them what you did.
0: To be clear, that's my plan. I'm gonna knock them down and drive home. No, I go to the police station. Hey. Dude was on a scooter doing foolishness. I knocked him down because I tried to bank right. I knocked him down on purpose by accident. Y'all go clean him up. Now, if I got to go, if y'all out here giving murderous ankle bracelet and stay home and XYZ, I can knock one of them down and do some ankle bracelet time. I'm out of that. I will do ankle bracelet time happily.
1: Yeah.
0: You mean to tell me I have to stay home when I ankle monitor where all my things is? The only problem with that is BPL. I'll happily say it with my ankle monitor.
1: Yeah, I did that ripping and dipping.
0: We have done this show from home before.
1: Yeah.
0: When Mo was on ankle monitor, and we did a show for 2 weeks at home.
1: Also known as COVID.
0: In 2020. So when Mo had my ankle monitor on, we happened to do the show. Don't worry about that. You're going to lose me again. Yeah.
1: Y'all really made me do the show with COVID.
0: But y'all made me as crazy. Y'all made me. It's crazy.
1: Drew was a very rough boss. I mean, that y'all know.
0: Well, hold on a sec. Hold on.
1: Between him and Butler.
0: You know, you got to wake.
1: Yeah, clearly.
0: Because we clearly, we was the only ones making money at the time.
1: No, really.
0: Let's keep it 100.
1: It was rough.
0: So, yeah, I'm going to start. And the reason why I have no problem saying this so boldly on the radio is like, no, they ain't listening. They're in their school and doing nonsense.
1: Yeah.
0: So I know they ain't listening.
1: But also, thank you.
0: No.
1: They don't care. I think that's the thing that's just kind of like, well, then we might as well all not care.
0: What make them think honking their horn is like a protective device?
1: Because they know you don't want to hit them. Because they feel like, hey, you see us, we have no protection out here on our little scooters, so we can't do what we want to do. But then also,
0: that's how they talk.
1: But also,
0: that's Canada.
1: But also being a complete menace at the same time.
0: An absolute menace.
1: And they ride past you and say, hee hee hee.
0: But Mo, is one of you on your... See, here's the thing. When you was hanging out with the motorcycle people, right? Even you said...
1: Shout out Platinum Riders.
0: There's a rhyme and reason to what they do. They have instruction. They ride they ride with integrity. Mm-hmm. Like, they have, like, a dude in the front, a dude in the back, mm-hmm. controlling the whole thing. I have no problem with them. By the way, let me be clear. This is not a rant about anybody on motorcycles.
1: No.
0: This is about them idiots...
1: This isn't even about all the people on scooters. We all know the idiots that we're talking about who are on the scooters or who are on the trails, because them dudes on the trails be wilding too.
0: Yes.
1: You know who I don't ever see doing nothing weird? Ninjas on street bikes. Niggas on streeties. They just minding their business.
0: Old school.
1: Yeah. They just minding their business. Them and the fellas on like the hogs, the Harleys. Like they, They're just chilling.
0: The Harley people are respectful. I see them on Eastern Road all the time.
1: But these trails and these, what are these new trails that are like baby trails? They're like not a real man trail, but they're like a soft boy trail or something. They're like a scooter trail hybrid.
0: Yeah. And last but not least, to all y'all Facebook pages who, when every accident goes down, y'all say, we got to watch a drinking driving man. Two people on the road driving drunk. And be clear, two things can be true at the same time. I think a lot of people have been driving drunk and there have been a lot of accidents with that. Have y'all ever ventured or driven on a Friday in Nassau? Have y'all ever ventured into the reality that people just drive bad?
1: Yeah, no, people drive horribly.
0: People just drive bad. They ain't drunk. They just drive bad. Are some people drunk? Absolutely. Mm-hmm. Absolutely.
1: If anybody's willing to be honest, I would just like to see a show of hands for people who would honestly be able to say right now they even know how to get a driver's license.
0: Yeah. Like yeah, honestly.
1: If you'd be willing to be honest about that, just hit us up. 323-775. We ain't gonna read your name or nothing. I try to gauge something for myself and my mind. Because I don't think I would venture to say 40% of Nassau just does not know how to drive well.
0: That's low. That's low. 60 to 65. And I'm talking about drive. You have the 20% of the idiots and the SDs who just breaking the law to break the law, and then kids. And I was 20-something before with my driver's license, driving bad in my old lady car, speeding up and down because, you know, I'm going to live forever.
1: Right.
0: So that's 20%. The other 20% is my old lady them. Old people in cars who driving too slow for the speed limit or just driving bad in general.
1: And we've already addressed that. I genuinely believe like after 65 or
0: yes,
1: there needs to be a...
0: I agree.
1: They need to get retested. There needs to be an updated.
0: The other 25% is your Rastas, is your women, is your short people, is your just drive bad.
1: Charles Preston says, why plenty of people driving with no license, period?
0: And let's have that conversation.
1: Say too much driving is driving schools with instructors who can't drive themselves, babe. I was behind a car the other day. Matter of fact, let me not say the other day, because this now happened to me at least twice. And I know that the instructor sits in the passenger seat while the driver sits, you know, person who's learning sits in the behind the steering wheel.
0: You got it.
1: But like, are you paying attention? Because you have them, and I'm watching the instructor tell them to go like this. Like I'm watching the hand do this, and I'm like, but they're on the inside of this lane. Are you sending them? Are you sending them across my car right now to try to make this off the roundabout? Yes, exactly what he was trying to do. Mm-hmm. And he was like, no, we're going this way. And you could see the person like panicking a little bit. And I was like, ain't no way. I was like, bro, I don't care how much L you put on the back of your car. The only thing that is telling me is to give you all the berth in the world.
0: I'm about to say something controversial, but I know you're going to agree with me. See, this is the kind of chemistry they can't manufacture. I ain't going to search for us. You might agree with me on this. And Bahamans, I'm sorry, but I'm about to be a little bit of a hater. I personally believe that Bahamians should not be allowed to drive in the States on Bahamian driver's licenses. I don't think they should be allowed. I think that...
1: I'm going to agree with you on that?
0: Hear me out. When I went to Tennessee for that year, I didn't have to do this, but I wanted to get a legit American Tennessee license, and they have... an automated thing you could do where it's literally a 20 to half an hour course where you sit in this virtual thing and be like, okay, if you're doing this road, if you're doing that road, da da da da da. And then it says, you pass, that's it. I still don't have a driver's license. I didn't get any credentials. It was just a little tutorial on if you're driving in the States, what to do. And I did that. I think every behavior, as a matter of fact, let me take a step further. Everybody who's not from the States, you have to take that little virtual exam, that little half-hour course, to know what to do. Because the amount of Bahamians who I see is go to the States and then be screaming and shouting and playing stupid on the road is actually a little bit alarming.
1: In the States?
0: Yeah, I was in a car with a young lady who was like, oh, look, my first time on the highway. I was like, excuse me? She got on the highway. I was driving dead slow. I was like, yo, it was bad. But again, She's a Bahamian driver with a Bahamian driver's license.
1: Well, if that's the case,
0: what's your take on that?
1: I disagree, because I feel like we drive better over there than we drive here. I feel like the average Bahamian gets over there, and all of a sudden they understand all the rules of the road, which is why I get so annoyed, because y'all be here doing the most foolishness, where we have a hospital with a septic problem, and the power don't work half the time in one ward, and six doctors and two nurses. But y'all were getting accidents here. But y'all go to the States, and all of a sudden it's like, well, let me look right, let me look left.
0: Ten and two.
1: Let me indicate. Wow! You know what indicate is now? All of a sudden, you know what I mean? Because we ain't going over there to play around in the people road. And we know.
0: Well, if you play around the road, you can die.
1: Exactly. And I'll take it a step further. There are people who will not drive in the States.
0: I was actually about to shoot them a blind.
1: Yeah, they will not.
0: One thing about, I use my sisters. My sisters will tell you, we don't drive in the States.
1: Yeah.
0: If anyone's going to drive, it'd be me or Maya. Mm-hmm. They're the only two people they trust to drive.
1: Yeah,
0: like
1: I'm almost always one of the drivers.
0: Always designated driver.
1: Yeah.
0: But outside of that, I hold that to be true. I feel like my old lady volunteered to drive in the States one time. I was like, are you crazy?
1: Yeah, no, that doesn't make sense.
0: Are you out of your mind?
1: Meanwhile, my mom drives in the States all the time.
0: Really?
1: Yeah. She's been driving over there for ages. You know what I mean? Like,
0: well, no, that's I'm not mad at that.
1: That ain't nothing new to us. That ain't nothing strange. And now, mind you, she feels way more comfortable driving in areas that she knows. So, like, she'll drive Florida all day. She'll probably drive, like, in Atlanta or whatever else. She ain't driving in New York. She's not doing that.
0: I would never drive in New York. Well, why would you drive in New York?
1: I've driven in New York.
0: Really? For what? The outskirts?
1: No.
0: In the city?
1: Yeah.
0: For what?
1: Because we had to get places.
0: Walk?
1: Well, you still have to park your car.
0: I'm not driving in New York.
1: Yeah, no, we've driven in the city. Not to mention, New sometimes, York, depending
0: Toronto,
1: on where you're coming from.
0: I'll Uber it. I'm good.
1: Also, depending on where you're coming from. I used to live over there, so I literally drove into the city from Philly. So I had my vehicle. So we had to, like, park the car somewhere. And then when you're coming out of where, depending on what borough you're in, you still got to drive through the city to get out, to get back onto the interstate, to get up to Philly.
0: How many bricks were you moving? Who was the load that day? Or what loads were you running between Philly and New York at the time?
1: Let me just read these comments we got going on here.
0: How
1: to
0: that Gwyneth Paltrow you was moving?
1: Eric, who says, yeah, them teenage-sized bikes that big men need to stay off of. Talk that thing, Mo. Say at least 60%, by Mo, and they wrong and strong.
0: Bad.
1: Shout out Eric, say the ones in the small cars making wide turns are hilarious to me. Jody says, Bahamians don't know how to drive roundabouts. I want them to stop making them so bad. My biggest issue with us is roundabouts. Every time I approach a roundabout, I feel like I have to turn into like an eight-eyed octopus. Because now I got to have my hand here, my eyes here. I got to look for you and check in this mirror.
0: Will someone who works in civil engineering or someone smarter than me and Mo, because I'm about to say this and maybe y'all could answer me. Why do we still have roundabouts?
1: Somebody actually told me it was a city planning thing for the flow of traffic.
0: There is a civil engineering component.
1: Mm-hmm.
0: Okay.
1: Yeah.
0: Okay. Okay, pardon me.
1: I don't know how effective it still is now that we have all these people.
0: Because that one by QC is the dumbest roundabout I've ever seen in my life.
1: Because there's now roundabouts where there should be lights. Because the traffic is just ridiculous.
0: Right.
1: And then that weird roundabout right there by Gladstone Road that is off-center. That needs a light at this point.
0: Yes.
1: That's absurd. That don't make no sense.
0: Shout out to the young King Neil. He says, people driving like they in GTA. Little while now.
1: Shout out to Brennan. Tuna box disposable car drivers are former bus riders. That should tell you all you need to know. Half of them don't have no driver's license. I can tell you that.
0: You ever see a bus driver and say to yourself, no, pardon me. You ever see someone in a car out on a bus and they car beat up or they think, and then you see the person, you like, that makes sense.
1: Mm-hmm. Yeah.
0: You know what I mean?
1: I've also seen a car on the highway and be like, why are you driving like this? And I'll see the next side and I'll see the Bondo and I'll be like, you know what?
0: Right.
1: I apologize.
0: Right.
1: It's my bad. You just do what you need to do. I hang back.
0: I've gotten mad at drivers and then I got to the side of them and I saw how damaged the car was.
1: Yeah, and I was like, you know what?
0: And then look inside.
1: Just saving a fire compared to
0: her. He have the chair so far back and almost in like the back seat. And he's smoking something, and I was like, you know what? Let me get behind you and be respectful.
1: Yeah.
0: Because you don't care about nothing.
1: Nothing at all.
0: You don't give a nothing. You're the most nihilistic person. Like you.
1: This car is just a means of transportation for real, for real.
0: Nothing matters.
1: Nothing matters to you. He just got to go get that joint. You know what I mean?
0: Yeah.
1: Shad Ellie says, I agree with Drew, because my first time in the States, I was in the wrong side of the road 20% of the time. You, madam, probably should not have been driving.
0: No, let me be clear. No, Mo. She's on the wrong. You know why? Anytime I rent a car, And right when they're coming out or wherever I rent the car from.
1: Yeah, it takes a minute to readjust.
0: I hit left every single time. Yeah. And they have to go, oh, nope, we're in the States now.
1: Yeah.
0: And that's whatever.
1: It takes a minute to readjust. And also, that was the first time. But now, for me, it's easier now because I do a thing with my brain. And I, you know, but like, I do remember definitely pulling out into traffic like, oh, wait.
0: Can I admit something? And I'm very insecure about this, but I'm going to admit this out there. You know, it's a super big flex to me. Shadi said it inside there one time, and my stomach started to hurt because I got really angry that I can't do this. And I got very angry because I was insecure about it.
1: Why you bring this good smelling chicken now?
0: Yeah, it smells amazing.
1: Jesus.
0: So much salt.
1: Shut the papa.
0: The one time. I need Cassie to talk to you with papa. Anyway, here it goes.
1: I blame you.
0: Yeah, no, anyway. But you know what I'm really insecure about that's the biggest flex to me? People who could drive in Florida without GPS or a map. Who just know the road.
1: Yeah.
0: That is such a flex to me.
1: That is a flex. I need y'all know. That's how often they're there. They just know.
0: If y'all ever say that to me, just know. I need to hate on you a little bit. Oh, whatever. I'd rather use GPS. It don't matter to me. I pay for that GPS because I got money. Deep down in my heart, I'm jealous of the fact that you won't need no GPS. You just know I-40 or whatever name. I do get around. Like that is a massive flex to me.
1: To be fair, my cousin's been living over there for years, and for the most part, they don't need it.
0: Yeah.
1: But in certain places we could be going, they still need to use GPS because they ain't know how to get there. Like, they ain't never been there before. So the certain, like, they know to get, they might say, like, okay, we can get to Opa-locka. But once they get to Opa-locka, it's like, all right, I know where we go in once in Opa-locka.
0: Not to be fair, if I stayed at the Holiday Inn Express, which I normally do, that surrounding area, I can maneuver through there. Like, let's say I'm in Florida for like a week. I can maneuver through there all day.
1: Yeah, because you remember now, the Target is up there, the Publix right there, the liquor store is here. And so, you know, you have to make this loop to do this, and then the post office to send your stuff over here, and then to get back to the mailboat.
0: Exactly. You know? And then, because I traveled with my sisters, they're always forgetting something. So Danielle would be like, Andrew, we got to go back to that Walmart. Yeah. We got to go back to that. So I end up memorizing it. But, like, the minute I hit the highway... It's a wrap, son.
1: I'll say this, though.
0: That's a flex to me, man.
1: In the way that we need to have that over there, I don't think it's enough that we put these stickers on the cars over here to talk about keep left, because these tourists be over here doing the most.
0: Yeah, babe.
1: So, in the same way, if we need to do that over there, we need to force that over there.
0: Some tourists are driving the wrong way through McCulloch Corner the other day. And, like, thank God Bahamians are very welcoming to tourists. Because everyone was like, yo, turn around. And
1: the thing is, a lot of the GPS over here, there's a lot of roads that don't, if you don't know it's not one way,
0: that don't register.
1: It won't register as one way. Yeah. You know what I mean? And sometimes it looks like you could cut through somewhere to get through, but it's actually not a through road. It's just like on the other side of this corner.
0: Marissa, I know better than a tourist. If you take me from out east and put me in the middle of Jamaica, I'd be trying to manufacture shortcuts, but I don't know where I'd be going.
1: Oh, yeah, no,
0: I'd be lost in Carmichael.
1: At this point, I think like I am positive I know Nassau better than probably at least 20% of Vesuvians.
0: I learn...
1: Maybe 50.
0: I learn corners or learn neighborhoods by having sex with somebody who lives there. So, like, because I used to deal with a gal in Pinewood, I know Pinewood like the back of my hand. Because, like, she would be like, no, Andrew, where you going? Turn here. I know Pinewood like the back of my hand. I know out east.
1: Been there lately? Things have changed.
0: No, I haven't been there lately.
1: Yeah.
0: I haven't been. Because that's Crystal Palace time.
1: I'm just saying, you're speaking in very positive. If I tell you, hey, that's right, we got to do this up in Pinewood, I want to make sure I got the right person.
0: I know the general shortcuts. I don't know what all has changed. So if you're telling me something has changed, then honestly, I don't know.
1: I'll just check and see how long you've been there.
0: Oh, it ain't been from, it's been like Crystal Palace time.
1: Ain't nothing changed.
0: That's about 120 pounds ago.
1: Who are we?
0: But like, that's why I need to find, if any gal live deep in Carmichael, hit me up. Let's date for like a month so I can figure out how to maneuver through Carmichael. I need to deal with a Carmichael gal so I can learn Carmichael better. But I have no incentive. Like, I...
1: Yeah.

0: around that plate. Whatever that plate was attached to, it was like, yeah, let's fold this up and put this in there.
1: You ever drive through the toll booth? You ever drive through a toll booth? Because they have these weird phantom, right? Them sat pass. They'd be like, hey, you be there? Oh, no, I missed it. Yeah, well, I pay in that. No, don't worry. Boy.
0: Think it's in it.
1: I got to budget. They're like, all right, you also have a da-da-da-da-da. I was like, how do they know? I don't know that's me. Mm-hmm. Like, no, they tagged the car.
0: Yeah.
1: I was like, well, mother sick.
0: Yeah. You went wrong for that. Don't worry about that. Just have the extra money available when you return the car. Because they will be hitting your card with that.
1: I feel like the biggest criminal is like, yeah, I'm paying that. Who, me? But I don't blame me. Yeah. I get the budget. They're like, yeah, that'll be an extra $28. I said, mother sick.
0: No, they just whop you with them tools. All right. At least I also want to say a lot of foreigners driving by and not crossing the road properly. Sorry to say, but yeah.
1: Mm-hmm. I want y'all to start telling these tourists we don't respect pedestrians. I really want y'all to tell them that. They'd be crossing the pedestrian like, okay, the pedestrian will protect me. No, it won't.
0: At least say, Charlie, need that GPS like I need Jesus himself. say, I'm not over there that often. I still need to be woman enough to drive in the States by myself, but I don't have the cojones yet. Drew, that's how I learned out east.
1: Yeah, but that's how you honestly, that's how you learn neighborhood. You gotta deal with someone in the neighborhood.
0: Blair, I don't know what to tell you, but I'm not a part of this plight that you have going on, but he would like for me to tell you, Drew, that Fusion is not working with y'all this weekend. I don't know.
1: Oh, really?
0: Yeah.
1: So. I didn't know that.
0: Shout out to Nishu said, GPS is my best friend. I love the top tier energy of them over there, down to directing traffic, i.e. lane closure ahead. Or, yeah, buddy, that GPS over there is let you know way ahead of time what's going on.
1: Yeah.
0: Say, Drew, you don't want that bellyache.
1: I wish I understood miles better. Because
0: like the mile markers on the side of the road?
1: No. So like, one thing about me, when I go to the States, I turn into a little bit of a ghetto person. I got to go to Red Lobster. I got to go to Olive Garden. Mm-hmm. I got to go to some chain. I got to go to like TGI Fridays. Like, I won't go to all the niche places, right? Mm-hmm. I remember one time, it was me, Danielle, and Maya. And I said, y'all, I want Olive Garden. They're like, Andrew, why? I was like, I gotta have the endless breadsticks.
0: You need the breadsticks.
1: I gotta get the breadsticks.
0: I got like, that salad's be busted.
1: But it'd be so juicy.
0: Some of the endless salad.
1: So I put
0: on used to be licking,
1: babe. I put in the GPS as like 15 miles. I was like, oh, that's far. And in my mind, it wasn't far. And boy.
0: I always remember now, so it's 21/7.
1: Right. That's literally what Danielle said. I was like, Andrew. You just drove 3/4 of Nassau to get breadsticks and this bad pasta. I was like, yeah, well, yo, we drove until nighttime.
0: And then you got to drive back.
1: The problem was we drive through like Zotown. Like,
0: that was a Carroll City thing.
1: Boy, nothing but like bars on the windows. I was like, this place doesn't look welcoming. I said, where are the white folks? Yeah, I was like, yo. Daniel's like.
0: That wasn't getting neat, buddy.
1: Daniel's like, you ever end up in the wrong Walmart?
0: Yeah.
1: Yo.
0: You ever end up in the wrong mall?
1: Strip mall, yeah.
0: Oh, no, we was in a mall in Carroll City. I was in Claire's, followed by pop, pop, pop, pop, pop, and people running, and everybody in the store ducking, and then apparently there was a shootout in the food court. I was like, yo, let's get out of here. I was like, because this ain't making no sense.
1: The most racist I ever am is in Florida, because son, I don't want to be nowhere with plenty blacks.
0: Yeah.
1: Yo, the minute I hit Florida.
0: I can't remember the name of that mall.
1: But when I hit a mall, it's like, I can smell the caucasity. Yes. The whites are here. When I get in that ghetto Walmart, here's the thing. The whites are there, but it's the white trashes and the other people. But all I saw was 400-pound gals and pom-pom shorts and halter tops. And I was like, oh, God.
0: Yeah.
1: Oh, Jesus.
0: Yeah.
1: And then they ain't had nothing. They had like two packet of underwear. One was tear open. They had like four whites. You know, one was dirty. They had a big bin of DVDs. This is 2025. They had a big bin of DVDs of Clarence. Mm-hmm. I was like, oh, I'm in the bad Walmart. Oh, God, I'm in the bad Walmart. I was like, nope. Everything was locked down. All the beauty supplies were locked down. Everything was locked down. I said,
0: No, I should have known there was going to be a problem.
1: We're in the ghetto.
0: Because we walk in there, and it was like the same amount of people as like Town Center. You know what I mean? Like, it was a suspiciously few amount of people in this mall. I was like,
1: and it's always have a musk.
0: I was like, what?
1: It's always have a smell.
0: I was like, they just opened this faucet, like, you know. And then we went into Claire's, and like the $3 earrings was locked up in one container, like in the glass box. I said, oh no. I said, I don't think this is the mall we want to be in.

0: was immediately after the woman opened the box for me to get the $2 earrings. Oh yes, pop, pop, pop, pop, pop, and people screaming and running. I was like, is that gunshots? My cousin was like, wait, I think they have a shootout. All these people running, they're shooting in the food court. I was like, yo, what are we doing? Claire's dropped that cage so fast in that store. I was like, nah, son, we gotta get out of here.
1: I go to one never ball. Again. I was like, hey, good day. I said, try to find your Abercrombie. They was like, Abercrombie? Nah, we ain't gonna Abercrombie. I was like, Old Navy? No. American Eagle? No. I was like, I was like, I was like,
0: uh-huh.
1: All right.
0: Is there a Dr. James? Yes, all the way to the end.
1: Yeah.
0: All
1: right. Yeah.
0: Wrap this up.
1: I say, Sonia. I say, Sonia, what happened to Andrew? I say, lower your voice. Take it, Eris. I say, we gotta go. You know, man.
0: You say, hey, Mo, but say, but we have a level 2 travel advisory. Yeah.
1: Oh.
0: Well, I know.
1: John versus roundabouts keep traffic moving. If we didn't drive like we were insane, there are also roundabouts in the U.S. They call them traffic circles. I love when the GPS lets me know that there are police ahead, so I can slow down. Well, first of all, beloved, why are you driving fast? Yo.
0: Go ahead.
1: Go on. No, you go.
0: You know, y'all know y'all could enter things on the GPS here to give alerts to people ahead, right? Like, y'all know y'all could do that, right?
1: What you mean?
0: So, like, if you, let's say you're driving and you come to extreme flooding,
1: mm-hmm.
0: you could actually put, like, a warning, like a hazard thing on your GPS to warn other people who are on the
1: really?
0: GPS that there's, like, a hazardous thing going there. You can also put police. Just doing that out there.
1: You could put a roadblock.
0: I know. Maybe.
1: We gotta coordinate. All right, time for us to link up.
0: Yeah. Actually.
1: All
0: right. But yeah, hopefully the ones who are doing crime have no data.
1: Criminals, shut your ear.
0: Yeah. Hopefully on the road, they don't know they're going to use GPS. They can't be wasting that. You know what I mean?
1: I did not know that. What app does that so I could not tell no one?
0: Well, I used to use my Google GPS.
1: Google GPS?
0: Yeah.
1: You can put alerts like that? Okay.
0: Yeah.
1: This person's confirming. This person says, yes, the GPS also asks to confirm conditions, police, heavy traffic, etc.
0: Yep.
1: Okay. Yep. Well, here's the thing. If the GPS asks for this information, who am I to deny mm-hmm. them that information? So if there is, weather conditions, police, heavy traffic or police, you can put the right of GPS, let people know police there. Okay.
0: Say that drone ain't gonna save them anyway. Listen, they ain't playing with them drones, buddy.
1: They like them drone, buddy.
0: They ain't playing with them drones.
1: They love them drones so much.
0: Only because I've seen it in action. I was already mad at it. So we was on Munnings Road. You know, people cut through that road on Gladson Road. So instead mm-hmm. of going down, towing the traffic, you go through Munnings.
1: Mm-hmm.
0: But it's a lot of speed bumps, intentionally, because...
1: Try to slow you down. Right.
0: And people still overtake on the right and they're trying to come speed past you and then, like, get up into whatever. Depending on the time of morning, there's still a lot of traffic through there trying to get out west, right? And this blue car comes speeding up the side of me. And I was like... I was already sitting there doing my old woman thing of, so why do you think you have somewhere more important to me than everybody else? And now you want people to let you in. Child, he get just past me. And when I was looking up, I was like, what's on my windshield? I was like thinking I was seeing things, right? I was seeing the drone come straight down in front of his windshield like this. It was like, no. That guy stopped right in front of his windshield. He hit brakes. He politely merged into the line with the rest of us. And when we got around that bend, the police said, pull over. You pull over right now.
1: So now we full circle.
0: Yeah.
1: Why y'all don't do this for the scooters?
0: Well, they already had a roadblock set up
1: there.
0: Oh,
1: okay. All right.
0: So that's how they caught them in that moment. Because they love to do it on Gladstone Road. Gladstone Road is, that's NASCAR training up there on any given point. I don't know what they be doing. And they wrong and strong. They'll be in the right lane trying to overtake and cars coming towards them. They honking their horn at them to tell them to swerve off the road so they could go up the middle.
1: No. No, I ain't swerving. Well, you know why I would swerve?
0: I didn't know you could swerve, because anybody would get into an accident, but they really play a chicken out there, boy.
1: It ain't that. I know they ain't got no insurance.
0: But that's my point.
1: That's why. So you're right. You're right. Josh Burns says Flanagan's lunch special is a staple. I've never been to Flanagan's.
0: I have.
1: Good food?
0: Meh.
1: Let's be clear. All the places I named off is meh.
0: Yeah, you know.
1: TGI Fridays is meh. All the God is meh. But I gotta go.
0: Like my must do, except for last time because they had the letter scale. My must do is Taco Bell.
1: What?
0: Yeah, Taco Bell is my like. I must have Taco Bell.
1: Why?
0: Like immediately, I need like $17 worth of tacos that could last me 16 days.
1: Really?
0: Yeah. Yeah, I don't know what it is.
1: The only thing I have to have.
0: Actually, I do know what it is. It's one of the only gluten-free fast food options I have.
1: Okay.
0: So I go and I load up on like Dorito, crunchy Dorito, Taco Supreme, spicy nacho, blah, blah, blah. I ain't with y'all with the 7-flavor Mountain Dew thing, but y'all do y'all best. But yeah, I always go and I get like 16 tacos. I used to get the Mexican pizza. I used to love the Mexican pizza.
1: My new thing is Buffalo Wild Wings. I do enjoy Buffalo Wild Wings. No, let me be clear.
0: No, it's all lies.
1: None of this food is excellent. It's all lies. None of it is excellent. Like, none of this food is like, I got, you know what I mean? But mm-hmm. I just, listen, if I'm going to be in the States, I don't want to stand Bahamians who's going to go to the same place they always go to. Now, that being said, the reason why I will go to a Golden Arches or Popeyes in the States is because their chicken is different. Their meals are different. And their soda options are different. Like, wow. One time I went to the Golden Arches, and they had, I ordered what I was ordering, and they had, like, zero sugar grape soda. I was like, this is the land of milk and honey. This is the greatest place. America's the greatest place in the world. Like, yo, because we only got, and shout out to Ellie, we got Sprite Zero, Coke Zero, well, and my new sparkling water fetish, which is now all I drink now, is in sparkling waters. Them, I don't know what the name of them is, but them. I really wish Coke. I talking to y'all, Kurt Wells. I talking to y'all. Can y'all please bring in some zero sugar other flavors? I know where to go, and I just go there. I'm not calling her name because I don't want people to jam her up. So shut up before you say it.
0: I was gonna say that.
1: Okay, don't say where to go.
0: Interestingly enough, I remember there was a time where, and I don't know if they still do that here. You should ask though. When you go now, you can actually tell them you just want the soda without like the flavor. There's like a little lever that gives you like just the carbonated water on the soda fountain machines. And then you have your drops and you just put your drops and you make your own little to do. Essentially, it's like getting a club soda.
1: Too much work. Y'all, please bring in some, the new wave. I don't know if y'all pay attention to the wave. The wave right now is sugar-free drinks. But everyone trying not to get diabetes. I tired of going to liquidation place. Every Saturday I have to go and buy like 20 of them zero sugar water things because they get them for $1 or something.
0: Yeah.
1: Shout out to liquidation place on you know, let me shut up too because I haven't tell you where I go for that. And I just get all the flavors and go there. But boy, the move is zero sugar. I don't know if y'all paid attention. Y'all just normalized Sprite Zero. Y'all just normalized that the other day. Barely.
0: Yeah, well,
1: that's sugar there. Stop playing with me. Because them two ties ain't going to do a Christ thing, the Cracker Jacks.
0: I already risk it all.
1: You didn't risk it much.
0: I am. I can't eat that.
1: Should I say why Buffalo Wild Wings? Nasty. Beloved, the food ain't good. But, you know. See, here's the thing. I just go to these places mostly for the atmosphere, you know. I'm in the front.
0: That's a sports bar. That's some place you could actually go and, like, you know, watch some TV, watch the game, blah, blah, blah, kill some time, have some drinks. I also wonder, like,
1: and it's low cost.
0: I can't. I'm trying to figure out if these places have gotten worse, or they were just better to me back then because of the newness of it all.
1: It's better back then.
0: Okay.
1: No, sorry. It tasted better back then to you because of perspective. But now that you have a palate, you not can cook your own food and you know what tastes good or not. It's garbage.
0: Well, no, because I was thinking specifically about Buffalo Wild Wings because they had one near me when I used to go out to the mall when I used to live in New York. And I remember sitting in there by myself getting like 3 different flavors of that and different apps and like little bites and watching the game and drinking. I just was like, oh my God, this is so great. And I went into one maybe like last year and I was like, why are we here?
1: Yeah.
0: I was like, this.
1: No, I enjoy. See, let me tell you what Bahamians got wrong. Bahamians got something very, very right as of late. You know what y'all got right? Atmosphere. Mm-hmm. Y'all have gotten atmosphere very, very right. The aesthetics, a lot of places y'all have built is right. You know what the difference is between y'all and Buffalo Wild Wings, TGI Fridays, and Applebee's and all the rest of these places? Price. When I go on Buffalo Wild Wings, you got 14 TV, 14 games on, quick service, everyone polite, it clean, it's a nice atmosphere. But I pay, about $10 for wings and carrot sticks, and then the bears, like $5. I could go and spend $50 and live like a king.
0: Yeah.
1: With y'all in Nassau, if y'all got a great atmosphere, you could spend up towards $2 trillion.
0: And the service is garbage.
1: The service is garbage. The food is just as garbage as Buffalo Wild Wings. Like, Buffalo Wild Wings ain't doing nothing different than what y'all doing.
0: Yeah.
1: And then on top of that, like, the drinks watered down, $8 for a beer. Again, and I know we have to import things. I know things cost money, but it got to be a way to, for the aesthetics to be cheaper, to have it to where it's on par. I don't mind spending $15 for wings.
0: Yeah.
1: If the atmosphere nice and all the rest of that, like I just said.
0: And the wings are in the size of, like, you know, a pigeon.
1: Right.
0: Because I know we'll be getting these little play wings from
1: exactly
0: for the same price.
1: Pigeon wings.
0: Shout out to Ellie says a polished Gladstone Road. Eric says, I so love them drones on Gladstone Road now. Thank you, Jesus. Give them all the tickets.
1: Yep.
0: Lakeisha says, Pinkberry is the best. Love them. Eric says, please sell them the beauty of Taco Bell. Yes, Iga needs that.
1: Eric Eto? Taco Bell?
0: It's a simple pleasure, trust me. And it's cheap.
1: I'll give you that.
0: Moe, I went there the other day and my brother was like, when you bleep up yourself, you're on your own, boy. You know what? I've never had that problem from them.
1: Really?
0: People say that. Lakeisha says, Tijuana Flats is better than Taco Bell. I can't compare the two of them. They ain't on the same level. That's like comparing Chipotle and Taco Bell. That ain't...
1: Chipotle's overrated, by the way.
0: That ain't... I also agree. But you're dealing with much fresher ingredients, more options, more variety. Taco Bell is, hey, what...
1: You don't need or not.
0: In this poor community, are you hungry? You know what I mean? Correct. But I know people like Tijuana Flats as well.
1: Someone said about Little Caesars, say, that pizza ain't that good. I said, listen, it hot and it ready.
0: Yeah. So I know.
1: Chad Burns says, honestly, 45 in the U.S. feels like 20 over here. Correct.
0: Yeah.
1: You know why? They have proper infrastructure and nice roads. So you are correct. 45 miles an hour in the States feels like 20 miles an hour here. They go.
0: Yeah, because when you're over there busting 85 miles, 90 miles an hour, you don't even recognize it.
1: You don't feel that.
0: Just be like, wait a minute. And everybody on either side of you going the same speed. So you better keep up or get pushed off.
1: Because the road's paved. You rent a car. The car good. The wheel ain't shaky. You know what I mean? Not us. For instance, I had to drive 2 hours from Fort Lauderdale to Fort Myers last month, and I didn't realize I was doing 95 to 100 because everybody was flying past me. Eating Taco Bell is on my bucket list. You never had Taco Bell? I travel at least one times a year for my entire life, and I've never had the testicular fortitude to try Taco Bell. Yeah. You know why I think? Because they have such a bad reputation for giving you the belly.
0: Yeah, and I've never had it, knock on wood. I've never had that happen.
1: Shout out to Princess at Longhorn and Chipotle are a must go for me. I've never been to Longhorn Steakhouse. I've never been to a Longhorn.
0: I have been to a Longhorn.
1: Is it good?
0: Yeah, I mean, it's a steakhouse. You know what I mean? Like, it's like, does Red Lobster have the freshest seafood? No, but you know.
1: Watch them out. Watch them out.
0: Watch them out. But it's a thing.
1: Be respectful. Know? Be respectful of.
0: I mean, cheddar bay biscuits all day, but you know.
1: It ain't just that blackened chicken pasta.
0: All you could eat shrimp at all kind of weird times of the year. Then when y'all get sick, y'all confused. It ain't gonna be me, buddy.
1: What?
0: It ain't gonna be me.
1: Charles Preston, who agrees, Longhorn is a must. Shazburn says, afternoon, y'all. I thought it was only me that needed Taco Bell when they land.
0: I'm telling you.
1: Where are all y'all Taco Bell aficionados coming from?
0: It's a need. It's a little fix. It's a little Jones.
1: Where are all y'all coming from? Where are y'all coming from with Taco Bell? Seriously? Shazburn says, Longhorn is top tier. Stop playing. Really? By the way, I'm not insulting Longhorn. I never had it.
0: It wasn't bad. Like, I've been to much worse places.
1: I literally never had it.
0: I've been much worse chains over there.
1: So it is a steakhouse, and they have everything else.
0: Yeah.
1: Okay.
0: You get pastas there. You get like grilled chicken platters, skillets, and ribs and things, but they are known for the steaks.
1: You know why I love behaviors traveling? Like, because one thing with y'all can eat good in the States.
0: That's all I travel
1: with. Behaviors is eat good in the States, babe.
0: But also, we don't have the variety.
1: No,
0: so
1: we don't.
0: When we think of fast food chains here, we have basic level fast food chains. They have fast food chains that are like fast food drive-through, as opposed to fast food dine-in, as opposed to things that aren't fast food, but they are still food chains. Mm-hmm. And so, like, Longhorn isn't fast food. That's a food chain, but it's not fast food. So you can still sit in, you can still get cocktails, you can still get out, you know what I mean? Like, it's a restaurant experience, and it costs what you would pay them there at their chain, you're still paying significantly less than the equivalent of whatever that is here as like a one-off.
1: Am I the only one that like is see commercials in the States? If you got like ads and thing on your streaming service, it'd be like, oh, come down to Applebee's and enjoy the $350. I was like, wait, these behaving guys talk about Matisse and Kaima, but I could go to Applebee's in the States and get three appetizer dinner and dessert for $50. What?
0: Shout out to this person says, it's both that our memory makes it better than it was because we didn't get it often, but also quality has gone down. Both because they're trying to keep costs low and because the FDA has told them things like you cannot use carcinogens in your nuggets.
1: Sean versus says, Outback in Tampa was awesome. Outback in the States was always good. I never had a bad Outback in the States.
0: Shout out to Toons who says, shoot, Flanagan's was underrated. We used to go to Fuddruckers a lot. My mom used to love
1: Never been there. Charles Burson says, my trip is not complete unless I have Taco Bell. This is not a Taco Bell.
0: I'm telling you.
1: My trip is not complete unless I have Taco Bell, First Watch, and Cracker Barrel. I've had Cracker Barrel, and it ain't for me. Cracker Barrel just so plain. It ain't no, like, soul in it. Shout out to Cracker Barrel. And they said Raising Cane's. I've heard mixed reviews about Raising Cane's. I've heard mixed reviews. I haven't heard anything solid to say Raising Cane's is good or not. But to each his own, I guess.
0: Yeah.
1: I can't judge. Shout out to this person who says...
0: Texas Roadhouse is good. At least I used to like it.
1: What's that?
0: It's like a Longhorns.
1: Shout out to person says, y'all please talk about proper food, man. All them places, food do not taste good. Okay, Outback is cool, but Taco Bell, never. Hey, talk to Mo and Huck Contingency because they talk about people coming out of the woodwork.
0: Nobody's discussing top dining things.
1: It's not quality.
0: Yeah, we just talk about the things that we like.
1: Yeah. So, for instance, eating Taco Bell is all my...
0: Y'all eat plenty of garbage around here just for the likes. So let's go get into it.
1: I just had garbage for lunch.
0: Let's go get into it.
1: Y'all are eating gas station turkey. I talk about Taco Bell.
0: Please know when I travel... I spend my money where I would spend my money.
1: Yeah.
0: It is what it is.
1: Shout out to Chipotle used to be on heavy rotation. I even did a research paper on them. They have fallen way off. Last few times, it was straight garbage. If you could eat a Cracker Barrel, you could kill. And the president, why y'all like trash? Beloved, where you see? Because 2-1 is going to be something.
0: Oh, wow. Perkins. I even forgot about Perkins.
1: So if all we talk about is trash, where you see? Because to be clear, we never said it was good.
0: Say Taco Bell with the blue rice slushy is top tier.
1: What?
0: Shout out to Tasha. Say Taco Bell as soon as I land and right before I leave. I'm telling you. It's that thing. It's just one of those little things that I like to do.
1: In the words of the homosexuals, is Taco Bell really that girl?
0: Taco Bell is just that thing for me that I like. It's my little guilty pleasure.
1: This is new information to me, and this is I can't wait to discuss this amongst the brethren.
0: Yeah, this is my.
1: That's such a weird choice.
0: And mind you, that will be the only meal that I eat on that trip that is cost effective.
1: Yeah,
0: you know what I mean. Like, don't get it twisted. The rest of my trip is spent with $100 and $200 tabs.
1: One thing,
0: I am going to get my Taco Bell when I leave and when I come.
1: One thing, but you use a Michelin.
0: You know that.
1: No, listen.
0: I be looking for stars.
1: It's nighttime out here the way you eat. John Burns says, Kiki's breakfast. Kalia or Kiki's? Anyway, Kiki's breakfast. Texas Roadhouse is top tier. Never been there. I didn't go to more steakhouses. I can't really.
0: I haven't been to Texas Roadhouse in years, but I remember the last time I went being like, okay.
1: John Burns says, Longhorns is a must. There's another Longhorns fan. Say Bojangles now in Orlando. Never had Bojangles, but I heard about it. President Panda Express and Sleeper also. Am I the only one that goes in the mall and keeps getting those samples?
0: That bourbon chicken is top tier. I'd even be hungry. I'd be like, let me just do a little circle through the mall for the culture. You know what I mean?
1: Yeah. They've been making that same chicken.
0: That don't miss.
1: For 34 years of my life. I was 10 years old and my old man took me to Farron to go get my Nintendo. I was 10 years old. Mm-hmm. That's the first time I had the bourbon chicken. Mm-hmm. And every time I go to Florida, to your point, I will walk in a mall knowing I ain't buying nothing. Mm-hmm. And I can go in that food court. And if they don't have the sample, I'd be like, excuse me. Mm-hmm. I didn't see I didn't see anybody outside.
0: Yeah.
1: I don't know what's going on.
0: Yeah.
1: Go get Mulan. Come up with the bourbon chicken. And make a man out of me. Like, let's get this going.
0: Yeah, that chicken.
1: You see what I'm saying?
0: Chicken is just consistent.
1: What we doing?
0: That'll be hitting every time.
1: And I mean, it never misses.
0: Never fails. Sometimes you get lucky. They have a little something else different out there. You know what I mean? Ooh.
1: A little spicy.
0: Something new. Sometimes they have the kung pao. You know what I mean?
1: Chad versus says, pan is garbage. All right. We're not going to agree. None of us are going to agree on this.
0: Y'all having your little sedity moments. We talk about food, which you just want to eat because we just want to eat it. Relax.
1: I am broke. I'm out here eating samples in rotation. You think I have all this money for y'all? Like, no.
0: Y'all clearly don't know good Chinese if you're eating Panda Express. Wah, wah, shut up. It's in the mall. Do you expect it to be top tier cuisine?
1: Beloved.
0: We talk about something you did for the culture.
1: I see Chinese at the Fox Hill. I'm sorry. I don't know what y'all be to say. The Chinese I go to at Fox Hill and sell t-shirts and condoms. I know. my palate ain't that refined.
0: Listen, well, mine is, and I still, both things can be true. I like the top of the top.
1: At the bottom of the bottom.
0: Nah, that's it. Y'all still eating wings out here in the ghetto, but then y'all would talk about Inga Taco Bell. Girls, hey, y'all.
1: Right.
0: Yo, and chill.
1: That's so Bahamian.
0: Yes.
1: Y'all will eat greasy wings from a woman named Myrtle who ain't wash her hands in the Pinlin administration.
0: Okay, no, but Myrtle's a very clean lady. Let's relax.
1: Then y'all get to say something like, Taco Bell, I just feel like that. I've heard that. Really? Really? You eat food out of someone's house with no food license?
0: Trust me, shall I just say, listen, I have friends still living in the 813 and it's a hole in the wall places that are the best.
1: Yes! Cut it out.
0: Yeah, boy.
1: I just had conch through the most tenderest conch I've had in my life. My sister Sonia.
0: Nassau Village.
1: No, off Mini Street.
0: Oh, okay.
1: It's a woman who's doing conch. Bye. That's the most tender conch I've had in my life. Mm. And I'm not sure that's a business establishment.
0: I don't think it is.
1: I'm not positive. That's the most tender conch I've had in my life. We used to eat Keats. Dirties. Royal.
0: And Keats was the one where the man rumored to have his foot in.
1: Yes.
0: Anyway.
1: Monog of a palm tree, the light southwest. I run a palm tree across the Southern Public Library. There's a Rappy Burger in Furl. Not foil. Furl.
0: Shout out to Phil who said yes.
1: Stop it.
0: Them all sesame chicken and bourbon chicken be your voice. I ain't telling you. say yeah, but people be. Say people be like. I say you come all the way to the States to eat the Golden Arches? I'd be like, and do.
1: Let me be clear. In my mind, I know I'm wrong. I know I'm wrong. Mm-hmm. It tastes different over there. But
0: no, it does. Lie. It does. They have different ingredients.
1: It tastes different over there.
0: It's like our chicken place in Freeport.
1: Yeah, yeah.
0: With the seasoning on the fries. They ain't doing all that. They put no Lowry's on your fries in the States. They put no Lowry's on it? Joking?
1: Gotta use your heart because he's eating the food. Shout out to bourbon chicken be hitting on the toothpick.
0: Oh! What are you talking about?
1: And then she goes to say, you used to eat Keats. Not Keats. Keats. Cut it out.
0: Oh, God.
1: Cut it out.
0: Say, I never used to respect Longhorns. It just always look popped down and the little hick version of a steakhouse, but no lie, I've eaten there twice now. The steaks have not disappointed.
1: You know what? Yeah. I'm glad we had this conversation. I got a couple places I got to eat. First of all, I need to go to Taco Bell and see what I'm missing. Then I need to go to Longhorn Steakhouse and see what I'm missing. Where I'm not going, respectfully, is Cracker Barrel. No.
0: And that's fair.
1: Yeah, no.
0: That's okay.
1: I ain't reached that point in my life yet.
0: Shadow Billy say, I grew up eating $2 burgers from Nassau Village. If I could find a $2 burger, now I get
1: it. Facts. Well, don't be fine to be more just music. You were tuned into it. Feel to be probably Popeye's Marcus and Wendy's. Grab yourself a meal today. When we come back. We're going to get into
0: money. The sound of money.
1: Let me do it. Y'all probably don't know this, but come back and do the sound of money. So y'all stay tuned for that. We're going to pay some bills. We'll be right back.
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1: 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Every 30 minutes, it's all about the Quick Pick 5. But right now, three times a day, it's all about the Sound of Money, baby. All right, we are going to play a sound, and we're going to let you know when it's time. You can give us a call, 323-7775. That's the WhatsApp line. We're also going to give you a hint. The hint for the week is more than $600, but less than $1,500. It's more than $600, less than $1,500. Drop the bed. Let me say this again one more time. More than $600, less than $1,500. Okay. Now, when you call in, after you play the sound, you can let us know how much money you think you're hearing on the money counting machine. If you think it's $1,200, then you tell us $1,200, and you have to let us know what bills you think it's in. Is it in fives? Is it in tens? Is it in 20s? Is it in 50s? Is it in hundreds? There are no ones. $1 bills are not in it. It's fives through hundreds, okay? More than $600, less than $1,500. I'm trying to give away this money. Can you tell? Less than $1,500. More than six.
2: But Mo, are there dollar bills?
1: There are, in fact, no dollar bills.
2: And by dollar bills, you mean $1 bills?
1: Correct. There are none.
2: There are no $1 bills.
1: Ain't no ones in this.
2: Are there quarters?
1: There are not.
2: Okay.
1: Okay. Fives, tens, twenties, fifties, and hundreds. All right. So Drew's going to play the sound for you a couple times, and then we're going to open the lines. And like to hear it? Hit go.
2: And one more time.
1: All right, it's time to play the Sound of Money. We are opening the lines up for you. Is this person on? Can you hear me? Oh, yeah, speaker. Hold on, let me make sure.
2: You can do it.
1: I know it's going.
2: You can do it. Come on now.
1: Okay, I know.
2: Okay.
1: All right, caller, you on the line. What's your first guess for us?
3: Is it 1410s?
1: Is it 1410s?
3: No.
1: No, it is not 1400 in tens. Next caller, you are on the line. What's your guess for us?
3: Hello.
1: Hi.
3: Is it 1250 in 50s?
1: Is it 1250 in 50s?
3: No.
1: No, it is not. Next caller, you are on the line. What's your guess for the Sound of Money?
4: I'd go, Mo.
1: I'd go.
4: 1150s.
1: Is it 1150s?
3: No,
1: it is not 1100 in 50s. Next caller, you're on the line. What's your guess for the Sound of Money?
4: 1380 in 20s.
1: Is it 1380 in 20s?
3: No.
1: No, it is not 1380 in 20s. Next caller, you're on the line. What's your guess?
5: Hello, is it 1150 in 50s?
1: Is it 1150 in 50s?
3: No.
1: It is not 1150 in 50s. We got a next caller. What's your guess for us?
6: Is it 750 in fives?
1: Is it
3: 750
1: in fives?
3: No.
1: No, it is not 750 in fives. Next caller.
7: Hi, is it 1,180 in tens?
1: 1,180 in tens. Is it what? No? Yeah. Oh, no. Sorry. No, it is not 1,180 in tens. Next caller, what's your guess for us?
8: Is it 920 in tens?
1: Is it 920 in tens?
3: No.
1: All right, next caller, you're on the line. What is your guess for us?
9: Is it 1490 in tens?
1: 1490 in tens.
3: No.
1: No, it is not. Next caller, you are on the line. What is your guess?
10: Is it 1420s?
1: You said 1420s?
10: Yes.
1: No, it is not 1400 in 20s. Next caller.
11: 700 in fives.
1: Is it 700 in fives? It is not 705s. Moving on to the next caller. Caller, what you got for us for the sound of money?
11: Is it 1280 in 20s?
1: 1280 in 20s. No, it is not 1280 in 20s. Next caller, you're on the line.
12: Good day.
1: Good day.
12: 1035 in 5s.
1: 1035 in 5s. No, that is not correct. Next caller, what you got for me?
13: 1,020s.
1: Is it 1,020s?
13: No.
1: It is not 1,020s. Next caller, what's your guess for us for the sound of money?
12: Is it 820 in 10s?
1: Is it 820 in 10s?
13: No.
1: No, it is not 820 in 10s. Caller, you are live on the line. What is your guess for us?
12: Is it $1,000 in 5s?
1: No. It is not $1,000 in 5s. All right, we're taking our last five callers. Caller number 5. What's your guess for us?
14: Is it 350 in 5s?
1: Is it 350 in 5s? Okay. Next caller on the line, what is your guess for us?
15: Is it 1050 in 50s?
1: Is it 1050 in 50s? No, it is not 1050 in 50s. Caller number 3.
12: 725 in 5s.
1: Is it 725 in 5s? No, we got two more callers. Caller number 2.
16: Hi, is it 1050 in 5s?
1: Is it 1050 in 5s?
16: No.
1: Negative. And last caller for the afternoon. What's your guess for us?
17: Is it $975 in 5s?
1: Is it 975 in 5s? No, and unfortunately, we do not have any more guesses for right now and don't have a winner for the day. I thank you, my accountant, for your being here to quantify. And, so the money keeps on moneying on it. All right. I think we might have a new clue for y'all soon because y'all ain't getting it. I mean, we gave away two so fast. I thought we was going to have this next one rolling out the gates. But that's okay. Stay tuned. You're going to have another chance to win again at 6 p.m. All right, so make sure you tune in each and every day in the morning. Grind at 9 a.m., 2 o'clock with the Unfiltered Fam right here. And, of course, Firestorm and the Weekend Vibes will keep you guessing at 6 too also as well. All right. Got to send a big shout out, of course, to the Quick Pick 5 over there at Island Luck. 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
2: Relax, man. 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My Bacardi Bahama mama.
1: Oh, I heard I got a new flavor, but let me ask you this. How's she taste?

0: 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You're locked in to Unfiltered. Big shout out to the sponsors holding us down today and each and every day as they do. Sir Atos Fam, Wendy's, Popeyes, Marcos. Also, too, as well, don't forget to check out Ace Hardware Nassau Fam for all your hardware supply needs. It's Mo and Drew in the midday.
1: I reach when I reach. Cosmo, we got to start moving different.
2: In terms of what?
1: We got to start moving more assertive. We got to start moving like these gals deserve less and we are the kings of the castle.
2: Deserve less? What you mean?
1: Let me demonstrate for you what I mean. I want you to listen to this phone call. I want you to be inspired. All right? Mm-hmm. Be inspired. To all the men out there, this is how we moving forward. We ain't playing games with these gals. We locking things down. We moving with intention. We moving with aggression. We moving with force. But we moving with compassion. All right? This is how we moving all 2026. Let's go.
3: Oh, it's Dimitri. Sorry I had to leave such a rushed message with you when we met the other day. I just want to quickly give you my phone number, and I had to get the heck out of the area. In any event, I figure I better leave you a more detailed message and explain why I approached you. I am single. I have no trouble meeting women. I mean, women approach me 6-7 times a day. But I'm very particular about what I like. You're extremely elegant. I couldn't take my eyes off of you, and your friends were very jealous. Even if they say they weren't, they were envious of the fact that I approached you, and I was very taken by you. Elegant women are very rare. I'm Greek, and I'm very particular about what I like. So I'm giving you an opportunity here. I don't know if you pick up the messages on the weekend, but I'm working on a movie script, so I'm pretty much around all weekend doing that. I left you my number, 416-918-4. This looks like a landline, and if it is, you may not get the message till Monday. But when you do, call me, and then we'll get together for coffee and chat and let the romance begin. You look very taken aback by my approach, and I hope that isn't timidness. I hope it was just a little bit of shock at being approached so directly, because I don't really date timid women, because I'm a very direct, very passionate, very assertive man. And I want a woman who's very independent and strong. So anyway, we'll talk about that. But I just wanted to formally introduce myself. Now I have. I leave the ball in your court. You call me as soon as you have the courage to. Okay, Olga? Talk to you soon. Bye.
4: Hi there, Olga. It's Dimitri calling again, the guy from the street. I left you a message several days ago. You said you were interested. Now, here's the way I work. I don't like leaving second messages, but I like you. You're a very elegant woman. You're very attractive. But, you know, I don't play that game. I know your friends tell you not to return calls. You're playing games like you see on stupid TV shows. So here's how it's going to work. It is now 4:30 on Wednesday. Now, I'll assume that you've already left work, because, you know, some people leave early. And I'll grant you that. But if I do not receive a phone call back from you by 3:00 Thursday afternoon, I'm no longer interested, and you can erase my number. I don't play games like that.
1: All 2026.
2: Which part?
1: All.
2: I'm not doing
1: all. All.
2: Drew?
0: First of all.
1: Because we ain't playing with them no more.
0: First of all.
1: Because we ain't playing with them no more.
2: Yeah, so I'm not talking.
0: I wish you didn't even play the second one. From the first one, I said, oh, he's crazy. That man is objectively a psychopath.
2: Yeah, I'm not doing that.
0: Are you out of your mind? You couldn't hear crazy dripping out of that man's every... No, he's a psychopath. And he's a narcissist on top of that.
1: Let me tell you how this could work.
0: And the fact that he then tried to... He tried to, like, psychologically, like, manipulate her against her friends from the first conversation. Woo! Boy, not even a red flag. The thing on fire. It's on fire.
1: From your boy, say, I have 5-6 women a day.
0: Yes,
1: approach me.
0: I
1: ain't got a problem.
0: I don't have a problem getting women. And your friends were jealous, by the way, of the way I approached you.
1: Mo. Legend.
0: Woo.
1: Legend. This man is my hero.
0: I mean,
1: legend.
0: Y'all on the same spectrum. That is clear to me. Because what you mean? Say, from she gave him a landline, she was not interested. is what I'm saying. Because what you mean?
1: That man is a legend. Your boy said, hey, I like to do second guards, though. But you elegant.
0: No, he crazy. There's a lot going on. There's so much to unpack. Oh, my God. I'd love him on a couch. But then he'd have to not know where I live. Because that's the type of man who will kill.
2: No, I'm not.
1: He's a legend.
0: Yeah, he's a psychopath.
1: He's a soldier in the field.
0: Alone.
1: Let me tell you.
0: That man probably never had a girlfriend.
1: Cosmo, let me tell you why we need him. I really do mean that. I'm not saying it as a joke.
2: Why?
1: We need him.
2: Why?
1: Because by comparison, me and you look like.
2: I don't want to stop.
1: We look like Jesus of Nazareth.
2: Yeah, I don't want to stop.
1: Compared to him, yo, you try, Mo. If
2: bro, I ain't leaving no answer, no message on nobody's answering machine.
1: Pass that. Listen to what I'm saying. Like, by comparison, if that dude comes on to Mo, and then shortly after, I'm like, hey, good afternoon. By the way, I want to say that you have a beautiful smile. Listen to the show. I think you're great. Anyway, have a good day. I don't want to intrude. I want to look like Henry Cavill. I like Superman. Compared to him, this is why we need those dudes.
0: You get a message from him, and now I'm listening to no messages.
1: That too.
0: I call it no numbers. I want nobody approach me because
1: You know what, Mo? That's showbiz, baby.
0: I guess.
1: That's showbiz.
0: Are you also working on a script?
1: No.
0: Oh, okay. Because no thanks.
1: By the way.
0: The doctor said, yeah, I agree with Mo. And he said, baby, he need to get a dog and die alone. Said, I'd love to see Mo counsel that. Listen, oh my God. So many things. Like every sentence was a problem.
1: Every sentence was a problem.
0: You said, wait, like there was another message? I said, and scene. Because now I'm sure I know who he is.
1: Hold on. Let's go to this bar by bar. Because to your point, tell me when you need me to stop. Ready?
0: Okay.
3: Yeah, hi there, Olga. It's Dimitri. Sorry I had to leave such a rushed message with you when we met the other day. I just want to quickly give you my phone number, and I had to get the heck out of the area. In any event,
0: right
3: I figure...
0: What you was running from? Because immediately I was like, good to get the heck out of the area. Are you wanted? Like, low-key, you know I've been watching Chicago PD. Like, immediately, I was like, this dude was running. Like, because what you mean you had to get the heck out of the area?
1: Yeah, that was weird.
0: Who's even?
2: You know what?
1: That was weird.
2: My first thing is, how did you get her number to leave this message?
1: She probably gave him a fake number.
0: Yeah, he gave her his number, I think.
1: Well, no, he has a number.
0: And he was then leaving... No, sir.
2: No.
0: No.
1: He has a number.
0: He got a number from her and then was leaving him his number.
1: Right.
0: Right.
1: Right. Let's go on.
3: I better leave you a more detailed message and explain why I approached you. I am single. I have no trouble meeting women. I mean, women approach me 6-7 times a day.
0: Bing, bing, bing.
1: That is a lie.
0: That is absolutely a lie.
1: That is a lie.
0: That is objectively a lie.
1: If you are not a music person, a actor, a millionaire, another, if you're just a normal guy, you are not getting approached 5-7 times a day unless...
0: I will tell you, however.
1: Go on.
0: 5 or 6 times a day, he sees a woman look in his direction and he thinks they're interested.
1: Okay.
0: That's where... I'm telling you where this man is.
2: I'll give you that.
1: If that's the case, the woman in the gas that you were telling me, that chicken want me.
0: By his standards, probably.
1: She want me bad.
0: Probably.
1: Because she looked me in the eye and she was like, 2 thighs? I said, yes, mom. I said, mom, hey, you know, baby, calm down, man. You know
0: what
1: I mean? Yeah, that's crazy work. Let's go.
3: But I'm very particular about what I like. You're extremely elegant. I couldn't take my eyes off of you, and your friends were very jealous. Even if they say they weren't, they were.
1: Say what?
0: 3 points in that sentence.
1: Go on.
0: 3 points. Three immediate.
1: Your friends were
0: extremely
1: jealous.
0: First of all, from he started with I'm very particular. he was giving me serial killer through that whole thing.
1: I've heard behavior man say that though. I've heard older behavior men say that.
0: I hear you, but when you're saying very particular, it's almost like you're also trying to set her up to make her feel like, and my particular is you. That's the boost. That's the boost right there. It's like you're trying to elevate her to think that she's the thing that's whatever else.
1: That's a bar.
0: If you're very particular, you just watch it for the particularities. You won't even go in into nothing to tell them you're particular. So now you're trying to sway her to believe that there's a thing that makes her this thing that she should feel...
2: Chosen.
0: She should feel special that he's even interested.
1: Is that bar a problem though?
2: If he's not of
0: honestly,
2: a certain if he's not of a certain status, then yeah.
0: It's not a turn on.
1: Between one being not problematic at all and 10 being extremely problematic, red flag, where's that bar on the spectrum?
0: That's like an 8 for me. Because really? Also, when I hear I'm very particular, I hear in all kinds of things. Like, you probably be like, why aren't your nails freshly done today? Why is your, I don't like your hair like that. I only like your hair in one. You know I only like your hair in one.
1: Why are your eyes doing that?
0: Who told you?
1: No, don't do that. You emphasize it with the eyes, though.
0: That's the energy.
1: They're the crazy
0: that's
1: eyes.
0: That's a crazy man. What you talking about? That's a crazy man. I want nobody to walk around talking about to the woman, but I'm very particular. I think you're winning. No. No.
1: Some guys will fall for that.
0: Yes.
1: Some guys will fall for that.
0: He was hoping for that.
1: Yes.
0: That, but that's the point. That's an insecure play right there.
1: There's a type of woman that will bite on this.
0: At least it's not like he's eyeing his jockey with starch.
1: What? That's such a specific dude. That's a specific type of man that does that.
0: Oh, goodness. Yeah.
1: Yeah, no, I don't know. Like, you'll be surprised though, the women who will fall for this, boy, honestly.
0: And then going to, you're very elegant at jumping immediately over that to, your friends were very jealous, extremely jealous of the fact that I approached you.
1: That was a problem.
0: All of that was like a, so now you've already said, I'm particular, I have a standard, you meet that standard, your friends know that you're separate apart from that. And 2-1, she was probably the least attractive of all the friends there.
1: If he's smart. If he's smart.
0: I'll be honest with you.
1: You.
0: He's probably, or at the very least, if she's not the least attractive, he probably already picked out that she's the easiest to pick off. She probably has the most insecurity.
1: She's the easy kill.
0: And she might be as attractive, but maybe not speaking as much. He probably notices she's kind of like just sitting there meek. Like meek compared to how the other women are. And they're very jealous of you. Listen to me. This is a ploy from the pits of hell. This man is going to be the next My Crazy Love Story on Netflix.
1: I imagine you know the game like that, because I ain't going to lie. Sometimes the easy kill. Like, right, a lot of time, no, therapists don't mean a Christ thing. You know why? A lot of women don't know they're the easy kill. And women are so arrogant, you'll come on to the weakest one in the bunch, and you can't tell her she's the finest one in the bunch. As a matter of fact, I've been in scenarios where I came on to the weakest day in the pack. I was like, yeah, what's going on, my sexy? Because my boy was trying to deal with the next one. This guy, I know he's looking at me. Yeah, trust me. I know I look good that night. No, you didn't. You are a strong 4. I knew my night would end well because you're a strong 4.
0: Shout out to Dish.
1: That's all it is. You're the easy kill. But let her tell it. You know what I mean? Oh, Chad, you can wait for this.
0: I don't think this is that type of woman.
1: No. Neither do I.
0: Yeah.
1: But I agree with you. She probably wasn't the finest in the bunch.
0: Yeah. That was the... Yeah. He was watching her for a minute, too. Anyhow.
1: You all right?
0: No, I'm fine. It's you who making this man seem like he normal. I gotta ask.
1: No, I'm not. No, I'm not. I'm talking about something completely different. I'm talking about him.
0: Shouted to say he talking about the 5 to 6 police officers who approaching him daily. He's a wanted man, wanted by the law.
1: Shouted to says he didn't have the good sense to know that when they on his run. I'm sure he left 4 more unreturned voicemails. Yes, he did.
0: Well, so back it up, say this person says, but also he left a rushed message before. So he already messaged and she didn't respond.
1: Exactly.
0: So that was message number 2 that started off crazy.
1: Shout out this person says, this gentleman who says, he ain't crazy, he direct, he's a goat. In a way, that's how women act, though. Some women be just like that. He ain't lie.
0: Put a star next to that name so I know who that is.
1: No.
0: Because I need to know how to talk to that one.
1: Mo. I started off by saying this man's a legend. I started with that.
0: This man is now crazy too. So I want to know who he is. Each and every time I see his name pop up in that one.
1: Well, he ain't lying.
0: Let me see his thing.
1: No.
0: Let me see his profile picture.
1: No. I'm protecting all legends today. I'm protecting all legends.
0: I want to see the man who's agreeing with the foolishness.
1: I agree with the foolishness, Bo.
0: I can see you. I know you're foolish. That's why you deserve everything you get.
2: That's the one
0: everything.
2: That you don't know, right?
0: You know what I mean?
1: Don't you put that on me.
0: You put it on
1: don't
0: yourself.
1: Don't you put that on me, Ricky Bobby. No, man. That man, Bo, he did everything y'all told men to do. He's direct. He was honest. He's everything y'all wanted to do. Yo, I can't help it if y'all want him.
0: Direct and honest would have been like, hi, sorry I didn't get to hang around to talk, but I think you're lovely. I don't know anything about you, but I'd like to change that. I'm single, and I'm looking for a relationship. If you're interested on any level getting to know me more, you have my number. Let's go for coffee. Boom. That is direct. That's it. That's all you need. Not the, I get gals every day. You know, I get women all the time.
1: Suppose I do,
0: also,
1: though.
0: Al- I don't need, why are you telling me that? That's not a turn on
1: you,
0: for me.
1: You need to know what you're playing with. You need,
0: I'm not, see, and there it is.
1: You need to know what you're playing with.
0: But you then said you don't play games. Remember? Remember that was the next message. Remember he said, I don't play games. We're not playing.
1: Stop paying attention.
0: Around these parts. there's no game to be played. Okay? So straight up and down.
1: I need you to know what type of weapon you're working with.
0: This I Gucci.
1: This is a fully loaded. This ain't
0: a full deck. We, I know that.
1: This ain't.
0: It ain't not.
1: This ain't one in the chamber. I got a full clip.
0: Oh, I know.
1: I got a full clip.
0: I'm duct tape and lie.
1: These gals want me, bro. Mm-mm. These gals want me, beloved.
0: Yeah, no.
1: Be respectful.
0: You are not going to bury me in the woods.
1: No, you are an option. You're not a choice. You see what I'm saying?
0: I opt to not be chosen.
1: You option.
0: I opt to not
1: you
0: be
1: see
0: chosen.
1: What I'm saying?
0: I good.
1: Alright.
0: I Gucci. Notice how I didn't call you back at all.
2: Yeah. After the first one.
0: Because that's the next thing. So like remember, I don't know if y'all saw the things going around, but I posted in the group the other day with the girl who must be a cell or whatever. Mm-hmm. And the guy kept hitting up. And it got to the point where he was like, oh, you don't got to me? Then I can release all these messages. Bro, stop.
1: You could look bad, bro.
0: Stop.
1: Yeah, you could look nasty.
0: At some point, this ties directly in a conversation I wanted to have with y'all, but we can save that for tomorrow.
1: Yeah.
0: Drop a pin in this, but at some point, like, when does the shame kick in? Because how many times, how much silence do you need?
1: How much punishment?
0: How much silence do you need to recognize somebody just ain't on your run? Why do I have to tell you I'm not interested? Why did the fact that I did not respond?
1: A lot of people don't pick up on contest clues and social cues.
0: I'm aware.
1: A lot of people.
0: But if you going out of your way to message me, going out of your way to send messages into my DMs, going out of your way to find my number, to ask me for pictures, to ask me for these things, and I'm not responding, does that not tell you that either I think is inappropriate and or I'm not interested?
1: It should.
0: And then you can turn around and be like, you know what? All you have to do, you don't have to be a B about it. You could just tell me that you ain't interested. I give you my number.
1: Gentlemen, moving forward. I want y'all to do what the young king, Aaron McGruder, wrote in his book. You know what Aaron McGruder said? And I can say it no more right now, and I really
0: don't
1: mean
0: say it
1: this.
0: To me.
1: I like you, and I want you. Now, we can do this the easy way, I can do this the hard way. All right?
0: Meryl, he's adopted by a Greek family.
1: Oh, I see you will do it the hard way. I see you will do it the hard way. All right, now.
0: We can do it the hard way.
1: No, Erin Gould.
0: No, let's do it
1: that way. Erin Gould. Anyway, call us up next.
0: No, indeed. Yeah.
1: Indeed.
0: Let's do it that way. And run right up your spine.
1: No.
0: Talking foolishness.
1: Anyway, gentlemen, all 2026 is what we're doing. This is how we're moving. We're being direct. We're moving with aggression. We're moving with violence. We're moving with compassion. We're moving with care. All right?
0: Ain't okay in that.
1: Goddamn.
0: The only thing he cares to do is put her in a hole in the woods.
1: Goddamn. Approach a guy like that today.
0: Stroking.
1: I said about a strong voice so drop at 4 o'clock tomorrow morning.
0: So when she have that baby, he didn't take care of the baby in Greece. Never see the child again.
1: Oh, he's a walking Netflix documentary.
0: Oh, my God.
1: He's a walking Netflix documentary. I actually got it right now. And you know, at first I liked it. At first, you know, he was so direct. He was so honest. I love that about him.
0: No. These could be the voice notes that come out for the girl who didn't fall for
1: it
0: to tell the story of the girl who did.
1: Yep.
0: Yeah.
1: Yep. Mo, I watched some of the Netflix documentary. I know what she looked like.
0: Me too.
1: The girl who did, I know what she looked
0: like. She
1: looks
0: very similar to Michelle, actually.
1: Yes. I know what the makeup looked like. I know how I watched some of the Netflix documentaries. I could see her trailer.
0: I already know who is actually going to be the one with the wine, who can be doing the confession, who's the friend.
1: Yes.
0: I can see them too.
1: Yes. Anyway, 103.5 to be more just music. You tune into it. Filter to be part by Popeye's Marcus. I'm ready to grab yourself a meal today. The young King Cosmos going to burn down the building. Cosmos doing soca today.
2: Yep.
1: It's soca day. All right, folks, y'all don't go anywhere. This has been Drew.
0: Just Mo.
1: We'll see y'all in a bit. Y'all stay tuned.
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2: 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Yeah, you know how it go. You're locked into the midday. DJ Cosmo definitely doing his thing for you right now. And of course, we're about to get it going. About to get it popping for you. And it's all about Burger King this hour. DJ Cosmo coming through on a thirsty Thursday. Coming to enlighten you. Coming to excite you. And coming to keep you motivated as you get through the last part of the midday. All right? Keep it right here where it's at. More than just music. A little soak of something for you. 103.5 The Beat.
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Morning music, folks. 103.5 The Beat, baby. That's right, DJ Cosmo. Keeping you bouncing right there on a Thirsty Thursday. Shout out to Burger King, of course, holding you down this hour. Don't forget to check out that Whopper and Cheese combo for the low of $9 each and every single day. We got to take a break, but we are coming back. Also, can't forget, it is all about the National Workers Cooperative. It's a credit union, in case you didn't know, that celebrated 50 years of providing financial services to the Bahamian public, simple-handedly being the best place to save and borrow in the Bahamas. All right, so shout out to them for their 50 years. Y'all keep it locked in, taking a quick break. We're coming back. More just music. 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
2: 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That's right, it's a thirsty Thursday. We got none other than DJ Cosmo right here for you. Big ups to Burger King holding you down this hour. But make sure we finish up strong for you right here in the second half of the Pickup Mix. So keep it locked right here where it's at. More than just music. 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

Morning music, folks. 103.5 The Beat, baby. That's right. That is it, and that is all. We are wrapping it up for the day. Thank you for joining us for Thirsty Thursdays right here in the midday. Big ups to Burger King holding it down for you this hour in the pickup mix with DJ Cosmo. Don't forget, Burger King is always where you could go to get the most bang for your buck. All right, especially when it comes to those delicious, juicy, all-beef, flame-grilled burgers. Yeah, man, it's going to go the long way and the right way when it's the Burger King way. All right, check them out at any of the 7 locations and get yourself something great for the low. All right. Also, can't forget, it's all about everybody wins, but you got to play to win. All right, every $10 in the early bird houses get you a little bit extra. All right, so if you can catch those early houses, you can win bigger with Everybody Wins Live, where the early bird always wins. Don't forget, must be 18 or older, and of course make sure you play responsibly. All right, folks, that's our time for today, man. We up on out of here. We'll see y'all tomorrow on a Friday evening. Bam! Let me finish up the week strong, all right? Keep it locked right here where it is. Eye on the Nation is up next. We up out of here. More just music. It's 103.5 The Beat. Bye.

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0: Hello and welcome to Eye on the Nation. I'm Eva Miller.
1: I'm Sandy Brown. I'm trying to remember how you expand emails. I feel like I old now. Oh, what? I opened the wrong email.
0: What?
1: I opened the wrong email.
0: Happy Thursday, Sanjesca.
1: Hi, happy Thursday.
0: Okay.
1: Hey, guys.
0: Now that we started there.
1: Yes. Oh, I had a little mini rant. I had like two little, one was a question and then one was a mini rant. I had the question that I was going to talk about, but then coming here, I saw something that you love to complain about. And for once, I agree with leaving. I guess like somebody said yesterday, now that one of us is leaving, we can't stop agreeing with each other.
0: Yeah.
1: So I encountered some traffic when I was coming here, and I was like, there's normally no traffic around this time. Like, what is happening? This man in like a, not a, is it a note? The note is the small ones, right?
0: Right.
1: Broke down right at the beginning of the, well, beginning, end of the roundabout.
0: Right.
1: And he's just sitting in the car.
0: Yeah.
1: And I'm like, this big, strapping, grown
0: rusty, rusty man.
1: Get out and push your car.
0: At least pretend like you want to take it.
1: Yeah, you know, and this is where me and Levin disagree. Open the hood and pretend that you're doing something.
0: To look for what?
1: To look.
0: You've been to looking in the hood school?
1: To look for something. But he's just sitting in the car. And I know he hot because the windows would screw up.
0: Yeah.
1: And he's just sitting there, sir. Move the car, like just push it. It's small.
0: Yeah.
1: I feel like, do men help men push anymore?
0: If you start pushing, naturally someone will help you. And I tell this to women all the time. If your car breaks down, come out of the car. If you just sit in the car, the only thing that you will be the beneficiary of is people's anger. If you stand on the outside of that car, right, there's a little skill to it. So you kind of open the door 3/4 pitch. And you put one foot on the ground.
1: Oh, jeez.
0: And you put one hand in your camera. That's how they know you're in distress. And you just look at the hood as if you're trying to figure out what miraculous thing is taking place. And watch how many people start to say, Debbie, you all right?
1: I pulled on the side of the road one time because I couldn't get my Bluetooth to sync to my car in a decent amount of time. And I cannot drive without listening to certain music.
0: Mm-hmm.
1: So I pulled on the side of the road to do that. And you'd be surprised how many people pull on the side to try and help me.
0: Well,
1: because they thought I had broken down.
0: It's also good to be attractive.
1: Sitting in the car, how much attractiveness you could see.
0: I don't know, maybe you have from the neck up attractiveness, who knows?
1: Anyway, the other thing I wanted to ask about was, why do Bahamians love to like randomly complain to strangers?
0: Oh,
1: like this happened to me. This happened to me like 3 times this week. Once I was in the food store and I was like getting a bag of potatoes and the woman just was like, boy, groceries are so expensive these days. I do not want to have a conversation. I come for a bag of potatoes. That happened to me like 3 times. That don't happen to you?
0: It happens at the bar. Like sometimes you sit at the bar, you know, when I'm in my evening pamphlet handing out posture.
1: Yeah, keep up that lie.
0: You know, people sit there and then they want to talk to me about the budget.
1: That I could understand a little bit. But if me and you were in the food store shopping and then someone just look at, boy, the price is ridiculous.
0: Yeah.
1: Yes, well, ma'am. Like, what are you supposed to say to it?
0: Well, I don't know. That is bad, right? But I think that is just another one of the things that is happening in this country that I can't understand. Like, the woman who run the red light stop in the middle of the road after she run the red light. When I start moving today on the green light, she figure, I don't know what island luck was given away. She figure she ain't missing it. She will go see Jesus to go get it. I mean, this Neanderthal.
1: Don't do that to that lady.
0: Miss, you are now prepared to kill my children, daddy, the woman in the car who I don't. You are about to at least.
1: Oh, you had tall fans in the car?
0: No, the woman who was in the car.
1: Oh, that car. Oh.
0: Yeah, and you can kill all of us for whatever. Then I say, well, maybe she's going to not proceed anymore. Because she realized that she's caught in the middle of the road.
1: So what's she stopping in the middle of the road to do?
0: Because, okay, she run the red light. And she say, whoa, I run the red light.
1: So she stopped. Okay, so she accidentally ran the light.
0: Hold on. Then, when me and oncoming car who have green lights start moving, she decide, no man, y'all need to wait on me.
1: She can't just reverse? Or the person behind her come that up?
0: No, obviously they told her Island Luck Centerville was on fire and they needed her to come throw a cup of water on it apparently. I don't know what was happening at 12 o'clock in the day. And then if that wasn't bad enough, there is a 3-inch hump. This woman in one little Japanese life or leaf. All I hear is Rigadum Bram upon. I say, this, you know something? Let me leave from wherever this woman is.
1: I don't think Leaf is a Japanese car. A Leaf is an electric car.
0: It's a Life or something. Something with an L.
1: Anyway, y'all, we have a full show for you guys today.
0: Stay away from woman in Centerville going to Island Luck.
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0: This year, the boys look especially smart in their Dickies wear.
1: Yes, I saw them down at the Work Center's new superstore on Rosetta Street.
0: Oh, I've been in there. The prices and the selection is really good.
1: I know, because I've been shopping there for a few years now. My husband gets his work wear there, and the clothing and footwear really holds up well.
0: Obviously, the word about the Work Center has gotten around the island, because the kids are wearing their Dickies clothing for back to school.
2: Welcome back to Eye on the Nation.
3: I'm surprised that he's still
4: a thief.
3: You don't retire?
4: You say you don't lose your hand.
3: Anyway, so he wetting up the bar tomorrow. Hopefully not. Whoever know him.
4: Don't drink no beer from him. Brother, you may be accessory to a crime. He said, hey, you want one beer? Mm-mm. No, I didn't even like beer. The beer, woo.
3: Says Sonny, he thief your money. Yes, he did. About 17 years ago. That's how I can tell y'all he been thiefing long.
4: You need to go to counseling.
3: Because I couldn't get my... Now, in my defense, I had to end up, you know, my roommate had to save the day for me for that one, yeah. Right? But, and it didn't end up being a lot of money. It was like, ended up being like $2,000 I ended up losing. I ended up did get in the car, but I had to go clear it myself. It was a situation.
4: Yeah.
3: I was young. Like I said, this was like 17 years ago. I didn't know any better.
4: Yeah, you was one.
3: I didn't know any better. And when I went to the police station, the police said, Miss, I ain't gonna lie to you. About 10 people ahead of you were complaints from the same man. And if that was 17 years ago, and you still teething today, like at some point you retire, babe.
4: Getting any better, because they're looking for him the day before his birthday.
3: Anyway,
4: Ronaldo?
3: She is, Castro is right. Castro is safe for AC1 car import. Please do a search. I do agree. Please do. But remember now, this was back then. You couldn't, you know, when internet wasn't really a thing. Had social media then. You couldn't blast people now. But now, I promise y'all, just put his name in your search bar. The first thing that come up was when a woman say she gave him $14,000.
4: Yeah.
3: And she didn't see a dollar back.
4: You talking foolishness? Google might be looking for him.
3: Anyway. Ronaldo, go turn yourself in.
4: Vimpalo, boy. The police is looking for you, eh?
3: Stop thiefing from people.
4: That's right.
3: You know, it is hard. You know, if I give somebody $14,000, I wasn't going to the police station. I would have been in the police station. ASU, too. Because I see people as be on Facebook every day. They get y'all putting these women in face up. And it's, why does it be the woman? Woman is teeth ASU look like.
4: Yeah.
3: And man is teeth the comedy.
4: Well, I know one thing. For $14,000, I'm prepared to prune lie in your grass. And to stay there, and to pee on myself even if I need to, until you come home, my brother. Because the one thing I know about all criminals is they got to go visit their gal or go visit their ma.
3: Very true.
4: Criminals.
3: So you're going to go park up outside of the ma and
4: me and the Sharper Needle, right on the side of one another.
3: For $14,000, I was going to do the same.
4: I can tell you that.
3: Anyway, stop thiefing. And if y'all see him, call the police.
4: Yeah.
3: Anyway, let's move on from that. So the BDF drill instructor back in problems again.
4: Yeah.
3: I
4: trust that by the end of this broadcast, we'll be able to call him the ex-BDF drill instructor. Because, you know, they're taking these kind of things that gives the force a black eye very seriously these days. And you know that the commander of the Defense Force, Floyd Moxie, only recently got the manpower up to 2,000, right? They've been trying to do that for 50 years. Well, tell you what, he got it up to 2,000 now, you know what I mean? It's high enough to start firing Negroes. And so, little Negro Abel Seaman, stand by for off-capsing, eh?
3: Well, this is the same Defense Force officer who was charged with, indecently assaulting a 21-year-old woman in August. No, sorry. He was originally charged with sexually and physically abusing cadets.
4: Right.
3: I think we talked about this story, age 11 through 19 in 2025. Right. Well, now he's back before the courts, accused of assaulting a 21-year-old woman on August 1st. And this while he's still out on bail for the first set of assault charges.
4: Yeah.
3: So he is suspended from duty now.
4: Name him.
3: Yahshua?
4: And you got Jesus' name. How would I name you after Jesus, boy? You know when I joined the military?
3: Yahshua Cox.
4: Right? When I joined every person in an Arabic-speaking country right now, just they want your hot water on this fella. When I joined the military, we had people like Edon Green, Master at Arms, who would have couldn't wait for a Monday morning colors to dress this boy to the nines in his uniform. And all you would have seen is when the captain of Coral Harbor descends. And the captain would come out and take the dais, and he would read by decree, and he would hand it to the Master at Arms. And then they would fall him out. They would say, Able Seaman, boy who named after Jesus, fall out.
3: His name is Yeshua.
4: Yeshua.
3: No, which Jesus, is Yeshua.
4: It's Yeremic for Jesus.
3: Yeshua?
4: Yes.
3: I don't know if I
4: believe
3: that.
4: As a matter of fact, Yeshua is the shortened version. It is Yeshua Asham al-Malek something.
3: Don't try
4: I just prefer to call him Jesus, all
3: okay,
4: right?
3: Okay, don't call this one Jesus.
4: Not this boy here. He's on his way to the calaboose.
3: He is in the calaboose. They denied bail.
4: I want them to speed him there. But right before they speed him there, you know there's a reason the commander carries a sword, you know. It is for the cutting off of heads.
3: Okay.
4: So when you all fall him on that parade ground, I want it to be a Monday morning, and you fall him out. And I want you all to, I want him to need to wear a neck brace until he's 38.
3: When you all,
4: yeah. Because you know they snatch your bread off you. They just make sure you put it on nice and good and tight. And then the Master at Arms comes and says, according to section, this
3: well,
4: the Royal Bahamas Defense
3: Well,
4: Force,
3: they haven't said yet if he is.
4: I want
3: they say
4: them
3: he's suspended.
4: To
3: they haven't said
4: he caps him on the parade ground. And if they take your rank from you, they're ready to tear your rank off your shoulder.
3: I've never seen this. These
4: I'm
3: are
4: telling
3: things.
4: You this.
3: So they just is yuck it off
4: yeah,
3: here.
4: Yeah, so they say, Able Woman Sanjeska Brown, fall out. You fall out. Boom, boom, boom. You march to the Master at Arms. They say, Able Woman, ho, bam, you come to attention. They say, according to section XYZ of the Royal Bahamas Defense Force Act, you found yourself in contradiction of A, B, C, D, and E. As a consequence of that, the Commander of the Defense Force no longer requires you. And as soon as Edon Green say no longer require, whop up.
3: You can let me get to your man.
4: Your chin could touch the outside of your shoulder.
3: No, man. You can't
4: look left for a month.
3: Let me get to you.
4: No, sir. And then, depending on what rank you was at, they grab you by your lapel because you know they wear the ranks up here. And when they rip my brother, Edon Green was a man almost 6'11", 289 pounds.
3: Well.
4: You know how good he could tear a lapel off?
3: Well, anyway, he's behind bars. He's innocent until proven guilty.
4: But the Commander of the Defense Force don't need your guilt or your innocence. The Act allows the commander to simply no longer require your service.
3: Well, maybe they'll take it off. Maybe the next story we hear will be the fact that he's an ex-Marine.
4: I want them pop the tread of these lapel yucking them off. That's what I want.
3: Okay. All right. Anyway.
4: You need to boil up my pressure anyway.
3: And
4: they named this boy after Jesus. When I read this story, I see this boy named after Jesus.
3: It's the Cox, though. Yeshua Cox. I don't know.
4: He's
3: I feel
4: a
3: like
4: Cox.
3: A... What do I mean?
4: That mean he from Snow Corner.
3: Anyway, he in jail. That's where he is.
4: He's an Acklands boy. You know, Acklands
3: don't worry, Ronaldo coming soon fellas. To keep your company.
4: You can't be from Acklands and be joking, you know.
3: You finished?
4: This.
3: You raising your own pressure now. Calm down. You want some water?
4: Oh, boy. That looked like not water.
3: Definitely water. Anyway, so a woman has been charged in a fatal hit and run that I think everybody, unfortunately...
4: She's also on her way to the calaboose.
3: She's in the calaboose.
4: Yeah.
3: She's not
4: like,
3: on her way
4: like
3: to the calaboose.
4: This is a good week.
3: But what surprised me about it was her age, too. Like, I don't know. I thought that when they said that it was a woman, I just thought that it was a young woman.
4: Yeah.
3: Not saying that 40 is old. 40 is not old. Yeah, but I feel like 40 in your head is you are mature
4: you
3: at 40.
4: You thought this was a bitty. This is an old boy.
3: What is an old bird?
4: You know, not a biddy.
3: No, I just feel like...
4: Because you know, use a biddy, then use a pullet.
3: There are things that you do in your 20s that you wouldn't do in your 30s or 40s.
4: That depends. You know what it depends on? When did you have your first batch of the Macobi? This is why I tell people, you have to catch the Macobi by 24. Like when I had the Macobi at 24, if I had to do crazy things, no one would care. You can't be catching the Macobi at 40. Because when you do... Macobi things at 40 people to laugh at you. No one is going to be empathetic because we all feel like you should have then developed and et cetera, et cetera. But the Macobi is no joke. So chances are, poor little Sheila May got the Macobi. She don't know what to do. She run this car over this man, and now the man is no longer here, and she is her way.
3: Well, she is in the calaboose.
4: To the calaboose.
3: Eyewitness News have the story. This is what they had to say.
5: Year-old woman accused of fleeing the scene after a fatal pedestrian collision has been charged with vehicular manslaughter. Madeline Eugene, accused of striking and killing 52-year-old Enumis Baptiste with a white van as he walked along Damien Way off of Cowpen Road back on July 27th. The incident reportedly occurring shortly after 7 a.m. with Eugene surrendering to police about 5 hours later. Video captured by CCTV cameras show Baptiste being struck and ran over by a white van before the driver allegedly fled the scene. Eugene, who holds a valid work permit, was not required to enter a plea when she appeared before Acting Chief Magistrate Ancela Evans. The matter has been adjourned to November 5th for the presentation of a voluntary bill of indictment. It paves the way for the case to proceed to the Supreme Court. Eugene was remanded to prison until August 10th, when the magistrate is expected to make a determination on bail.
4: Yeah, right, she went to speed out of jail.
3: Well,
4: that poor man, what do you mean?
3: Nah, don't do that to me.
4: Something long.
3: Don't do that to me. You was a disgusting man. Don't do that to me. Condolences to the guy and his family.
4: Yeah,
3: but I thought they would have charged her with more than vehicular manslaughter. An array of charges, definitely, because she fled the scene. And
4: But remember now, she also claimed to have had temporary blacking outness. The woman claimed.
3: So, I know, I was the one to tell you all she say.
4: Right, so.
3: She's blackout.
4: So I suspect they're going for the one thing they sure they got. We got a dead man, we have a car.
3: You blackout when you were speeding off or after you hit him, before you hit him?
4: She can't tell you which point she blackout.
3: Oh, okay. All right.
4: But what we do have, blackout or blackout not, we have a dead man, we have a car, and we have a video, a dot
3: car.
4: The
3: Clara CCTV,
4: you can. Chicago DMs, you deserve at least
3: $10. That's the Clara CCTV I've ever seen.
4: And
3: one. You could hear?
4: Yeah.
3: You could even hear the point where she speed up in the video.
4: Listen to me. That's probably when she blackout right there. Because you know when you blackout your foot, you just lose, you know?
3: I heard. No, I don't blackout like that. Like liquor blackout?
4: I don't know how you just blackout. I'm just saying.
3: Like that kind of blackout, but like in my 20s.
4: Yeah. When you was young people.
3: When I was younger, you know, blacking out now.
4: I know.
3: Too old to be blacking out. Can't blackout around your house. Blackout. No. People.
4: Child, you blackout, I leave you right there on the floor blackout.
3: That's why, because I know you're going to make sure I get home safely. Anyway, so hopefully the family is able to get some justice. I see people in the comments. Somebody asked me about the lady on the airport road. I'm not sure if she got charged. That, I think, is completely a little different from this, because that seems like an accident. She also stayed on the scene.
4: Yeah.
3: Now, I'm not sure what traffic police decided to do with that case. But this case seemed a little bit different, especially since it was caught on CCTV and she ran.
4: I think they broadened, they only recently amended this law, you know. And they've broadened
3: yes,
4: it
3: I remember
4: to kind of catch everybody.
3: Because it used to be just a fine.
4: Right, and it don't matter the circumstance. Like, I think they fixed the law to prevent people from wanting to participate in
3: But that's
4: road
3: if
4: killings.
3: They decide to charge you with something. They may not have decided to charge her with it.
4: Well, I'll tell you one thing. Lil Madonie Jean Child. I don't see no coming out of jail for her.
3: And not with that video.
4: They say she's on an active work permit. Well, as soon
3: that's
4: as
3: what
4: she,
3: they say?
4: Yeah.
3: Oh,
4: as
3: no,
4: soon as
3: gone.
4: You come out the calaboose, my friend, La Torti awaits.
3: And friend been to the airport ever since. He's been to the airport for
4: I think they've
3: every
4: been in office there.
3: Yeah. He will say goodbye to you as you go. If he's still in office then.
4: Yeah.
3: She might be in jail for a minute. Anyway, we'll be back, y'all, right after this.
2: Eye on the Nation will be back right after these messages.

0: Welcome back to Eye on the Nation.
1: Hello, welcome back to Eye on the Nation. I'm David Miller.
2: I'm Sonny Brown. Now, because he was in here rapping the song, now I hear it in my head.
1: Oh boy.
2: Yes, yes. Anyway, let's jump back into what's making news. So this story kind of bewildered me in many different ways and makes me realize that sometimes I really should be living somewhere else other than in the Bahamas for a variety of reasons. So, I don't know if y'all saw this story today, but this woman was awarded almost $40,000 after she got burned at Sapodilla. So a Supreme Court registrar awarded a woman nearly $40,000 in damages after finding she suffered physical and psychological injuries when a flaming dish ignited her clothing at Sapodilla Dining Restaurant in 2016. So it would take this woman 10 years after being lit on fire to get $39,515.86.
1: Yeah, she was on fire for the Lord. I when I saw this story, right, here's what I said. I don't know how I feel about it, and I'll tell you why. Do you know, I've been to that restaurant a couple of times. I've seen them prepare that dish a couple of times.
2: They should have stopped in 2016 after they lit a woman on fire.
1: I always said to myself, wow, one of these days I'm going to come and try that dish. I'm so happy I never attempted that. Because could you imagine? I know if I was going to settle for that, but I'm just saying.
2: I wasn't settling for this. But apparently, in the judgment, registrar Ronaldo and I grew up together.
1: Ronaldo on a roll. He been handing no rulings left.
2: We grew up together. When they became a judge, I was like, you know, when you grow up with people, it's like, wow, like you're important now.
1: Yeah.
2: We used to ride bike together. Now you like important.
1: Anyway,
2: we did.
1: See that?
2: Anyway, so he awarded Sherelle Cartwright the $39,515.86 in damages after assessing the extent of injuries. Now the assessment followed a default judgment that was entered in March 2022, which established that Sapodilla was liable.
1: Okay.
2: So they found them liable first, and then they left it up to the court to decide how much.
1: Right. Did they do that through mediation or arbitration?
2: They didn't say. They just said a default judgment.
1: Okay.
2: So maybe they did have a default means that the other person maybe just didn't show up to court. Isn't that what default judgment means?
1: Yeah.
2: So with, I guess they decided that Sapodilla was liable, and so then they had to go to court to determine how much they were, right. So according to the judgment, Cartwright was attending a class reunion when her clothing was ignited during the preparation and presentation of a flaming dish served by a server. She sustained partial thickness second degree burns to her right thigh and her leg, affecting approximately 5% of her body. She later underwent treatment for post-traumatic stress disorder and major depressive affective disorder. She originally sought $150,000 and some change, including compensation for pain, suffering, psychiatric injury, and special damages. However, the defendant argued that the claim significantly overstated the extent of her injuries, and the medical evidence showed that the burns healed quickly. I don't care how quick the burns healed.
1: I was
2: burned.
1: I come here unburned, and you
2: burn me. And you burn me.
1: Yeah.
2: In assessing the evidence, Registrar Toot accepted medical reports of plastic and reconstructive surgeon and a psychiatrist. He found that the claimant suffered genuine physical injuries and had psychiatric trauma.
1: Right.
2: So he gave her 20,000 for physical pain, 10,000 for psychiatric injury, 9,000 in special damages, bringing it up to 39,000.
1: Right.
2: The registrar rejected, so she wanted stuff for laser treatment, previous attorney fees, loose fitting clothing, because, you know, she couldn't wear tight clothes no more because she was burned.
1: Right.
2: Transportation costs and the cost of the meal. Hold on. She still had to pay for that after they burn her?
1: They make her pay for the meal?
2: They say, and the cost of the meal.
1: Nah, see, that's where that's unsaveness.
2: That's what it say.
1: So if the meal burned me up, who eat it?
2: She also claimed that she lost earnings from canceled musical performances, while the court accepted that she did lose performance opportunities. There was insufficient claims that...
1: To say how much to say how worth. Much.
2: And you know, while I got this, but we all remember the McDonald's story.
1: Yeah.
2: And I had to make sure the McDonald's story was real, and it was. Wasn't here.
1: Yeah.
2: But the woman was awarded $2.9 million because she got burned from a hot cup of coffee.
1: Right, and you know that's why you cannot get hot coffee anywhere in America.
2: Yes. So if somebody could get $3 million for a hot cup of coffee, I only get $30,000 and you burn my leg off? You set me on fire.
1: And you light 5% of my body on fire. How did they know it was 5%?
2: I'm 10 years. That's what they say, approximately 5%. I don't know. That's what the story say. And then I had to wait 10 years for this $40,000.
1: Can I see a BMI index chart? How, like, I want to know, is this like a little 5% or is this like a big 5%?
2: And this is my thing. Maybe I'm too greedy because she only originally asked for $150,000 and some change. I was going for $1 million.
1: A million.
2: And then also, I think Casper brought up a good point, but then she must have deleted it. She thought I didn't see it because I was still reading the story. I wouldn't even take something like this to court because your reputation could be damaged after this. You know, most places kind of settle.
1: Yeah.
2: You know, and just...
1: But I don't know.
2: Because why are you fighting with somebody?
1: Who only asking you for
2: $30,000? By the time I was done, every bamboo shack would have been named after me.
1: All I'm saying, or they would at least have my picture in the front of it.
2: Something.
1: But all I'm saying is though, like, I don't know,
2: if I gotta fight for 10 years.
1: If I remember correctly, like the meal you were talking about used to be like everybody who went there, you're like, oh, you gotta try the.
2: But you saying that they still doing this?
1: Like everybody who went there, you're like, oh, you gotta try the.
2: But you saying that they still doing this?
1: Well, I think the last time I was there, it's the

0: name a meal after me called the Hot Snack. Something wrong with you, you know. But honestly, I wouldn't have just offered to pay the medical fee. But then the best part is that you still made this woman pay a bill.
1: But this is why arbitration and mediation, the culture of arbitration and mediation, are so important, right? I want to congratulate Registrar Atud. I think he's that, if I'm not mistaken, this is probably going to be the second ruling that he's had in the last maybe 3 months.
0: No, I needed him to give this woman some more money.
1: But he only could give her the range of the law.
0: Could have given her whatever he wanted for the
1: but you talk about you lose
0: pain and suffering.
1: But you talk about you lose musical
0: yes. And she had to wear loose clothes. Y'all don't
1: see. I never hear none. What her song name?
0: She couldn't do nothing in the past 10 years because she was burnt up.
1: Okay, tell me what the last song is named.
0: I don't know. She could have been. You don't know. She could have been the next big thing.
1: Mariah Carey. Yeah. Okay. So next time, miss, figure out what to ask for.
0: Lawyer.
1: And the court always says this to people that come to court.
0: You just go high and then you let them come low.
1: The court needs to know what is your prayer. So you need to know what to ask the court.
0: She didn't want to be greedy. I was being greedy.
1: No, but I'm saying you also need to know the things to ask the court for. Because there are certain things that the court will just simply tell you, the court doesn't have jurisdiction over this thing, that thing, or that thing. If you ask the court for the things that it has jurisdiction over, the court can make a consideration.
0: Someone say, so who ate the meal while she was on
1: one
0: fire?
1: One of these no good friends of hers. One of these no good classmates while that poor woman in the back of the ambulance.
0: Say Castro de Bambo Dilla. Who? I want to know for truth.
1: I can
0: y'all
1: imagine
0: still charge them. But people listen, I went to a restaurant, I won't call the name. My friend is allergic to seafood. We ordered a chicken quesadilla. They gave us a shrimp quesadilla. She didn't realize until she bit into it that it was shrimp. We had to race from the restaurant, go and get Benadryl, mm-hmm. and try to get something before. Because when she bit into it, she realized she spit it out, but she still could feel some tingling. You know, when I ran back there, they tell me we left a bill there. Y'all almost killed my friend.
1: Yeah. You're lucky I leave the building, yeah.
0: Y'all almost killed my friend.
1: Yeah.
0: Like, how do you charge? She should have been eating there for free forever.
1: Yeah.
0: For life.
1: Absolutely. No, I agree. And again, it is also because a lot of the businesses in the Bahamas operate themselves so slackly. Like, they don't even give themselves enough headroom to indemnify themselves against certain things. And that is just the Bahamian culture. You know, we just one bunch of people out here who one accident away from liquidation. And our whole life, I mean.
0: Very true.
1: And so, I mean, hopefully this is an encouragement to people that want to be in businesses, whatever the business is, to make sure that you take sufficient steps to indemnify yourself up to a certain point.
0: Well,
1: but that, you could pay that out your left pocket. You could put $30,000 in one pocket.
0: But it also makes you not look good because it took you 10 years to pay this person $40,000.
1: Well, you can't pay it until the court rules.
0: It shouldn't have been that.
1: But
0: that's what I'm saying. It shouldn't have got to that point.
1: And
0: you
1: it
0: know,
1: almost sounds like they handled it flippantly because if they got a default judgment,
0: which means they didn't respond to the lawsuit.
1: Precisely.
0: Yeah. They didn't even bother to respond to this lady, which is probably why I did this and you didn't even bother to respond, $10 million.
1: Yeah.
0: And I go into every, I mean, you know what I'm saying? Like, sometimes I think people just want to be treated humanely.
1: Yeah.
0: You burn me, make me pay for my meal, according to this.
1: And I can imagine a friend who say, child, well, if she got into the hospital, bring that head in and cook it, right?
0: They pack the food up.
1: Baby, put this in one of them. Do you have a container? Put this in the container. I get it.
0: They packed that food up while that woman was in the ambulance. We know she gone to the ambulance. But anyway, it's not funny. I just feel like it shouldn't take you 10 years to get $40,000.
1: She didn't lambaste them in any way.
0: She only wanted $150,000.
1: The first time I've ever heard of this is today.
0: I never knew this story. Yeah.
1: So we have to at least, we can't say that her intentions were malicious. She doesn't come off as somebody that was trying to get rich. Yeah,
0: no.
1: $100,000. That's only enough to pay BEC, right?
0: And for 10 years, I think that's not that much.
1: But it reeks of poor business decision because I wouldn't let nobody have this to say but me. Mm. I would just pay this little bit of money and
0: that would have been the end of
1: and
0: it.
1: Pay her $10,000 more to never again speak the name.
0: Yeah, and before we move on, for true, good point. It's a good thing that certain things happen in certain time frames and certain time periods. Because today, somebody was going TikTok live from in that restaurant while that woman was going to be on fire.
1: Yeah.
0: Someone would have had a video of it.
1: They're fanning the fire, so don't hope till they get enough viewers.
0: Trust me, somebody would have had a video.
1: The viewers to come in.
0: They would have been telling a story time, and it would have been worse.
1: Mm-hmm.
0: Like, I hope that a lesson was learned from this, because in 2026, it won't happen the same way.
1: Don't dodge a bullet there.
0: Yeah, and I just hope a lesson was learned from it. That's all. But anyway, I hope the lady got a 39.

0: $9,512.86.
1: What do you think she's going to do with the 86 cents? I imagine that's the first thing she has to decide.
0: Baby, be out with it. You know that's the first bill you pay. Before you pay your mortgage, before you pay your rent, you got to pay people. Let me leave them alone. BBL, y'all were doing well these past couple of days. From I said no to y'all. But you know what also has been happening? This ain't a part of what we're supposed to be talking about, but it's cooler now because it's been raining a lot. So nothing is exploding because it's been raining like the past three days. Cool. Yeah, it's not.
1: It ain't
0: it's
1: cold.
0: Still hot.
1: Yeah.
0: But
1: we ain't like.
0: It's been raining.
1: On the devil backbone. No
0: yeah, it raining. So nothing could explode because the water keeping everything cool, I assume. I don't know. But BPL, you've been doing well. Right. When you do well, I'll tell you do well. I mean, you shouldn't tell someone thanks for doing
1: not even
0: your
1: that.
0: Job.
1: You know, they also say you never tell people when they're doing a good job because most times you do that, that is actually an indication
0: that they should be
1: doing the mess up.
0: Like when you're in a relationship and they say, man, we were doing so well.
1: Yeah.
0: And that means that you're always fighting.
1: Yeah.
0: So if somebody say you're doing well, that means you're always doing bad. Yeah. Just putting that out there. Anyway, say PTSD when it thunder, everybody. PTSD, thunder, lightning, I plug in everything I have. Anyway, breastfeeding week. So they're encouraging everybody to breastfeed. I feel I have a little issues with.
1: Yeah.
0: Gone.
1: I just want to listen to you talk about breastfeeding.
0: It was the little smirk on your face when I said breastfeeding.
1: I just want who all is permitted.
0: The babies.
1: Have I listened? They call me baby sometimes.
0: we have a clip. Let's play the clip before.
2: This week is being observed as World Breastfeeding Week, a global campaign dedicated to raising awareness about the importance of breastfeeding and the lasting health, social, and economic benefits it provides for both mothers and their babies. While health experts continue to encourage more mothers to breastfeed, Dr. Nina Saunders-Graham says breastfeeding rates in the Bahamas have been declining since 2022. She's sharing a number of challenges that are making it more difficult for many women to start or continue.
3: When you have painful nipples, you don't want to breastfeed, right? And they may also experience breast engorgement, right? Where the breast is filled, right? You don't pump or you don't breastfeed quickly, and so it just fills up. And breast engorgement can cause something called mastitis, where you have a painful, hot breast. Sometimes women develop really high temperatures because of breast engorgement. Some challenges are they may not be able to produce as much milk as they would like to, and that can be a challenge and a frustration for the mother and the baby. And of course, another challenge is when returning to work.
2: Saunders Graham is hoping that this week empowers women who face challenges to seek the support that they need.
3: I start to educate my patients through an online course in my practice that gives you a whole certification in breastfeeding. And I encourage my patients and their partners, husbands, to do the course together so she can know the importance of exclusive breastfeeding. You're not less of a mother if you ask for help, especially a first-time mother if she wasn't taught.
1: So a little bit of breast sucking would save your life, Sanjeska. If you suck the breast, you could change this woman's life.
0: Breastfeeding is very painful for some people. I know it was for me. Mm-hmm. All the things that she described about, they grew. Mm-hmm. They looked good on the outside. Clothing, whew, top tier. Mm-hmm. But painful, just literally the worst pain that I've ever felt.
1: Did you massage the breast?
0: It was absolutely awful. Like, you had to go in the shower, run hot water, like, try and press down on it. It was just, so, you know, some people just can't. And you don't think people want to? You know how expensive formula is?
1: I do.
0: Especially the good formula. You paying $40, $50 a can for something that's this big.
1: I could tell you that. And the baby used that in 3 days.
0: Yep. So, trust me, breastfeeding is the way to go because it is free.
1: I think the canned milk and disposable diapers is is the system's way to depress the black man.
0: To stop you from wanting to have another one, because when you realize how expensive it is. So I think the,
1: and they
0: of course
1: like
0: people
1: the soil new diaper.
0: Yeah, as soon as you put it on.
1: Yeah.
0: I think people actually, you know, honestly want to breastfeed. I just think people want to save.
1: Plus, there's so many other challenges. Sometimes you find a baby that refuses to suck. Sometimes you find a breast that only springing on one side.
0: Yeah,
1: I've seen some very interesting things.
0: You've what?
1: I've seen some very interesting things. I know somebody who only had one breast springing milk. I know all things.
0: I try to figure out, so these women just have these personal conversations.
1: You'd be surprised what people sit down and talk to you about if you just sit there. A lot of times you just sit there, people just...
0: A random person, or is this your friend?
1: Just tell me about the random woman who accosts you about the potato.
0: Yeah, okay. Saying a potato, a bag of potato expensive is different from boy.
1: No, some...
0: Yep, only one of my breasts was springing another day.
1: You continue to forget that I spent 10 years of my life as a bus driver. If you know the stories...
0: So they just come and sit on your bus and talk?
1: Let me tell you, as a bus driver, if some... this is the worst. If somebody comes in an empty bus and sits immediately to my left as a bus driver, you know what my first question is? Where you going?
0: Because you want to hurry up.
1: I want to speed them to that. Or if somebody comes and sit right behind you as the driver,
0: mm-hmm.
1: trust me, when you hear it, when you finish with this story, I tell you, the woman tell me one time, say, her husband catch her cheating and he won't take all the things from her in the divorce. But ain't no pressure there. She moving with the fellow who he catch her cheating with because he's a good man. She said, but you know, now that I'm thinking about it, my daughter looked just the way I used to look. I tell you what the woman say. She said, her daughter is 25 and she's so sexy. Man, I'm not right looking at him. I think he like my, I said, miss.
0: Uh-uh. You know what? Breastfeeding.
1: I'm just trying to show you how people can tell you about one breast springing.
0: Oh, geez. Because someone say the light just went out.
1: Michael Pintar, don't turn this one off. For $1.25,
0: let me see if that's true. Let me check
1: people that. Assume that their bus driver is their therapist. And I know, you know, like, miss, but when you go by Tingham, you know the boy who's the therapist, you pay him $100 an hour. You really believe. You should get to tell me this story for $1.25 and get the ride.
0: Oh, jeez. Okay.
1: Oh, boy. All right. Breastfeed, and if the baby don't do see if the baby daddy will do it.
0: What does it say from moms who pump and go back to work? There's nowhere to go. Listen, my nephew, I know my sister when we tell this story, but I tell it anyway. My nephew refused to take a bottle. When my sister had to go back to work, he started to take my nephew to her job. We had to go and breastfeed him because he would not eat. He only wanted breast milk.
1: Yeah.
0: And he would not take it out of a bottle. He wanted it straight from the sauce.
1: I had a cousin like that, Tony.
0: Straight from, like, he refused a bottle.
1: Yeah, she didn't suck bottles. She sucked breast.
0: Yeah. He didn't want nothing to do with that plastic.
1: And that's raw and all. Like, sometimes, I remember my auntie would have, like, raw breasts. My cousin wouldn't care.
0: You know a lot about breastfeeding.
1: I know a lot about women.
0: Okay.
1: You know that is an indication that I actually like them, right?
0: I don't know about that. Oh, the boy. Things that I see you as be.
1: Some of them are awful, but I love them anyhow. That's the thing I love about them, that they could be that awful and I could still love them.
0: Okay, yeah, they ain't lie. Shirley Street just gone off.
1: Okay, Shirley Street. Don't worry about it. Shirley Street, you all tarry, tell the Lord come. Just don't use no other ass words. Thank you.
0: They like pinch. Yes, man. And then their babies be like pinching you and biting when they start teething. That's why when I see these big, shout out to y'all who breastfeeding straight up until these children have teeth.
1: Listen to me.
0: And toddlers and thing. When them little teeth, I personally feel like from they could come and pull your breast out your shirt, it's time to stop.
1: I had a cousin who breastfeed her children until he was 12, must be.
0: She was saving money.
1: I say,
0: at some point, it becomes comfort.
1: I say, and this boy was going to college next week. Why are you still sucking breasts?
0: At some point, it becomes comfort, I just say it. Anyway.
1: Breastfeed Bahamas, breastfeed.
0: Yes, breastfeed if you can.
1: And if the baby don't want to suck the milk, the baby daddy will.
0: Fred sent a statement out today about the F&M. This was the one about BPL, right? Mm-hmm. Did you? I mean, honestly, I think the public, I don't know, I'm not going to speak for the entire public, but I'll say this. We don't care who fault it is. We just want it fixed.
1: I know if this is the best route to take.
0: We just want it fixed. Like, okay, and then you cannot keep blaming them if you done been there for a couple of years.
1: This might, again.
0: Like, you can't keep blaming the person, you know?
1: It used to be. But not even that. You remember I spoke to you earlier this week about learning to sing from a single sheet of music? Mm-hmm. Well, Fred sound like he's trying to sing with the choir from out in the parking lot. Because you, this can't be what you want to say. Because the Prime Minister just stopped his whole day to go on a tour and talk about how it's nobody's fault. Remember that?
0: Mm-hmm.
1: So what this is Fred talking about now? Could y'all please put everybody in the same group chat so we could know what the message is?
0: Well, what he's saying is, I guess he's responding because they had Desmond Bannister on the news. They also had Michael Abarn at Ellis. She had to, he lists off this everybody he have a problem with. This everybody he responding to. He said, this is how you know Fred writers. The comments of Desmond Bannister, Whitney Hasty, Michael Abarn at Ellis, Shannon Dawn Cartwright, Dwayne Sands, Candia Dames, and last but not least, Michael Pintat. So.
1: Yeah. You all stand in a line.
0: He say, all of y'all one time. Let me just make sure I get you all together.
1: He probably is listening to Tupac.
0: So he said, okay, let me ask y'all something. This just, honestly, that's what he said. Let me ask y'all something. How do your comments help solve our present problem?
1: Mm-hmm.
0: The short answer is they don't.
1: Right.
0: Instead, they're undercutting the work of the professionals and the jobs to create a greater anxiety. Okay, so this one, he ain't pointing fingers. And this one, he's saying, if y'all don't have no solution, shut up.
1: No, but Sandy, I can't let him get away with that because, like, you can't. You ain't wrong, but you ain't allowed to be right in this moment.
0: I wouldn't have said anything.
1: That's my point.
0: Yeah. But you know, Fred
1: the Prime Minister done been out here.
0: Fred don't take
1: the glass. Prime Minister done say, don't blame nobody. The Prime Minister say, we ain't pointing no finger. It hot, the wire them explode. No one needs to say, I ain't saying he wrong, you know. I just saying he ain't right. Because there is no right to be had here. Just leave it. Let them beat, they can talk till their teeth fall out. Until something else happened, which is either you gain sustainable light supply or the place burned down, you don't have nothing else to say.
0: Yeah, I would have just left Somebody say that's what I call a sassy statement. I would have just left it alone. But y'all know Fred don't take glass. So,
1: yeah, and if they respond,
0: if they respond, the FNM isn't though.
1: I'm talking about the PM.
0: Yeah,
1: the
0: but
1: PM, can't be the FNM.
0: But I'm also saying, I think that is also weird too. Like y'all had a long list of y'all shadow ministers, but everybody has something to say. So who am I supposed to be listening to? Literally everybody on their own page writing their own statement.
1: I'm sure why we talking to Desmond Bannister. He's a former deputy prime minister.
0: But he used to be in charge of BPL.
1: Yeah, but how many former deputy prime ministers you ever know anybody's go look for? Nobody looks for the deputy anything. So, I'm telling you, so, I mean, like, when you take the job of a deputy, you know that your job is to prop up the chief.
0: Okay.
1: Desmond Bannister, I mean, he was great when he was Minister of Education. That was 20 years ago. Name me his claim to fame post-education.
0: Well, he had something to say because he probably don't have no generator and was in the heat like the
1: rest of us. He also don't have no place in the parliament.
0: Oh, Jesus.
1: And possibly in the party.
0: Could you stop?
1: Are you going to fall apart?
0: It's my thing.
1: Oh, boy. All I'm saying to you is, listen to me, I want news reporters to stop blowing.
0: You don't tell us what to do, because when we have a slow news day, you ain't getting us no story.
1: Well, go in the grove and count the pot cake them. Go in the grove, see how much cat, and stop breeding life into the political graveyard.
0: Anyway.
1: Only the prophet needed to do that?
0: Not the only statement that he sent out today. This one is a statement that we think he should have kept, but this one is a statement
1: we could keep interviewing the minister. I do agree with that.
0: Yes, the minister.
1: Minister on fire. Interview minister. He's the only one I'm prepared to accept.
0: But we like minister because minister too is in his sassy era.
1: No minister, they say cut the pool off. Well, they mean the people in Bainham. They mean the people in Angleston. You talking about the people of Lifegate? How about y'all call them?
0: Anyway, it's time for us to take a break. Don't forget, when we come back, we still have a lot more to talk about, and we are still looking for a co-host. We didn't forget, y'all, it's still happening. It hasn't been called off. We're going to talk a little bit about that when we come back from this break.
4: Eye on the Nation will be back right after these messages.

0: to the left, he gonna break off running to the right.
1: Be lousy like this.
2: Mama's boy don't want to leave home. He can wake you to the home.
3: Welcome back to Eye on the Nation.
0: Hello, welcome back to Eye on the Nation. I'm Levin Miller.
4: I'm Sandy.
0: What are you listening to?
4: Quiet on the Creek. Somebody say, don't forget, y'all tell us y'all was going to say.
0: We also told them we were going to give them one of these. And so we have to tell them how to get one. So
4: if you have to tell them.
0: So if you're a guy and you have a gal, Island Connect is letting you come to their Fox Hill Day, Tingamajig, and they are going to pay for your first set of drinks. So you have a $25 coupon. It'll help you get out of the doghouse this weekend.
4: Yeah, so I guess when we open up the phone lines, we'll figure out how to give it away. Yeah. Or we can give it away to someone in the comments since we did the phone the last time, or are you still going to make them call?
0: Make them call.
4: Okay.
0: Let's put a little effort in
4: there. All right, so when we open up the phone lines.
0: Nothing except for be a guy with a guy with a gal. That can't be high.
4: Say, don't distract us with things. Listen, I love y'all. Yeah, y'all funny bad. 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
0: Yeah.
4: Herbal. 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
0: 818-7831. 31.
4: Yes. All right, so we are looking for a co-host. We have decided we're gonna stop playing with y'all and playing with y'all feelings. And we're gonna tell you guys on Friday.
0: Yeah.
4: Promise, Scout's honor, we're gonna tell you guys to give the person the opportunity to have a little speech and to be able to let you guys know what is going on.
0: Yeah.
4: That's a good excuse.
0: I feel like you're doing good, though, boy. I ain't lying.
4: Okay. Well, the seat is open. Now, the question is, who has what it takes to fill it? So, Eye on the Nation is launching a nationwide search for the next co-host. We are looking for someone with confidence, charisma, and the ability to lead meaningful conversations. So, if you have a commanding presence, can think on your feet, and know how to connect with an audience, this is your opportunity. This is what you got to do. Send us a 1-minute video telling us who you are and why you should be the next co-host of Eye on the Nation. Mm-hmm. Include your resume and a recent photo and your social media handles as well. I'm going to tell you where you can email your entry to before the end of the show. I think they changed the email, so I'll check again and then I'll get back to y'all. But, you know.
0: But go start working on your video because you don't need the email for that.
4: So the next Voice of the Nation could be you. So just do like a little 1-minute video about, you know, something that's current, something that you would like to talk about, something that showcases your personality. You know, we said nothing about looks there, but Levin say.
0: I won't be able, you know.
4: Levin say the person has to be slightly attractive. I feel like we could make anybody attractive.
0: I want you to have a TV voice and a radio face. You know what I mean? Yeah.
4: Anyway, so, you know, there are certain things, and what we're going to do, you guys are going to be a part of it. So after they narrow down the search, I think, I'm not sure of the number of how much. I'll leave that up to, you know, the sales and marketing team and management. But after that, they will come and they will sit here on the desk. We say we ain't putting them between us.
0: Mm-mm.
4: We put them on the side of us.
0: We ain't know them.
4: And you guys will be able to let us know whether y'all think they have chemistry. And so the first day, they'll be on with both of us. And then the second day, they'll be on with one of us. And then you guys will be able to see, you know, whether they have chemistry or not, whether they have what it takes to be an Eye on the Nation. Not looking for anybody particularly experienced, you know. If you are experienced, that's great. If you just feel like you have a voice, you feel like you could sit here and do this, you have a commanding presence, welcome. Welcome. Send your video. Audition.
0: Yep.
4: There that's it. I promise. I cannot promise you that our nationers will be nice, but that's also a part of sitting here. Yes. Because you have to know that when you're doing bad, you're doing bad. Yeah. They can tell you.
0: I could tell you.
4: You're doing bad.
0: And they stop you in the road to tell
4: you. Yeah, they say, boy, Sonny, I ain't gonna lie. So, you know, just put it out there. They'll tell you when they don't like your hair. Mom called me and tell me she don't like my hair.
0: You must put it up, pin it up.
4: You'll get pin it up.
0: She can pay for it.
4: Take it off my face. They'll tell you if they don't like your clothes. They'll tell you, yeah, they just, you know, just have to have a thick skin. Let's see. Bring Bobo Tino. If Bobo Tino auditions.
0: Yeah.
4: You know, honestly, we're not.
0: We don't have
4: a
0: discriminatory clause.
4: Yeah, whoever it is. Yeah, someone said they could change your name too. Of course, because Leon and Shashka, you know, you just got to go with it.
0: Yeah.
4: Sonny, are you looking for a third co-host? No. We're not looking for a third co-host. One of us is leaving, for the person who just asked that question. One of us is leaving, and the person will fill one of our shoes.
0: Yeah.
4: That's or attempt to fill one of our shoes. Yes. And we don't want y'all to be like a leave-in or a Sonny. We want y'all to be like y'all.
0: Who's gonna fill that shoe?
4: I love the Ramen Brothers. Can
0: who's
4: I say?
0: Gonna that,
4: I don't know what it is about, like, well, clearly Castro likes the Ramen Brothers as well.
0: Who's gonna fill that shoe?
4: So no, it's not a third co-host. It is a co-host.
0: Yeah, because if you was a third co-host, that'll make you a co-host.
4: Yeah, so tomorrow, I promise, Scout's Honor. I wasn't a scout, but Scout's Honor. We're going to tell you guys who it is. We're going to remind you again by the
0: you
4: end of the show.
0: Some Scout's Honor, though.
4: What's highest drink, Scout's Honor?
0: That's what it name.
4: Okay.
0: You think you're making that up, too? It's just how you think I was making up Nat and Ola.
4: I don't have anything to say to you right now.
0: Oh, boy.
4: All right, so we're going to skip those two and just go straight to the end?
0: Sure.
4: Okay. So we knew this was gonna, well, no, let me not say I knew this was gonna happen, but one mother who said that her kid was attacked by a dog is saying, okay, well, since these people getting swift justice, we want swift justice too as Bahamians. I don't think I heard about this story. Did you hear about this story before this?
0: I think in the back of my mind, yeah.
4: Okay, so we'll play the story, and then we'll talk about it after.
1: What appears to be an increase in reported dog attacks across the country, a Long Island family hopes that they're next in line for justice. Our Danielle Dean has the details tonight.
5: Oh, Lord, this is so frustrating. I've been dealing with this for so long.
6: What was meant to be a simple family lunch quickly turned into a traumatic experience for Kandisha Cartwright and her two children. Cartwright says they were approaching a restaurant in Long Island when an unleashed dog ran toward her three-year-old son. And she says her eight-year-old daughter, Amaya, instinctively stepped in to protect her younger brother. That's when, according to Cartwright, the dog bit the eight-year-old on the thigh.
5: She was like, stop, dog, stop. And he jumped on her leg and he bit her like on her upper body by her hips area. And the dog just dashed and went to the owner's, was on top of the restaurant on the decking area of the restaurant.
6: Cartwright claims the dog was only placed on a leash after the attack. Although the incident happened in March and the physical wound has since healed, she says the emotional impact has been far more lasting. She describes her daughter as a child who once loved dogs and had been asking for one of her own. Now she says that love has been replaced by fear. The owner of the dog, who asked not to be identified, told Eyewitness News they have accepted charges related to failing to keep the dog leashed. The incident comes amid continued concerns about dog attacks and responsible pet ownership, renewing questions about whether existing leash laws are being followed and adequately enforced. Danielle Dean, Eyewitness News.
0: Hold on.
4: I have some questions.
0: The person who dog it is asked the news to not identify them?
4: Yeah.
0: Boy, what the hell do we care about that? Man.
4: That's the only way they would have been able to get a quote from them.
0: Man, listen to me.
4: That's the only way you would have been able to get a quote
0: from
4: them.
0: Then I would have gone and get your name from the court docket. They could say, but you tell me your name. I could just go.
4: That's what I wanted to ask. They said that they accepted the charges of not having the dog on a leash.
0: Sure.
4: Okay, so what happened? Has it not come up yet in court?
0: Oh, this is my point.
4: Has it not come up yet in court?
0: This is my point.
4: That's one thing I want to know. That's what I want to know. Is there a police report?
0: Oh, boy.
4: You know, I just feel like there are some questions that are missing from the story before I form a judgment. Because this comes, obviously, on the heels of the American boy who got attacked.
0: Did the girl on the BL left it out of Long Island?
4: That's what I was going to say, because we know all the details. This boy was savagely attacked. So much so that he had to be airlifted and taken to America for treatment. So his injuries were
0: severe.
4: Not saying that hers weren't, but I need to know a little bit more information. Did the restaurant pay for
0: the medical bills
4: of the girl? Did she even need to have medical attention?
0: She was bitten, she needs immediate medical attention.
4: But the mother didn't mention anything about it. That's why I said I have some questions. I don't know if this... The story was just too long, and so they had to cut some stuff out. But I think the story leaves me with more questions than answers.
0: I agree, and I want to tell you. And question number one is, what would you tell me? Don't call your name for. How you should stop me? I don't listen to crazy things. When you tell me don't call your name, I just show you yeah. So you could hear me say yeah, and then we could move past it. But under no second, I have to name you. What do you mean don't name you? Okay, give me the dog name. You see how that don't make sense?
4: And I thought it was like a rule. I don't know. Maybe I just watch too much TV. But they say once the dog bites someone, you have to put the dog down. Is that true?
0: Well, I know in most places, yes. That's actually what happens. But I'm saying to you, I can't say Brownie on the news. So I have to say Miss Jessie dog. What you mean don't call Miss Jessie name?
4: Don't.
0: What Miss Jessie mean? I don't want you call my name. Man. We ain't really just let anything happen around here, you know. You're sure to see Alice in Wonderland? Would you, your dog by people cheering, and I must don't tell the people it's your dog?
4: I don't disagree with you, but I also feel like in Long Island, they probably know who it is. But I just feel like there are more, in this story in particular, because even with, you know, dad them, grandpa them that got bit, theirs was severe as well. I mean, dad had patches all over him. I just feel like they're just a little bit more.
0: This woman is whoring after attention.
4: Oh, Jesus.
0: Or, no, Francesca, come on. The pieces don't make sense.
4: No, I just think maybe some of the questions weren't clear. I just think that the story's just a little bit not clear. That's all. It's not as clear as I think it should be. Like, for me, like I said, I would have asked more questions. I need to know how severe the injuries were. Mm-hmm.
0: What would her mind consider justice?
4: If the child had to go to a hospital, if they had to see a doctor, you know, stitches, shots, therapy, that kind of stuff, did they take responsibility in terms of covering the medical expenses for the child? Like, these are the things that I want to know. What was the punishment? Because she said, the owner said that they've accepted the charge of not keeping their dog on a leash. But what does that mean?
0: And if you took
4: and
0: a
4: what
0: handshake
4: was the
0: agreement,
4: sentence if they were sentenced? And,
0: but if you took a handshake agreement, right, then why are you out in the public with it? Like, if me and you, if my dog bites you and I say, Sonny, you don't need to go to the police about this. I accept full responsibility. My building is insured. You know what I mean? My insurance will cover whatever the medical expense is. Now, my insurance pay for your medical thing. You let your cousin them tell you, child, that's all you say. They say, give me $1 million.
4: But then when you do that, you sign something and you say you
0: take that. Or we can have a handshake agreement.
4: No, sign. I want you to sign something and say, after I've already done this, I don't owe you another cent. This is what we agreed to.
0: What would you be back out in the public looking for is my question.
4: I don't know what's happening with that. I just think that there are just too many question marks surrounding this story for me.
0: But don't worry about that. I just knighted the president of the Dog Lovers, the Howard Lutz Association, International Association of the World. Hopefully, she could go get to the bottom of this, because we won't get justice for all the people that have had running-ins with dogs, right? And again, I'm not trying to make light of the matter, you know. I'm just saying that this story, the holes are so gaping that there is almost no story here.
4: Yeah, I just think there's
0: some. And the woman say don't call her name. Who's so listening to you?
4: I honestly think that there are some things missing.
0: Oh, boy.
4: You know, I hope that the little girl has since recovered, because that is traumatic. I saw a dog attack when I was younger. I'm kind of like iffy from dogs.
0: Yeah.
4: And I wasn't even the one that was attacked. So, you know, I hope she gets whatever.
0: And I want to let you know that not every encounter with trauma traumatizes, you know. I when I was 9 years old, a chicken attacked me. I just eat chicken left, right, and center. I ain't traumatized.
4: That's different.
0: You and never get chased from a chicken.
4: And your trauma.
0: No.
4: And your trauma. You may not see it, but we see your trauma every day when this camera come on. Your trauma just is be showing.
0: You.
4: Your trauma just show up in a different way.
0: I want one chicken chase you right now, as a matter of fact. Do you know how hard it is to evade a chicken? I was chased for almost a quarter mile by this chicken who would not relent. But I tell you one thing, when I pull up by the people them who just give you $39,000, give me the breast. I want you don't fry it dry and put mayonnaise on it. I am untraumatized. Chickens have done nothing to me.
4: You are not untraumatized.
0: So this whole everybody have to be traumatized all the time. I think it's a great talking point. But
4: some people are traumatized. You cannot diminish somebody.
0: I'm diminishing
4: it. Yeah, your experience is in somebody else's experience.
0: But what I'm saying is I appreciate the fact that this was a traumatic experience,
4: mm-hmm.
0: right? This girl is, how old she said
4: it
0: was? Eight.
4: And shout out to her for protecting her little brother.
0: Agreed.
4: Because mom said that the dog charged at the little brother and she stepped in.
0: Yeah, I'll tell you what I learned
4: today.
0: You
4: know how to use that for the rest of his
0: talking
4: life?
0: Talking to my son, that there are some things about his life he just doesn't remember. So again,
4: no, that he probably will remember.
0: I'm not disagreeing with you, Jessica. I'm just saying, like, if you miss some steps in your ambition to get justice, then you've missed those steps.
4: Mm.
0: But it doesn't sound like these people were doing anything awry
4: yeah.
0: to keep you away from justice.
4: Okay, well, Sunny. Okay, people are saying it's because, see, I cannot in this instance. Say the black, white, tourist, Bahamian thing.
0: No.
4: Because there are too many holes in this
0: Agreed.
4: Story.
0: Agreed.
4: And I'm sorry. Just this one in particular. I'm not saying that the swift justice that happened to the young boy in Bimini was in some of the swiftest justice we've ever seen.
0: Yeah.
4: I don't think I've ever even heard of someone going to jail
0: yeah.
4: For that. So I'm not diminishing that. But I'm just saying, in this story, there are just a lot of holes
0: yeah.
4: that need
0: he
4: to be
0: going
4: filled.
0: To jail faster than Tony.
4: Who's Tony?
0: This is what he say. Monday, Tony was arrested. Tuesday, he was tried. Wednesday, the judge tell him 99 years is your time.
4: Nah, no, I only know but Solomon Bundy.
0: Yeah, Tony going to jail in 3 days.
4: Anyway, so he's right, Sonny. I got chased by a chicken, too.
0: Listen to me. If a chicken never chase you?
4: No.
0: Francesca, if a chicken chase you, you cannot imagine this. Imagine being a 9-year-old
4: or
0: 10-year-old. No, because the chicken has come like above you and it's like being attacked by the Cubans.
4: So,
0: oh,
4: this
0: boy.
4: Is me ignoring him. As enrollment in national health insurance continues to grow,
0: mm-hmm.
4: Managing director, I think I signed up and I can't remember if I ever did anything
0: it's
4: after
0: people
4: I
0: like
4: signed
0: you
4: up.
0: All are waiting in the portal. The portal full of people like you.
4: Like I signed up, I think, or like I started to sign up and I ain't sure. Cause like I won't be a part of it when it like expands and it doing like catastrophic or like something I won't be before they try and cut it off mm. I will not have my name out now.
0: Yeah, but you know if you stay inactive the portal boots you out.
4: Oh, so I signed up then.
0: You probably ain't signed up.
4: Yeah, I probably signed up and they say this one don't yeah. need this anyway. So they say enrollment continues to grow. Managing director and CEO of NHI, the National Health Insurance Authority.
0: Mm-hmm.
4: Christy Butler says the increase has placed significant financial pressure on the agency, which is currently funded solely by the government. I thought that it would have been made clear from the beginning that this wasn't something to make money. I thought I thought this was something to take some strain off of the public hospitals, the public doctors, to provide some sort of insurance, even if it is basic level insurance for people who otherwise would not have had it.
0: Mm-hmm.
4: I know many people who use it, who take advantage of it, not take advantage like that, but who
0: in the good way.
4: Yes, they get their yearly checkups, they get the dentals, like they get everything, and this be, and otherwise they would not have had insurance or been able to do it. So it obviously is good, but I never thought that it was something that was, I always thought this was something that the government is always going to fund.
0: Well, the fact that they made it an authority means they want it to generate money. That's what authority and corporation means in government language.
4: I'm trying to figure out how they will make money from it.
0: It was easy. They were going to tax people. So the authority had a plan that they were going to put in place a capitated model with a tax of 1.5% to fund it from both the employer and the employee
4: well,
0: side.
4: Well, they can't tax employees people
0: employees would pay about 80. Of course, because when this administration was the opposition, they decried it. And then they came into office and then they went up 1.5, the exact amount, on NIB.
4: But not for that.
0: This is my point. Mm-hmm. And so at least you would have gotten banana peel for your banana.
4: No. Had you... No, well, at least now, at least I guarantee to have some sort of pension, at least.
0: But when if I... you don't die first.
4: Well, why would you put that on me?
0: Because NHI is to I help keep
4: me.
0: You alive.
4: I say me.
0: So I'm saying, NHI is to help you limp to that pension you're trying to get. Because Bahamian people are grossly ill. And so when they did the study, right? The study suggested that we needed to make sure a check on us on what they call a package of care. Mm-hmm. So there were certain elements of care that you would address because that would deal with at least 70% of your population or theirs about. Mm-hmm. The way we would pay for it is the government would give us X amount of dollars. And there would be a, you remember this was in the news, 1.5%. Robin Roberts fly up and down the Bahamas like a flamingo, yeah. Right? Telling people why they needed to pay $80, $88 a month if you were at a certain pay scale for the policy to cover you on the catastrophic side.
4: Well, in any way,
0: they detested it.
4: Let's see what they had to say about okay. why they need your money and what's going on with NHI.
7: Places they use lifestyle and taxes, so they have revenue that's earmarked from gambling, smoking, in some places it's sugary sweetened beverages, or it's on trans fats. In some places it's a contributory mechanism where individuals who are employed make a contribution to fund the national health programs. So there are a number of different options and financing diversification elements that we're looking at. And so that's going to be important for us to expand this program. We had a question about catastrophic health care. We really need to be able to earmark funds for NHI so that we can offer all of the services we know that the Bahamian people need.
4: So basically, they're preparing y'all to say at some point, y'all gonna have to hear that somebody gonna have to start paying at some point.
0: And that's the exact point that we were at 6 years ago, right? So if you remember, they launched NHI 1.0, and then they were supposed to launch NHI 2.0, which would have been the introduction of the electronic health record system, which made your logbooks. Because like, if you're on NHI now, when you go to the labs and do your testing, all of your information is mm-hmm. in one place. So if you ever have to get rushed to the hospital and you're an NHI patient and you end up in PMH, they should be able to get your records and find out exactly what your body was doing over the period that you've
4: yes.
0: been in. Okay, and so they built that in. They should have transitioned to 2.0. I'm telling you that there were some people that resisted that.
4: Okay, but what I'm saying is that's fine. I'm saying what they're doing now is saying, listen, at some point, we saying it now, at some point, we're going to have to come back to y'all and we're going to have to find a way to fund it.
0: And the thing I'm telling you is I want to lay on my back and giggle like a chessy cat.
4: Okay, but we're not going back to what they didn't do. Right now, they're saying this is what we need to do. How about that? Let's be like Fred. Now you're doing what Fred, you're doing exactly what Fred just said. All right. Is that helping?
0: No.
4: Okay. See, that's what Fred just had to say.
0: $88.
4: Good. That's what Fred just said. What you're doing is not helping. Okay. Someone say NHI senior people only. Absolutely not
0: That's
4: true.
0: That's absolutely
4: not
0: true.
4: My nephews take advantage of.
0: I can tell you that.
4: And one, like, he ain't 10 no more. But
0: they, and if you have a baby.
4: Yeah.
0: Oh.
4: And I have friends who are in their 20s who use NHI, who take advantage of NHI. Absolutely not true.
0: Yeah.
4: I don't know if people still believe that, but that is absolutely not true.
0: It is entirely not true.
4: Yeah.
0: And you could go and see a private physician in a private mm-hmm. facility for things that ordinarily you'd have to go to a government
4: yeah.
0: clinic for. It is public care in a private facility.
4: The only thing, the only little issues people have with NHI is like sometimes the doctors will only see NHI patients on certain
0: And
4: days,
0: if they do that to right? you, report them.
4: I'm just telling
0: no,
4: you, this
0: telling
4: is what
0: them.
4: They're saying.
0: If they
4: be like,
0: do that to you, report them because they have a quality control
4: Yeah, but I mean...
0: That doesn't permit that.
4: All they're saying is... If you're on NHI, you can't come to the doctor till Thursday.
0: Yeah.
4: That's what some of the people saying.
0: Yeah.
4: Sometimes the
0: doctors and NHI can't really beat their chest big and heavy when the doctor's coming out and saying, nah, they don't really pay on time. But here's the thing, your payment is guaranteed.
4: Yeah.
0: And let's don't pretend like all these doctors was gonna have big flashy medical practice had it not been for the NHI money.
4: No, some of them have.
0: Some of them, yes.
4: Yeah.
0: Some of these people, the first time I heard their name was when I see
4: no,
0: it on an NHI
4: some of the
0: flyer.
4: Doctors, because I know for sure, I know
0: the
4: some
0: whole
4: people
0: Oak
4: who,
0: tree.
4: Their
0: the
4: doctors,
0: whole doctor's hospital.
4: Their doctors are on the list.
0: This is my point.
4: Yeah.
0: But there are some of them that was somewhere, they would have had back of the bush medical alliance, and no one would ever know about them. And NHI is a good base rate payment to keep their operation up and running. So I'm saying they don't get to victimize NHI participants, because that's guaranteed
4: no,
0: money.
4: No, I don't think you should victimize them either just because the government paying you late, especially when anybody know, and I'm not saying that it's right. anybody know any service you get from the government. Someone tell me, say, oh, they did something for the government for Independence Day. I say, sweetie, it's only August.
0: Yeah, Christmas.
4: Check them November.
0: That could be your Christmas money.
4: Yeah. Like, anybody knows. It takes a little hot minute, and then they'll give it to you in one lump sum if it's that situation. Yeah, yeah, yeah. But it is. Why you think the banks will give somebody who worked for government a mortgage before anybody else? Because government money is guaranteed.
0: And they're going to get at least 5 years worth of additional interest off you, because the government's going to also pay your mortgage later times. Yeah. But back to this, because I want to end with this.
4: Yeah, because we got to move
0: on. Decapitated model funded by public funds with an add-on from taxes up to whatever it is, 1.5% of theirs about, was already something that had been fleshed out, planned out, and charted the way forward. We need to remake this wheel. I think Christy Butler is up to the task. She's an immaculately qualified woman.
4: Okay.
0: I think she's the exact person. She's young, she's vivacious, she's vibrant enough to have sleepless nights over it. Give this woman some headroom and let her fix the program.
4: All right. Okay, when we come back, we still have something else that's on the rise.
0: Yeah.
4: STDs. Y'all just out here STDing it up.
0: Yeah.
4: We gonna talk about that when we come back from the break.
0: That's what they say.
4: Nobody wrapping it up no more. You have something you want to tell us, Levin?
0: Mm-mm.
4: We'll be back. Y'all too nasty, you know. We'll be back. We'll be back after this.
3: Eye on the Nation will be back right after these messages.

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1: Hey, bro, where you at?
2: On the beach with my Bahama mama.
1: What? Going over this?
2: Relax, man. Not my baby mama. My Bacardi Bahama mama.
1: Oh, I already got a new flavor. But let me ask you this. How's she taste?

0: Welcome back to Eye on the Nation.
1: Will y'all buy?
2: No. But?
1: Okay, well then I can't respect.
2: But if they let me do what I want, I may buy them Yves Saint Laurent. That's exactly where all this bunch of new... I suspect it is hypergamy. That is my position on it. Hear me out. We have a clip for this?
1: Yes, can let's we play the clip? Thank
2: let's,
1: you.
2: Let's hear what Madam Managing Director.
1: Please.
3: Now, this can be as a result of more females access the benefits on the NHI than at their male counterparts. So we see from year to year, more women are having visits than men, okay? Sometimes women are a little bit more symptomatic of STDs than men, and that can drive them in for a visit. So we're seeing that. Why is that important? Because we want people to be armed with information. We also saw last year a 44% increase in HIV and AIDS cases. We had 354 cases, okay? Again, this is a result of more people coming in to have their visits, more screening, more reporting. We also saw an increase of 9.6% of total STD diagnosis, and syphilis went up by 23%, okay? And so we have to make sure that this information is available to the human public, to our beneficiaries, so that they can practice safe sex and have healthier habits.
2: Michael Pintard, we only got 30 more minutes, please.
1: What happened just now?
2: I know.
1: Now, I will say this. These are just NHI
2: numbers, right?
1: Now, this does not mean that in the country it has gone up, because we did, even though we did have a story, I think, earlier this week about HIV going up a little bit. Maybe these HIV patients that are already on, we have a registry? We don't have a registry. But maybe these HIV patients are now also using NHI, and that is why NHI's numbers are going up. That does not necessarily mean, before everybody say HIV gone up 44%,
2: right,
1: that does not mean that. Is that does that make sense?
2: Mm-hmm.
1: Okay. So it could have been somebody just went, they knew they had HIV, but they also went to
2: NHI
1: for treatment for other things.
2: Right? Because they would have to let the doctor know that.
1: Right.
2: When you follow the form, the electronic form, you have to actually say
1: that. So I think that's what she means. This is not nationwide. This is just NHI is seeing an increase. Does it mean that there is a nationwide increase? Does that make sense?
2: Yes, that makes perfect sense.
1: Okay. Now, she also said at the beginning that it seems as though more women are
2: 48% being, of them.
1: Are being, not HIV, but what STDs.
2: STDs, yeah.
1: Now, she also explained that that's because women go to the doctor more often than men. So, and women are also often more symptomatic, right? And so, because men can carry some of these STDs and have no symptoms for a very long time and spread them all up, down, and all around, and never know until they get a call from the woman after she done come back from the doctor to say, hey, you need to come get a shot because X, Y, Z.
2: Okay.
1: So it doesn't mean that before this one start about how women have more STDs than men, that's not what that clip meant either. Just wanted to clarify all of that.
2: That's what I was gonna say.
1: Because I know you're leaving.
2: No, I just wanted to help you.
1: What you was gonna say?
2: I just wanted to help you. She says that I think it's 36% of men, 48% of women, right?
1: I didn't remember that.
2: Whatever it is, women are leading the number. Mm-hmm. Her reasons are, oh, it's because the woman them come into the doctor more. Well, a general search of ChatGPT will tell you that women
1: Chatting not always right though.
2: But that women have, well, a general search of the WHO's information will tell you that women largely have better medical histories.
1: Yeah, but she said that.
2: Correct.
1: Mm-hmm.
2: So women ain't just start outpacing men in that. And there was a time, according to ChatGPT, where men still were presenting with more STDs than women were.
1: Mm-hmm.
2: So is it because the women are testing more, or is it because the women are having sex with a smaller pool of people that can afford the sex because the sex is so highly and overly priced?
1: No. I think it's, I don't know what he's doing.
2: It is
1: hypergamy. I think it's
2: someone
1: because
2: someone have to pay for these trips, and it is the fellas that are prepared to give any amount of money to do anything to you.
1: Yeah, but it's the fellas that are spreading it. But the problem is, like she said, and like we all understand it, even women who live in households with men and have sons, it may not even have to be your husband. Women are the ones that generally lead the cause of health in their house.
2: Mm-hmm.
1: They're the ones that have to say, leave in, it's time for your doctor's appointment. Mm-hmm. We go in, they make the appointments. Mm-hmm. Men rarely do that for yourself. Sometimes you have men, I think Levin is one of them, who do their checkups regularly and on time, but that's normally rare. It usually is the woman that say, hey, your appointment here, we have to go, this is, we have to do, this is what the doctor mm-hmm. say. I don't know how many men are actually going on the NHI portal and typing in and signing Fine. Up and doing it. I see that as something that more women do.
2: Fine.
1: So obviously their stats would have more women because they have more women that have signed up.
2: And what I'm asking you...
1: What you talking about with Goyard Baz is very weird.
2: What I'm asking you is, how come women have been attending the doctor with regularity for a longer period of time, and there was a point in that time where men still were the greater carriers of STDs? Now you're telling me that women are presenting more frequently than men. Women were
1: than men. The problem with your stats is you were talking about nationwide stats. This is NHI.
2: No, men.
1: The problem with your stats is you were talking about nationwide stats. This is NHI stats.
2: No, but I imagine it's from the same test pool.

0: beginning was about everything.
1: No. I'm saying that Madam Christie Butler suggested that the reason the number of women presenting higher with STDs mm-hmm. would be possibly because, one, men are longer undetectable before they go and get a check. Two, it's because women come to the doctor with greater regularity.
0: Yes. And I'm saying that's the same thing I said.
1: And I'm saying that women have always been doing that.
0: Okay, so she
1: And there was a time when men were still presenting with higher rates of STDs.
0: Right.
1: I believe hypergamy, though, has mm-hmm. shifted the pendulum.
0: Right.
1: Women have a smaller group of men that they sleep with mm-hmm. because only them could afford the sex in order to have the TD.
0: Okay, well, I would like to say that she's a doctor and
1: she's not a doctor. She's a business person.
0: She's a business person and she has the stats in front of her that came from doctors who went to medical school.
1: I'm not arguing her
0: stats. No. I'm saying that that is what she says and I'm going to believe what she says over the fact that you
1: believe it.
0: Over the fact that you believe it's because women going on planes and getting Goyard bags.
1: Yes. I believe,
0: okay. And I'm saying I don't
1: all
0: believe that.
1: These scamming Negroes, this is what is in their Goyard bag.
0: Okay. Nice and churchy today.
1: If we lived in a country where for 12 or 15 years, STDs and HIV had been plummeting, then where all this new HIV come from?
0: Listen to what I'm saying. Listen. Don't listen to respond. Listen.
1: Go ahead.
0: Your stats are nationwide stats.
1: Sure.
0: Her stats are NHI stats. Mm-hmm. You cannot put NHI stats up against nationwide stats.
1: Agreed.
0: If you had previous NHI stats that said what you're saying, then maybe we could have this conversation. But you cannot use nationwide stats versus NHI stats.
1: Okay.
0: They're two different things.
1: But she's, okay, fine. She came out and gave us NHI stats.
0: Right.
1: Fine.
0: And what you're doing is nationwide stats.
1: I'm not arguing her stats. I'm arguing her supposition as a result of the stats.
0: Well, I trust her over you.
1: Okay. So how much of these women who find out they got new things telling the next Negro they in the line
0: to.
1: That they...
0: They have to. No. How much of your man who
1: not
0: doing
1: them.
0: It is tell? Why is it always the woman's fault?
1: I'm asking you the same question.
0: How much of your...
1: Sex
0: how much you
1: happens,
0: tell?
1: Listen to me. There might be bugs on the rest of these mugs, my dear, but there ain't no bugs on me. That's the Band-Aid commercial. Rest of these mugs, but there ain't no bugs on me.
0: Yeah.
1: So, where am I?
0: Nowhere. We have to move on.
1: When they take it out of the Goyard bag, they telling anybody they have it. Jesus. That's thing number one.
0: And how much are the men telling people they have it?
1: And thing number two.
0: How much are the men telling people they have it?
1: Women are the gatekeepers of sex. So much so.
0: Not realistically.
1: So much so that when sex happens and a woman didn't want it, the penal code refers to it as
0: what
1: rape.
0: What does that have to do with an STD?
1: You can't even rape a man in the Bahamas.
0: What does that have to do with an STD?
1: Because I'm saying to you that women are the guardians of sex.
0: But women are not the guardians of STDs. If we were talking about...
1: No, carriers of it according to NHI.
0: No, y'all are the carriers of it according to NHI she's saying that it's laying dormant in men.
1: She said that's
0: possible. Pause. No, I let you run on. It's laying dormant in men. Women are showing symptoms.
1: Uh-huh.
0: So you would be able to see or smell if it coming out of the woman that you're about to have sex with, right?
1: Allegedly.
0: Yours dormant. I wouldn't be able to see or smell.
1: Here's my sunscreen.
0: Okay. All right, we're moving on.
1: Oh, boy.
0: Even Castro in the back there.
1: Yes.
0: Oh, yeah, they say open up the phone lines.
1: And the
0: people say we're doing too much talking.
1: Is contaminating the woman population, and that's why their numbers are growing.
0: Let's let the people.
1: These men can't afford sex. They get no sexual transmission.
0: No, they can't afford sex. They borrowing money from gals and driving their car.
1: Well, if you let them drive your car.
0: What?
1: I got another word for that, but you can't say it on TV.
0: 3-2. Do your one job.
1: 323-775-698-0775. Give us a call.
0: 323.
1: I'm telling you, it's coming right out of them Goyard bags, my friend. That's the only way it's coming
0: from. I am ignoring you because you trying me and I'm not going to let you try me
1: if
0: today.
1: If you open up the Goyard bag,
0: anyway,
1: you could get an SD real fast.
0: So the National Youth Choir is having a raffle. They're headed to India.
1: Okay.
0: And, you know, they want you guys to support.
1: Isn't India an English-speaking country?
0: Let me tell you something. I'm trying to bash India.
1: Mm-hmm.
0: I can leave it just like that.
1: What?
0: You ever been to India?
1: No. I think everything God want me see on this side of the world.
0: I tell you one thing. India ain't got to worry about me again.
1: Yeah.
0: Y'all know what personal space is? They don't. Y'all know what a crowd is?
1: They do.
0: Jesus. Google how much people in India. Anyway, so they're headed there.
1: Mm-hmm.
0: I'm sure they're going to have.

0: a marvelous time. My experience is not their experience. So the raffle is $5 each, yeah. right? They have booklets for $50. They want you guys to support. These are some great prizes. $10,000 cash prize. I always like me some cash money. I want something to put in my Goyard bag.
1: Just don't take nothing out of your
0: They also have bag. Round trip airfare for two for India. I'll pass on that one. Mm-hmm. It took me 2 days to get there. But anyway, y'all experience will be different from my experience. I'll leave that alone. They have a weekend stay at Bahamar, John Bull gift certificate. 30-minute performance by the National Youth Choir. Oh, that'd be cute. If anybody get married or something and they want them to, like, sing
1: that. Does the National Youth Choir still sing that song?
0: What?
1: Ime Kamboliwa, Ime Kamboliwa, Ime Kamboliwa.
0: Could y'all help the National Youth Choir, please? They are headed to India. Did they say it's a performance? It's a performance. Okay, so
1: What else would they be going to do? Leisure?
0: Yeah, they might have been taking the kids on a trip.
1: Y'all don't fool with that.
0: Why not?
1: Next thing you know, great day and Mahatma, you and Mahatma end up lost together. Don't fool with that.
0: Anyway, so they are selling them by Mortimer's Candy Kitchen. I think everybody in Nassau know where Mortimer's is, eh? Digital sales, you can email them at bnycsecretary@gmail.com. So the drawing is on September 8th, 2026, so y'all still have some time. So support them. They want to go to India. They have a performance. Oh, we have a video. Okay, let's play the video.

0: You don't like the little slave jump?
1: I always want to be in a national choir.
0: Yeah?
1: But I can't sing.
0: Could you find dress though?
1: That's why I wanted to do it. Because you know, you remember the when they wear the Celebrate is the song that I know. And they used to wear the little head things with the head wrap in the back. And then they used to have the little swoop. I wanted to do that so bad with the little colorful cities. So I'm like, and I think the shirt used to be like this too. And it'll be like a red shirt.
0: Can you also run sideways on your toes? Run sideways on their toes.
1: Celebrate. See, I could have been in it.
0: Yeah.
1: I could have mimed.
0: Yeah.
1: You know, I didn't have the, not naturally had to come up.
0: In India.
1: Celebrate.
0: Yeah.
1: Celebrate.
0: My favorite one is Teddy May. I don't even know what that means. Come.
1: Anyway, support them. We're going to remind y'all about the raffle as it gets closer and the drawing. But that $10,000 cash prize, that sounds amazing
0: if he
1: to me.
0: Buy you a in bag, you can get STD real
1: fast. Hi, caller. Welcome to the show. Ignoring you.
0: I'm telling you. Hey.
2: Hey, Sonny.
1: Hey.
2: Yes, good afternoon. It's Berenice Johnson, the original, and Levan Miller.
0: Hey, Berenice.
2: I have to say that I must remind folks that Miss Leah Thurston, you know, some people have a problem with this black and white thing. Miss Leah Thurston, the matriarch of tourism, she was adored, and she's Cat Island special, or authentic Cat Island special. And she was adored by the white tourist people and also our white Bahamians who are never racist. Mm-hmm. And I would have been delighted, but I am too much older and I'm not the ritzy, glitzy type for your co-host. I need to bring some facts like how the late Rodney Munker to bring solutions, especially to Bain and Grandstand and those who are maliciously deprived. The PLP is the only way.
0: I ain't sure where we're going with that. Berenice, you're walking me off the cliff.
1: Listen, I don't know if it's me. If my intelligence meter just don't go to high, I don't think I've ever understood anything Berenice say when she calls.
0: Sometimes she has very good information.
1: When?
0: But Berenice, you are walking me off the cliff.
1: Is it me? Has anyone ever understood?
0: No, Brave said whenever I get scared, press the button. I'm scared now. Hello, caller.
1: Caller.
0: Cut your radio down.
1: Hi, caller, you there?
3: Hello, caller.
1: Hi, caller,
0: you there? I got my whistle mine.
1: I am a button person. Hi, caller.
4: Hello, good afternoon.
1: Oh, I thought it was very scared for a second. How are you?
4: I'm good. How are you?
1: I'm good.
4: So I just wanted to call and make a comment.
1: Mm-hmm.
4: This is in reference to the STD. On the rise.
1: Mm-hmm.
4: First of all, I want everybody to know there's free HIV testing at Victoria Gardens.
0: Yes.
4: There's no need to slap up with your partner.
0: Yeah.
4: Go with them.
1: Mm-hmm.
4: Anytime I have a partner, I would go with them.
1: Mm-hmm.
0: Yeah.
4: And it's a date. We're going to get tested and then we're going to eat, depending on what the results say.
1: If your partner, if you suggest you go get tested and they start. Don't
4: exactly,
1: bother with it.
4: Yeah. Exactly.
1: Or they say, if you clean, I clean.
5: I clean. I guess I want blood test.
1: Yeah, don't bother with it.
0: I have a question.
4: Mm-hmm. And Sonny, let me tell you, I have a certain sensitive jaw. I could tell you, hands down, Cougar's killing it out there with STDs.
1: So with these young boys?
0: Them and the YNs.
1: These YNs just out here giving these cougars STDs?
4: No. Y'all have it mixed up. It's the other way around.
1: The cougars giving the YNs?
4: The cougars giving the YNs because they have the money to cover it up, Sonny. I worry.
1: But where they getting it from? Where the cougars getting it from?
0: From the old dudes with the money.
4: They getting it from the old.
0: Hypergamy is how
4: and
0: this is happening.
4: And then when the old is too tired to ring them out, they go to the young boy who only want one little F4.
0: Who could ring them out like an industrial ringer ringing a domestic mop?
4: Blow up the whole.
1: That's what I'm saying. They saying the old heads getting it from the older men, and then the older women sleeping with the young.
0: The money.
1: But it's still coming from the men.
0: That don't change the word hypergamy.
1: Thank you, Paula.
4: That's what it is.
1: Yeah, thank you.
0: Paula, I have a question for you before you go. She gone?
1: Yeah.
0: I just want to know what all ladies eat after the test.
1: What do you mean?
0: Well, you didn't take the test. What all we going to eat?
1: I mean,
0: because you're going to walk me all the way here, my friend.
1: No way.
0: Hello, Gola.
1: Oh, I just read that. I don't know if you want me to read that live. Someone say, especially the red women. Y'all keep red women. You know what? Y'all talk to red women. Technically, I don't feel like I read.
0: 323-7775-698-07.
3: Hello.
1: Oh,
0: hi.
1: Hi.
3: How are y'all doing?
1: Mm-hmm. We're okay.
3: That's good. Anyhow, y'all know y'all host is, right?
1: Hmm?
3: You're already being hired.
1: No one has been hired.
0: It must be him. Yeah. Yeah.
1: No one has been hired, by the way.
0: You want one of these? Oh, boy. 323-7775.
1: Y'all, don't listen to that person. No one has been hired. We want people to audition. No one has been hired.
0: Yeah,
1: I can tell y'all.
0: No, is this like when they, you know, when they put them ad in the paper with say.
1: When they're looking for someone, but they already someone
0: no,
1: have the position?
0: We want a janitor who have 25 years as a janitor, a doctor's degree, could speak Turkey and Polish. Man, come on. Mm. If you're bringing your cousin from Turkey, just let me know.
1: Yeah, but no one has been hired, y'all. Don't bother with that. Hi, Carla. Welcome to the show.
0: Hey, Carla.
1: You there?
6: Hey, Sonny.
1: Hey.
6: Levon.
0: Hey, buddy.
6: Man, I was sitting here on the bed. You have that gentleman out from Spanish Wells who couldn't find his Sonny. And I ain't called for Levon.
0: Well, don't forget now, the son get married, which means he has no more jurisdiction over the boy.
6: What you mean the boy get married?
0: And he say the boy was getting married in 2 weeks. You remember that?
6: So the boy go out for good now then.
0: Well, there's nothing you could do. The wife is now the next of kin, eh?
6: Oh, well, that I say. But I just was sitting here thinking, and I said, wow, I ain't calling no more. I thought you found the man, son, and came back Spanish, right?
0: Well, you know, I did give him Shanta number, so they should be okay.
6: Okay, but Sonny.
1: Hey.
6: Boy, that chair you in, that can be a hard chair to fill, but I'm just waiting. I'm waiting for the people to come along.
0: Brave say, safety, you are safe. Because you are engaging in the tools that will keep you safe. You feel safe?
1: I feel very safe.
0: I can tell you that.
1: We have time for one more. One more caller. Hi, caller. Welcome to the show.
7: Hello.
1: Hi.
7: Hi.
0: Uh-huh. Cut
7: I'm
0: your radio
7: just
0: now.
7: I'm calling to
0: cut
7: let
0: your radio
7: you know
0: now.
7: You all should keep Shani on the show and don't let her go.
0: Jesus, you're trying to make my whistle blow up, man.
1: Let me try it. We have another caller? I want to try. No, we didn't stop in the car. I can try tomorrow. Someone say, Miller, take off that decent suit. You know just what they're eating after the test. No, tell me.
0: Oh, I don't know. Oysters. Clams. I just hope it ain't crabs. I just hope y'all ain't getting
1: I'm done with y'all for the day.
0: Oh,
1: honestly. Honestly. I Rose and Levin could host the show together, apparently.
0: No, it might get too hot and heavy.
1: Someone say Berenice would make a good co-host. I don't know if anybody could follow.
0: I can tell you one thing. I don't know if they could give you enough drugs for that. I can absolutely see.
1: I don't know if anybody could follow.
0: I can absolutely see someone getting some prescription drugs after that.
1: Somebody said they don't understand why. If you're looking for a third co-host, why do they have to audition with the both of you? The person who's auditioned should only. So what we're saying is it's 2 days. So one day they have to come with us to see what the dynamic is that we want them to have firsthand, to see how the show is structured. So they'll have an idea when they're on the show by themselves the next day, what it is that they're required to do, how to listen to Castro them in the back there. So the first day is like getting their feet
0: to come kick the tires
1: wet, right? And then the second day is their like real audition. So they'll be in here, they'll be able to see how
0: that
1: it goes.
0: Like my spirit with that information, you know.
1: What?
0: The Cougars is the set with the blue torch.
1: Yeah, because I know you like women in the 50s and 60s. You tell these people that?
0: You know,
1: like him a good cougar child. I like a real cougar.
0: They just boil soup in the rain.
1: Yeah, huh? What is called them?
0: Yeah.
1: With a house?
0: Yeah.
1: Yeah, he like, when he told me he liked cougars, I thought like MILFs was the first thing that I thought.
0: Yeah.
1: Right? So I was like, 45, this man say he like them in the 60s.
0: If they keeping it good enough, yes.
1: What did you just do with them?
0: Well, listen to me. At this age, you know I'm in the sweet spot of life. That if you play with me, right, I will cut you off and date your ma.
1: I'm also at that age. I could date the son or the daddy.
0: I'm in the sweet spot of life.
1: I could date the son or the daddy.
0: And then I could walk around in my shower towel in the daytime to make you uncomfortable.
1: Yeah. This age is really like a good age.
0: Sweet
1: like,
0: spot of life.
1: You know, son or the daddy, and it ain't too bad.
0: Yeah, I could go either way.
1: Yeah.
0: And depending, now I have a friend of mine who tells me all the time, I am also right on the cusp of sugar daddy status now.
1: You have to have money to be sugar daddy.
0: You don't know how much sugar I got.
1: Sorry, boss.
0: Huh? I just trying to tell you.
1: Sorry, leave and bring Julian your SG to co-host. What's SG?
0: Julian. Okay.
1: What's SG?
0: Okay, I think I know the message.
1: Oh, okay. Well, that's what they said.
0: Who else you have?
1: Monka Spiritual Advisor. Now, who told y'all that? Tomorrow, I promise, y'all will know everything that y'all need to know. Someone said, now y'all in these comments doing the most. What they eating? Crab sandwich.
0: Don't
1: crab
0: put
1: donut?
0: Your hand in them Goulard bags. Or you can go to NHI.
1: We'll see y'all tomorrow. I promise we'll tell y'all tomorrow. We'll have all the information about iSearch. And don't listen to that person who called. No one has been chosen.
0: We still have this to give away tomorrow.
1: Oh, yeah. We can give that away tomorrow for Fox Hill Day. All right? We'll be back here.
0: See y'all tomorrow.
1: Oh, no. I mean tomorrow. We can see y'all tomorrow.

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0: This is your Eyewitness News headlines. The weather for Thursday, August 6th. Good day, Bahamas. I'm Natario McKinsey. Here's what's topping news. Police in the capital are investigating the discovery of an unidentified man's body after it washed ashore along Eastern Road on Wednesday evening. The victim, believed to be in his 50s, was found unresponsive shortly before 6 p.m. and was pronounced dead at the scene. Police say there were no visible signs of trauma and that an autopsy will be carried out to determine the cause of death. Meantime, accused Bahamian drug trafficker Jonathan Eric Gardner is facing a new federal indictment in the United States, this time in Georgia, on drug importation and conspiracy charges. U.S. prosecutors allege that Gardner operated from the Bahamas and coordinated the shipment of massive quantities of cocaine into Georgia and other parts of the United States over several years. The new indictment comes less than 3 months after Gardner was charged in New York in a separate drug trafficking conspiracy. And Health Minister Dr. Michael Davil says the government is moving forward with legislation to address elderly abandonment, improve care for seniors, and expand access to healthcare services. Davil noted that healthcare professionals have been seeing an increase in cases of elderly abandonment, describing it as a major concern for the Davis administration. He says the proposed bill is intended to strengthen protections and support systems for the country's aging population. Well, that does it for your news headlines. A check on weather is next. In the general situation, scattered showers and isolated thunderstorms are expected across the country today due to deep layer troughing and abundant tropical moisture over the area. Meanwhile, moderate to fresh easterly breezes will prevail, along with moderate to occasionally rough seas, particularly along Atlantic exposed waters, due to a strengthening pressure pattern between a westward moving surface trough situated near the southeast Bahamas and high pressure centered northeast of the archipelago. The daytime high is expected to get up to 90 degrees Fahrenheit or 32 degrees Celsius. 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Once again, I'm Natario McKinsey. Have a great day, everyone.
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5: 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I want to them. I'm here to say DJ Foresight.
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0: baby. And I ain't gonna lie, for some reason I just feeling great. Like, I hope you all feeling good, because I feeling great. I had a good, successful day. Big shout out to DJ Foresight. Foresight, forward, man. Before you go inside the mix, you gotta forward, man. I got some things I gotta get off my chest. Because I see some videos going around with you. I don't know where that was. Where you been, Rollville?
1: Checking, Exuma Regatta, man.
0: Let me tell you all something, man. The video what I see going around, It looked like Foresight was just diving for Kong. They say you like the morning ride, but you couldn't pull that morning, Foresight.
1: Which one is this?
0: The one with you sitting down on the bed, and they say it was time to come back home, and you couldn't catch yourself.
1: Well, I remember that one, because I be real, whoever video got that, I ain't never been around no man. That's number one. So we want to give you a female, you know what I mean? Big up all the ladies for chilling with me. My voice gone, you know. I had a wonderful time.
0: Yeah.
1: Every time I wake up with two ladies or three ladies sometimes.
0: That's the kind of regatta weekend you want?
1: It was a movie, you know what I mean? It was a movie. Pick up everybody being the role of the regatta. Y'all know the thing is.
0: Hey, don't forget, this mix is powered by Marco's Pizza. And we definitely giving you all a chance to win some money. The Song of Money is coming up, all right? So don't hurt your head. All you gotta do is keep it locked right now. I got DJ Foresight inside the mix room, and we about to turn it up right now. We're gonna 103.5 The Beat, baby.

0: Yeah, man, a conscience I represent to the fullest, and I
1: now this is
0: sound,
1: a story
0: you know?
1: All about how my life got flipped, turned upside down, and I'd like to take a minute just sit right
2: Foresight.
1: There. I'll tell you how I became the prince of a town called Bellevue.
2: Hey, Foresight, I ain't know it in the air. Are you walking different, boy?

Just music. That's right, you got it locked into the Weekend Vibes with DJ Foresight and 1K Gaza, the voice of the Bahamas. And y'all know we powered by, we sponsored by Marco's Pizza. No one got pizza like Marco's, alright? Foresight, why you playing me like that, boy? But guess what? I'm giving you guys a chance to win some money right now. It's all about the song of the money.

0: First, I think open up your mic too, man. You know, your mic open. Anything before we start the song of the money you want to say?
1: Well, listen to me, ladies and gents, boys and girls. I just reached back, so I don't know when I text my phone. I don't know what's going on. Only thing I really reach, I see new sign. I see money sign, so I try to figure going on, yeah?
0: Yeah, we got money inside the studio, all right? 3, 2, my bad. All right, then.
2: Like saying you had a voice going, though.
1: Mama, yeah. We're working.
0: This man was pulling morning every
2: living,
0: day.
2: Living.
1: Yeah, Sunday, oh, yeah, I'll be in Fort Lauderdale on Sunday. Oh, it's been like traveling.
0: Hey, this who don't start moving, yeah. 323-777-5 is the number to call right now. But before you call a number, give Gaza at least 3 times to play the song. All right? I want you to listen up very, very carefully and see if you can guess right, all right? Here it goes. That's one. That's two. That's three. Call in right now. 323-777-5. Guess the song of the money, and you may just be lucky today. Hold on, let me get on the call with my dealer. Let me get on the call with my dealer right quick, man. I forgot. My bad. Let me call the one person who have the answer. The lines are open right now for the song of money, alright? 323-777-5 is the number to text. Sorry, the number to call. And let's see who's gonna win it right now, alright? We got our first caller.
3: Hello?
0: Hi, how you doing?
3: I'm
0: good. Are you ready to guess the song of the money?
3: Yes, I am.
0: Go ahead.
3: Is it $1,300 in 20s?
0: $1,300 in 20s. $1,300 in 20s?
3: Yes.
0: Sorry, that is not it. Next caller. I want someone win this money, boy. I really want someone win this money. Hi, how you doing?
3: I'm good.
0: You got it locked into the Weekend Vibes, and I trying to hook you up with this money. Take a guess.
3: Is it
0: 13, 20,
3: and
0: 20s? 13, 20, and 20s?
3: No.
0: Sorry, it's not. Next caller, welcome to 103.5 The Beat Weekend Vibes, sponsored by Marco's Pizza, but this is the island lock song of money right now. I ain't trying to hook you all up with this money right now. Let's do it.
3: Is it 1360 in 20s?
0: 1360 in 20s. Would you believe if I tell you absolutely wrong? Hi, caller.
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0: 845 in 5s. It's not, bro.

0: 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You're definitely wrong, brother. Hi, how you doing? 103.5.
1: Is it 1280 and 20s?
0: 1280 and 20s. No. Sorry, it's not. Hi, caller, how you doing?
1: Hi, is it 1105?
0: 1105 in?
1: Five.
0: In fives? 1105 and fives.
1: Yeah.
0: No, it's not. Hi, caller. Welcome to 103.5. Caller, are you there? Caller, are you there? Could you say it again? 1020 and 20s. We have a winner! Oh my God! I never thought they was gonna win on my show. Before I said I never thought they was gonna win on our show. Kim!
2: Wow.
0: Kim! We have a winner! We have a winner! We have a winner!
2: What's your name, Oz Lady?
0: What's your name? Now. Say it again. Could you say it again?
2: Turn the volume up on your phone.
0: Please. Turn your volume up on your phone. And we was actually going to hang up the phone because we really couldn't hear at first.
2: Yeah, I'm going to say hang up.
0: We're going to say hang up the phone. Could I get your name, please?
3: It's Nell.
0: It's Nell?
3: Can you hear me?
0: Yeah, I can hear you loud and clear. You just won the Sound of Money.
3: Wonderful. Thank you.
0: Yeah, you know what to do. Stay on the line. We're going to take all of your information and we're going to make sure hook you up. It's all powered by Island Luck. 103.5 The Beat is doing a different Song of the Money, and we have ourselves a winner, so y'all can stop calling as of right now, all right?
4: Say it again.
0: We'll have a new song in the morning. Don't worry, we'll have a new song in the morning.
2: So y'all have patience.
0: Yeah, y'all have patience, but we got a winner right now, and trust me, I'm excited for her. I'm very, very excited for her. Get all the necessary information we need from her. And like I said, 103.5 is doing it different. Island Luck is definitely doing it different. It's a song of the money, boy. All right. Foresight, how you feeling? I ain't gonna lie. I feel like Foresight bring this luck, though.
2: Me?
0: You had to bring this luck, boy.
2: Whoever she went, she got to give me something to bring this luck. Bring this from back, sumo. Hey, mama. They come from far.
0: Hey, big shout out to Marco's family. 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
1: .5 to beat, more than just music. That's right, this is the Weekend Vibes, sponsored by Marco's Pizza. And boy, I come to work saying I feel good, and I hope you're always feeling great. And just like that, we got ourselves a winner for the Song of Money, alright? Yeah, that's right. If y'all ain't hear a name, I ain't gonna tell y'all a name. Because I want y'all think y'all go begging a woman for nothing now. Know some of y'all like beg when y'all hear people get money.
2: 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I guess, hey, you win something on 103.5. You know, I ain't gonna check you tomorrow. Because I done that. I said, I'm picking up tomorrow for that, Eric. Listen to me speaking. First thing in the morning.
1: Hail Foresight.
2: Not Hail Foresight. Well, I don't love the 103.5. Hey, the school meet you by the gate. Who you going for? You going to check on that check, eh?
1: Yeah. And we looking at the check rig design,
2: right? Yeah. Looking at it. Looking at it.
1: Look good.
2: Look good. It's a good look, though. You know what I mean? Big up everybody. Don't forget, it ain't stop now. They say it's sad again tomorrow.
1: Big shout out to Island Luck, boy. I see a lot of y'all complaining about the Angry Bird game trying to cross the road. All y'all got to do if you only want to play that game is call in and guess the song of the money. Tomorrow we're going to have a new song ready for y'all. Game is call in and guess the song of the money. Tomorrow we're going to have a new song ready for y'all. And somebody else can have a chance to win this money.

0: More Than Just Music is 103.5 The Beat. On a Thursday evening. That's right, 6th of August. And I ain't gonna lie, time flying, boy. Foresight, what's going on, man? What you say? Someone called your phone or whatever.
1: Yeah, called my phone. You know, that's why I ain't gonna give him a line. That's my next number, right?
0: Yeah.
1: Cause I like, let's get all like thank some guys. If you want this mix, yeah, give me over so and so number. So the fella called me a couple minutes ago. Hey, Foresight, is what? You can play the song for me. I coming out. I say wrong phone coming out on. Try somebody else phone to come out on. He ain't coming out on this one.
0: Why you gonna play the song for the boy?
1: Yes, sir. I'm coming out. She was saying that closer. Say that closer. Don't come from my phone. I ain't coming down, sir. I'm coming out. I'm gonna get the whole world now. You stay there. You don't get that closer.
0: Oh, Lord. Hey, I ain't gonna lie. It's a real busy weekend for me, Foresight. I got so much going on. Mm-hmm. But last week, I was down and out. I ain't gonna lie. Last week, I jammed my spine. Mm-hmm. I was at the chiropractor, and after he tell me to do one or two things, he was like, boy, Gazi, you jammed your spine. And the amount of pain I was in, boy, mm-hmm, I can tell you this. Ain't no pain like back pain, boy.
1: Wow.
0: Ain't no pain like back pain, boy. But thank God I here. Thank God I ain't good strength. I can walk upstairs, walk downstairs. I feel like a 60-year-old man. You know what I mean? But all I'm saying is, right?
1: Don't say 60-year-old now. Rest in peace to Mr. Munger. He used to walk that every evening, and he walked that right back down.
0: Well, I feel like a 97-year-old man now.
1: Mr. Roll used to do the same.
0: All I'm saying is, well, you better take care of this body, boy. Because you could imagine. You can imagine you get money to go get out there.
1: Mm-hmm.
0: You get bills to pay. But the body ain't allowing you to do nothing.
1: Furthermore, everybody, thank God, guys, so you got your money out there to get. If you're listening, you got money for me, come for them, I know, okay? You need that. You need that. Everybody have something for me? Hey, back. You need that, eh?
0: Yeah, you don't spend the money in Rollville.
1: You need that.
0: I
1: need that.
0: I think I may have a couple dollars for you, eh? I have a couple dollars for you.
1: No, you're not much. You go a lot. Put it on the wall. That's great. Put it on the wall. I see you got nothing on the wall. Listen to me. I know it. This is being gone. But put it on the wall, guys. I got put your money, that money there. Somebody take it and put it back. That ain't right. You know what I mean? Go on your place.
0: I ain't going to lie. I ain't going to lie. I could be real.
1: Is you?
0: It was $6, right?
1: My God, guys. Yeah, but my dad, when you pass it out of the village, that can't be the big money, guys. In the car. Guys, so six?
0: Great, I didn't go $6 up there. I know who moved it, but all I'm saying is they think it was six. No, but sometimes these people got to mind their own business, though. I was driving my little chopper, like call it the pizza. I was driving the little pizza car, right? The little Marco's car. Ryan you Nassau Village. That time I get the car home. You know what kind of car.
1: Yeah.
0: I don't want nobody to know what kind of car I really is driving. But I was driving my little pizza car. And would you believe one fella can see me and say, that can't be the big 1K Gaza driving.
1: Driving a car, my God.
0: So I trying to figure out like, why y'all just watch people and think because people is who they is, they supposed to be doing certain things. I may just be a chill, relaxed kind of fella. Gas expensive, so
1: yeah.
0: These little cars is the best cars to have right now and as of now. Because you can't go to the gas station and put one little 20 in the tank no more. The tank only belching when you do that. So, if you only get about $80 to $90 to $100 to put inside my Jeep Foresight, I can't even give you a ride in that no more.
1: Yeah.
0: That ain't no sense to me.
1: You're right.
0: So why am I going to be driving around a car that use so much gas all day, every day, when I could just jump in the buggy and put 20 in them little buggy and they go in the half?
1: You're riding for 2 weeks.
0: One time ago, they used to go to over half, but gas so expensive now, the 20 is put it on half now, and I still ain't mine.
1: It's put it on half, but it's go faster. I think they watering down this thing, because you go up the road and come back down and gone.
0: You know what I can do? I can sell my little pizza. No, I lie. I keep my
1: keep that gas going up. Cause you, that thing you got, that's $100 or more to
0: full. Yeah, I telling you. So that's like about 130 or 125 now to full.
1: So imagine you put 20 in that, that ain't a belch.
0: That ain't going nowhere. That ain't even moving.
1: All right.
0: That ain't moving. So You can't mind these people. Like you always just be, oh, I want a car. I want a, you know, kind of car I want. I want a car with good on gas.
1: Yeah, that's a good
0: that's
1: thing.
0: All I want. I want to get from point A to point B. You all can keep all them hype cars, all them big
1: so
0: trucks,
1: ladies,
0: all them things. Yeah, I don't want them
1: ladies,
0: no more.
1: You see the man say, yeah, I pick you up. You got the gas problem. Just tell him, listen, I got the gas money, man. Just come for me. You know what I mean? Just come for me. I got the gas money.
0: And that's 80 to 100.
1: Just come for me. I got the gas money. All right, next thing before we go on the break, right? Watch this. You scared mob when fellas come on to your woman. Like, if you they ain't see you wrong, but you wrong your woman, but they ain't know that's your woman. You scared mob for that?
0: Boy, me and my boy almost getting a fight the other day for that boy for us. What you mean? What you mean? Me and my boy almost getting a fight the other day for that.
1: Yeah, so
0: I tell the boy, mind you, when he say something the first time, I ain't say nothing. They just say, man, everything cool.
1: Uh-huh.
0: I ain't say nothing the first time.
1: Yeah.
0: So we already gone inside the place where we been inside. When we is coming out, I still with the girl now for us. They still with my woman. The man try like size me up, pull out the money, pull out the money and say, baby, you don't want to say. That's not the next thing. So
1: are you being there?
0: You know what I had to do after that.
1: See, I tell you about everything you get on.
0: You know what I had to do after that for? I had the approach. Come on, bro. You ain't see me here, bro. Like, some of these fellas too disrespectful,
1: disrespectful, man.
0: Like, come on. You see the man with a woman.
1: And
0: then you still trying to come on to the woman. I just saying. Like, I can let you slide at first because, like I say, if they ain't talking to your woman, then for sight, you need a new woman.
1: She ain't what?
0: Yeah.
1: That's all I said.
0: You know our rules.
1: All right. So, I already got a sight now before we go on the break, right? I go on by the bar, get some drinks for me and the people. Say.
0: Yeah.
1: I ain't watching that. I see the old boy, engine. Couple of them is engine. But he feel like he more old. Biggity.
0: Yeah.
1: He inch. Must you try to say something? She look at him like, old boy, I don't want to run. Like,
0: yeah.
1: You start talking to him. Don't do so now. He hit my daughter's spot. He pull up again. He pull up on a motorbike this time. Like, that was a move somebody.
0: Yeah.
1: So he slide a scraper where she was, right?
0: Yeah.
1: Try to talk. So he walk up there, they go, just this. They spank, you know, and they hug.
0: Yeah, let you see,
1: kiss, and they kiss on the cheek.
0: Yeah, this
1: mine. And he say, he open the motor, old boy. And this here, then, he say, man, I say, you only need to go to school to see this. Okay.
0: Right though.
1: Like he's shocked. Like he can't believe it. Like,
0: yeah.
1: Hold on, this boy with the glasses. Got this.
0: Yeah.
1: Never. That's what he remind. Never. Old boy, listen to me. He's strong. Like, yeah, thank you. I said, boy, for I said, hey, you got this lock around you. I said, thank you. Listen to me. Hold your head. I got
0: song
1: this.
0: Song of the money ain't getting none of
1: voice. Hold your head. I got this. Listen to me. I enjoy myself. My voice going. I had a wonderful time last week. I leave on Thursday, Friday, Saturday, Sunday. And I missed my flight because I couldn't get up.
0: Yeah.
1: So I had to come home Tuesday. I had a good time. So I said, I can talk to y'all in the next break.
0: Yeah. We got to go to a quick break. We're going to be right back. Keep it locked. It's 103.5 The Beat, baby.
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1: What? Chloe, know about this?
2: Relax, man. 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My Bacardi Bahama mama.
1: Oh, I got a new flavor. But let me ask you this. How's she taste?

0: You feel it. 8 years of more than just music. 103.5, The Beat. Yeah.
1: To be more than just music. That's right, you got it locked into the Weekend Vibes. Brought to you by Marco's Pizza. And I got to let you know about the Big Bad concert that is going down November the 7th. You definitely want to be on the outside. It's all going down at the cruise port. Y'all know who's doing this one. Secret Promotions. Big up to the Sugar Rush family. Big up to the whole team putting this on, man. Shima, Belvon. Yeah, man. This one gonna be a very, very, very, very exciting one. A very big one. They say this one gonna be the concert of the year, alright? So get ready for Sizzler, Capleton, and Anthony B. Foresight, how you feeling?
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0: Hey.
1: No time and no place for your reason.
0: I can hear one horn a night, boy.
1: They manifest.
0: On fire torch a night, boy. You see when Kalanji step on stage.

0: I call the phone. I know if y'all calling the phone for the song of money, but you have a win already, alright? Y'all gotta listen up tomorrow and y'all gonna have a chance to win some money tomorrow, alright? But all the money gone for the day, boy. We ain't get it on us no more. What you gotta say for?
1: In the bank.
0: Where they need to go?
1: It in the bank. Don't hit on us. It in the bank. It's not back up again tomorrow morning. First thing on the morning grind show.
0: Hey, there was some big sizzler you played, though. I ain't gonna lie, boy. November 7th again now by the crew is watching, though.
1: Come on, big
0: deal. Kalonji! The return of Kalonji. You know how long Kalonji ain't been around here, boy?
1: Well, Bamoto, I hope you're listening, eh? I need my 2 pass still.
0: Say, huh?
1: Because I give a whole half an hour against the sizzler.
0: Yeah, eh? I can make sure for us. Right. I gotta make sure my boy be right there.
1: Man. I want a box stage pass.
0: No.
1: I want a side sport. Stage pass.
0: No, but guess what? The good thing about this concert, I hope I ain't saying the wrong thing, but I think they told me that it's gonna be one price for everybody. They ain't separating no one. Ain't gonna be no VIP, ain't gonna be no general, none of that. So if you want, nah, don't get me wrong. Like I say, I won't quote myself when I say the wrong thing, but I think.
1: I VIP, you
0: all I saying is, right, all I saying is you gotta show up on time and get your tickets. If you been seeing a flyer around on Facebook, all you gotta do is scan the flyer for your tickets. And like I say, Sizzler, Capleton, and Anthony B is gonna be in Nassau on November 7th. Plus, they tell me they may just add one more artist, boy. So I can't let that cat out of the bag as yet. But they say they might add one more artist. My boy, them doing it different, but I ain't gonna lie.
1: I can tell you one thing. You woman won't go, and you ain't try to get that money together, and you try to put it like I say, they ain't doing all in one, but if they ain't doing that, the US won't go in general. She say, baby, listen, I want all access. Oh,
0: get a skybox.
1: I want a skybox. Listen to me. The movie going, you in general, you. Yeah, I see where she is.
0: It definitely getting down by the crew is smart, but you
1: better
0: be
1: there. No, said. She on the front of the stage. You gotta get there. I say, go on, you try to find over your woman as you all around the concert looking for. Why not? She have that type of boss, she going to the back gate.
0: November 7th, but get ready for it. The Secret Promotions is bringing the one to you. Sizzler, Capleton, and Auntie B, alright? Don't forget tomorrow, Money Talks, boy, alright? But only the best listeners get paid. 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Please, all right? Yeah.
1: That young lady who win that, she's way ground money. Cause she listen to that girl.
0: I ain't gonna lie. You know what I say to myself today? I ain't saying one word of lie, but so I was riding, listening to Unfiltered today, right? And I just was listening to Mo say, wrong, wrong, wrong, wrong. No, that's not it. No, that's not it. And I was like, boy, this really ain't as easy as people think it is, boy. Like, it's really hard. So if I was them, I just tell my woman today, I say, I ain't gonna lie, if I had a chance where I could call in and guess, I think I would just listen and just write down what everybody say. And just write it down, keep it down, and I'll narrow it down to what they say, and then I would guess. You know what I mean? That's how I take my guess.
1: It'd be tricky.
0: Yeah, it's real tricky because you could get...
1: You could put $20 in dollar bills.
0: No, fives. Either fives, tens, 20s or 100.
1: Oh, that's how it's
0: the our denomination. So, you could just say in Vincent, right, for example, you could say, boy, it's $1,000 in $100 bills. And it don't have to be in $100 bills. Mind you, it could be $1,000, but you get the denomination wrong. So, you ain't gonna win like that. You need to get the correct denomination and the correct amount of money that you think it is. So, that's the tricky part of it. So, like I say, why yes, it's gonna listen carefully,
1: man. She win?
0: She win the number what she call off, I think. So it's like 1,020. So whatever number you call off, I think that's what you get paid.
1: I ain't bad.
0: Little thing in your pocket, boy.
1: I ain't bad.
0: You ain't gotta beg no one. You ain't gotta steal. You ain't gotta ask no one for nothing. All you gotta do is come and collect your money. You ain't gotta do nothing funny for it either.
1: I'm coming out. I'm going to use the whole world now.
0: Hey, we definitely got to take you all to a break and get ready for the last half. 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Keep it locked. Foresight got the last half coming up, and it's definitely gonna be worth the wait. All right, big shout out to Dungan and his family. Yeah, Foresight, quick break.
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